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0: The name says it all.
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in box. Yeah. Yeah. Yeah. Yeah. Yeah. Yeah. Yeah. Yeah.

0: If I get a man like me, they get sucked and they get quality.
1: Yeah.
0: If you're a good woman, I take you on vacation. I give you shrimp. I give you lobster. I give you berries. You can use my card. We can go on tour. We'll take it to Car Market. Choose the car that you like. You don't want a good man.

0: mine.
1: But it was worth it.
0: I study here with a dick that is not mine.
1: Not mine. But it was worth it.
0: I study here with a that is not mine.
1: Not mine, but it was.

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1: It's 5 o'clock in the morning. 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

0: 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I am Jens Laven with headline news on CNC3 and the TBC Radio Network. Trinidad and Tobago's supply of passport booklets is now critically low, with concerns emerging that the government has instructed officials to slow the rate of issuance as it tries to prevent the country from running out completely. CNC3 News understands that Immigration Division raised concerns with the Ministry of Homeland Security on several occasions since the new administration took office, warning that passport stocks were declining and urgent intervention was needed. Those warnings are now becoming reality. A source with knowledge of the situation could not say exactly how many remain, but warned that without additional supplies arriving soon, there may be no passports left to issue. The problem has now forced authorities into conservation mode. The standard waiting period for passports has almost quadrupled. Even expedited applications, which previously took approximately 2 to 3 days, are now taking between 7 and 10 days. According to sources, if more citizens begin requesting expedited passports out of concerns over the shortage, the remaining supply could disappear even faster.
1: It's concerning for me because I need to travel. I need to travel next month as soon as possible. But I know a lot of people need to travel for health-wise and even so for, not even health-wise and all also, for university purposes and all too.
0: Justice Minister Devesh Maharaj has dismissed social media claims that a close relative who is a practicing attorney is in possession of a diplomatic passport. Responding to questions from CNC3 News, Maharaj described the allegation as, quote, untrue. The claims surfaced online amid heightened scrutiny over the government's review of diplomatic passports. Last week, the Prime Minister revealed an investigation found that nearly 1,000 people were holding diplomatic passports despite many not meeting the eligibility requirements. Meanwhile, former Police Commissioner Gary Griffiths says government's diplomatic passport review could be solved with one simple change. As the government moves to recover passports from former office holders, including former Prime Minister Dr. Keith Rowley and Stuart Young, Griffith argues the process should be automatic. He believes diplomatic passports should expire the moment an official term ends, so authorities won't have to chase them down later on. The Prime Minister explained the review was triggered after international partners raised concerns about how these documents were being issued and possibly misused. Griffith adds that the real issue lies with immigration, which currently issues diplomatic passports valid for 10 years, even though most elected officials serve 5 years or less. He insists former ministers should not be traveling on passports that identify them by positions they no longer hold, and says a simple administrative change could prevent the problem altogether. Stay tuned for another news update at the top of the hour and for comprehensive coverage in our midday news and major newscasts at 7 p.m. on CNC3.
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1: Hey, just about 40 minutes past the hour of 6 o'clock. Good morning to you. Welcome to the Grand Slam Morning Show. Chris Kennedy alongside Selector Miles on your Tuesday. How are you doing, Miles?
2: I'm good. Everybody get up. Morning.
1: Morning, Nishan. Morning. How are you doing? Let us know. Connect with us 707-7526 on the Slam WhatsApp. And also, you can give us a call. You know, when we take your calls, of course, you're going to get your views after news coming up in a bit. 624-1005 or 623-5001. Today, Tuesday, the 7th of July.
2: Mm-hmm. 7th of the 7th,
1: 2026. How are you doing? You know, let us know. Fill us in. And, you know, we want to keep you in the loop because, you know, we are all family, the Grand Slam family. You know, that's how we go. And speaking of family, let's jump into our early morning check-ins. I'm seeing here, good morning going out to Charmin. Charmin checked in at 9:48 p.m. So good morning going out to Charmin. Also, I'm seeing here, Sean Ali. Good morning going out to Sean Ali and the Port Authority team checking in. Also to Tamara Sanchez and the Anthem Car Motor ladies checking in at 10:12 p.m. Gaylan checking in at 12 a.m. Good morning going out to Gaylan. Also, Perry checking in at 12 a.m. as well. So Gaylan has some competition, yeah? All right. Also, good morning going out to Guinness Boss checking in at 12:11 a.m. Morning going out to Manager checking in at 1:53 a.m. Also, Triniman Glenn from the UN checking in from Manhattan at 2:29 a.m. Good morning going out to Warrior Goddess checking in at 4:16 a.m. Also, our family from Turks and Caicos Islands checking in at 4:17 a.m. Lahore Corner checking in at 4:33 a.m. Eagle Saw from St. James checking in at 4:50 a.m. Eagle Saw saying that the flu is actually mashing them up here. Right? So, we hope you overcome that soon, you know. Take your vitamins and your Panadol and your
2: whatever medication you need to.
1: And your medication and your
2: different things work for different people. I realize that.
1: Yeah.
2: So whatever you're taking, meds up.
1: Yeah. Good morning going out to Tamika, checking in at 4:51 a.m. Wow, Tamika is actually offering up a official bandwagon transferable form.
2: Oh my gosh.
1: Yeah. For the World Cup. Wow. Also, good morning going out to Candice from Edinburgh 500, checking in at 4:51 a.m. Abby, checking in at 5:07 a.m. Good morning, Abby. Good morning going out to JC Genesis Contractors Company, checking in at 5:12 a.m. Alvon, checking in at 5:30 a.m. Good morning to Andrew, checking in from the Coco Bonds Road at 5:41 a.m. Also, good morning going out to Candice, checking in at 5:54 a.m. Candice is saying that the big dog's getting knocked out the World Cup. Getting knocked out the World Cup like that.
2: Yeah, a few.
1: You see how it goes. Karen checking in from Maryland. Saying great is Spain and Belgium. Checking in at 6:04 a.m. And good morning also going out to Altia. You know, checking in at 6:16 a.m. So, yeah. Great to see Spain and great to see Belgium, yes. Wow. Yeah. Well, we will get into that World Cup action. But right about now, we're going to touch some of the big stories making today's Trinidad and Tobago Guardian of the People. One that has me...
2: A little concerned?
1: A little concerned. On page 5, I'm seeing, the lead story. And we're gonna jump into this in detail as well. I'm seeing here, passport alarm. Immigration officials warn that current stock of official TNT travel documents is running dangerously low. Not just running low, dangerously low. May soon be issued only in emergency cases. I'm also seeing here on page 6, Justice Minister denies his relative holds diplomatic passport. Also on page 8, I'm seeing here security guard killed during argument with couple. And on page 8, 5th, Silver Star player involved in Tribe Fed clash arrested. And I'm surprised nobody didn't call and speak about that yesterday.
2: You see, it happened when the event was over.
1: Yeah.
2: So a lot of people might have been gone already.
1: Gone already, yeah.
2: Or moving past, just thinking, right, whatever, yes, you know, the time that I want to go home, you know, kind of way.
1: Yeah. But to jump into this lead story here, passport alarm. So I'm saying, yeah, Trinidad and Tobago's current supply of passport booklets is almost exhausted, with concerns now emerging that the government has instructed immigration officials to slow the rate of issuance as it tries to prevent the country from running out of the critical travel document entirely. Guardian Media understands that the remaining stock has fallen to a critically low level, and while a source familiar with the situation could not confirm the exact number of passports currently available, the warning was clear: unless new supplies arrive soon, there will be no booklets left to issue to citizens. Information obtained by Guardian Media, however, suggests the problem was not unexpected. People with knowledge of the situation say the immigration division raised concerns with the Ministry of Homeland Security on more than one occasion since the new administration took office last year, warning that passport stocks were declining and that urgent action was needed to avoid a shortage. The ministry was informed in mid-2025 that there was 1 year's worth of booklets, which could be around 80 to 100,000. Yeah. In a country of 1 point something million. However, months later, the country is now facing what officials feared: dwindling supplies and uncertainty over when the next major shipment will arrive. Sources indicate that current challenges stems from a procurement process that began under the previous administration, but was never completed. Now, this has me very concerned, because I recently just reapplied for my, well, renewed.
2: Yeah, you recently
1: renewed my passport. And I expedited. So when am I going to get my passport?
2: Christmas. So your passport expired?
1: Yeah.
2: Oh boy.
1: So when am I going to get my document?
2: You don't have any plans of traveling soon, right?
1: Well, I wanted to, but I guess I can't.
2: You know what they say?
1: I had to stay grounded.
2: I guess that's a sign from God. I don't know what to tell you.
1: I have to stay grounded.
2: It seems that way.
1: Ah, boy. Moving on, I'm seeing here on page 6. Munilal says 92 acts of sabotage in oil sector since October. Energy Minister Dr. Rudal Munilal says Trinidad and Tobago's oil infrastructure has been targeted by 92 acts of sabotage between October 2025 and June 2026, costing the state-owned Heritage Petroleum Company more than $1 million in damage. $1 million in damaged equipment and millions more spent on environmental cleanup and lost oil production. Speaking with Guardian Media yesterday, Dr. Munilal said investigators had received credible intelligence suggesting some of those responsible for the sabotage may have links to contractors working in the energy sector. That's all they're doing, mate. Over on page 8, I'm seeing here, Pantrin Bagel boss...

0: safeguarding the welfare of its players and advocating for the dignity and respect of the national musical instrument and all those who perform it. I'm seeing here it was reported that the players and the police were in a scuffle after Tribe's band launched around 2 a.m. on Sunday. The Pan side had been hired to close the festivities. In some other news here on page 8, I'm seeing here NLCB booth robbed in Wim, Tobago. What going on in Tobago? What going on in Tobago? Something here. A National Lotteries Control Board booth in Wim, Tobago was robbed on Saturday afternoon. According to police, two masked gunmen entered Mills Place, which houses an NLCB outlet and an adjacent bar, and announced a hold-up. CCTV footage outside the establishment showed the men entering the compound before they can be heard, ordering people to lie on the ground. I'm seeing here as well, the employee controlling the booth became fearful for her life and handed over $2,930 to bandits. And I quote, the bandit said, "Monster, let me go." One of the robbers shouted before they ran to a silver Nissan Note parked nearby and made their getaway. Speaking with Guardian Media yesterday, the proprietor of the establishment, who preferred to stay anonymous, said it was not the first time her business has been targeted. Monster, let me go in.
1: Monster.
0: Monster, let me press.
1: What's going on in Tobago?
0: I don't know. Tobago, Olika, let me know what's going on.
1: Yeah, give us a call. Or send us a WhatsApp. Like, what really going on?
0: Huh.
1: And any spirit. The spirit crossing the seas, boy.
0: I don't know. Over to you, Milesho. International news.
1: Yeah, thank you. In international news today, we head first to Ukraine, where they're saying Russia's missile and drone attacks on Ukraine kill at least 22. In Congo, they're saying Ebola deaths in Congo top 500.
0: That Ebola thing is a serious thing, you know.
1: And in final story, we head to Utah, where they're saying prosecutors say man accused of killing Charlie Kirk should stand trial. If you remember Charlie Kirk,
0: mm-hmm.
1: he was assassinated in Utah September last
0: year.
1: Yeah. Yeah, so they wanna deal with the guy accused of killing him.
0: Okay.
1: So those are international stories. You can check them out on page 14 of The Guardian in The Guardian World Digest.
0: All right. Your top stories in today's Guardian. Guardian of the people. Be sure to get your Guardian, of course, and check those stories out yourself. Right about now, we're going to head to the phone lines. Give us a call, 624-1005 or 623-5001. It's time for your views after the news. Hello, good morning.
2: Good morning. What's happening?
1: Morning, warrior. What's going on?
2: Yes, Miles, good morning to the nation. Here this night, to that passporting.
0: Mm.
2: I really miss you. Miles,
1: Go. Who
2: it is and they don't deal with the real issue? I have a song with that, eh?
0: Yes, yeah. That is Jamali.
1: Yeah, Jamali.
2: Yeah, because you see the government, right? They're not dealing with the real issues, because that is a real issue, right? They're only starting to deal with people who speaking out against the government.
0: Mm.
2: But this is a issue.
0: Yeah,
2: this is a real issue.
0: This is a serious issue.
2: Just look at your situation.
0: Yeah.
2: Look at your situation, right? As far as I see, if this continue and they don't fix this, they'll have to start to give people extensions, you know.
0: Nah, man.
2: And their passports. You know they could do that, right?
0: They could do that.
2: Grant extensions, huh?
0: They could do that. I didn't know you
1: could. No, I didn't even know that could be done.
2: Yeah, I think they should be able to do that because my son traveled on some expired documents.
0: Wow.
2: And the random extension.
0: So how was that extension? How was that process?
2: I don't know. But I think in the past, right, they should be able to do extensions in the past. I know about that in the past. Right? They should be able to do that. But this is a real serious situation. So, Chris, I don't know what is just going on with you. Because I'm going to tell you something, right?
0: I don't know.
2: Look how long it is to get it right now on a normal basis.
0: Yeah.
2: That people have to go into expediting to get the passport. Because that the expedition of passport has increased. You listen to the news, right? What the waiters said there.
0: Yeah, I listen.
2: Before the shortage of passport was even a problem, people was already paying to expedite the passports already.
1: Yeah.

0: that expedition has increased, right? But me now, I think I have about two more years. Two more years on mine. I think mine is until 28. So I just hope they really, really, really fix this problem. They have to pay, and I want to let them pay that song because the government is not dealing with the real issues that at my lot. This now, if they continue with this, if they close down, this is another situation, another crime surge. I see people on Facebook asking people for help to help other people because who don't have to help their children, who don't have to help their family. So I don't know what it is going on in the country. I don't like this country. I don't think negative, but I don't want to say the country is going down, but I don't think this government, I'm sorry to say, is a right fit for this country. And if Brian call and come from you this morning, I will call all your whole day because I often and I believe it.
1: All right, Gloria. Yeah, yeah, yeah, yeah, Lord and Claire. Have a good one. Yeah, I don't know. I don't know what's what is my scenario, you know? That whole passport thing, because...
2: Well, I guess warrior is something there that you could look into.
1: Yeah.
2: You start looking for the extension.
1: The extension, because
2: it exists, from what I'm seeing.
1: So there's a form.
2: Yeah. There's a form, so... Look into it, Chris. But... It's marriage, too. So... Yeah. Check it. Look into it.
1: I'll check it. I'll check it for sure. Give us a call, Nation. 624-1005 or 623-5001. Your views after the news. I'm also seeing here, just to add to that whole passport situation, people familiar with the industry explained that the public may assume that passport production is simply a matter of printing additional books, but the process is actually significantly more complex. I'll get into that after this call. Hello, good morning.
3: Morning,
1: hey, morning.
3: You want me studying my passport now because I had to renew mine in September.
1: Right, well, boy, I don't know what to tell you. I don't know.
3: And yeah. I was planning to go somewhere in October. So we're going on there.
1: Well, I mean, there's the extension as Miles, brought up there.
3: You feel it's just so you get into that extension.
2: Well, that's the thing.
1: That's the thing.
3: You must have a probable cause, I believe. But you wouldn't get that. You wouldn't get that just so. It's got to be something really important that they're going to do for them to give you that extension. And they have to show proof also, I believe, too.
2: Yeah, so. Look into it. It wouldn't hurt to look.
3: I will look into it. Are you ready? That thing to really.
2: To travel.
3: Yeah, but at least I want my passport. Let me get my passport in hand, man.
2: Yeah, I understand what you mean.
1: You already buy your ticket and everything?
3: No, I ain't buy it yet.
1: Well, you got to go.
3: And then get a ticket.
1: Well, you got to go. You got to go.
2: Yeah, well, don't spend no money.
1: Yeah, don't spend.
3: Lord, Father.
2: Yeah.
1: You get to go.
2: Don't spend
3: no money. I don't want to spend that money. Why? I want to make sure I have that money for that.
2: Well, right. So, see, I'll look it out for you. Don't spend it. See, we don't see eye to eye all the time. But I'll look it out for you still.
3: All right. I will take your advice today, Miles.
2: All right. You see?
3: Well, God bless you, man.
2: Yeah, man. You too, bro. Listen, have a good one.
1: Yeah, man. So I'm saying, I didn't really understand that one of the biggest challenges is the long lead time required to obtain the raw materials used to manufacture passport booklets. The paper used in passports is not ordinary paper. It's a specialized security material that must be sourced and prepared specifically for each country. In TNT's case, the passports contain several unique security elements, including features embedded into the pages during manufacturing. So, it's not an easy thing. Hello, good morning.
4: Greetings and salutations.
1: Love and morning.
4: Love.
1: Morning.
4: Love and light, everybody.
1: Every time.
4: Listen to me. You see this nonsense, but everything is blame the ketchup. Blame the ketchup. All this. Hey, hear this, eh? It's exhausting, you know. It's only a blame game. All this equipped to do everything, right? Because the ketchup was doing nonsense and only bringing responsible people to deal with these issues, and yet still. The issues is not being solved and all you need here is the blame game.
1: Well, I mean, lover, it wasn't really the government, you know, blaming, as you would say, the ketchup. It was basically the immigration officers saying that it was something that happened previously in the previous administration. So
4: wait, is it the same then?
1: Yeah, well, I mean...
2: It's kind of the same thing.
1: Well, I mean...
2: It is.
4: Now, what, we go blame the man in the sky, right?
2: I guess the pie in the sky, yeah.
4: Yeah. Come on. Here it is, everything just getting so overwhelming and exhaustful. Here it is. All I just only want to hear is give me Anthony big box of rubbers and all this kind of thing. And let me just live here before you see
1: it. And just be up. On a Tuesday.
4: Actually, if we play Anthony B in truth with the box of rubbers, because we're getting brushed, you know. So just distribute box of rubbers here and let me live and be happy because here it is. Woo! It's overwhelming in truth.
2: It is, lover.
4: And it's only a pointing fingers. Just solve the problem. You bring people in, you put people there equipped to do certain things, let them do what needs to be done. Because you say URP and all these other things had ghosts and they wasn't doing work, but yet still box drains were fixed and whatnot, and people are supposed to be physically working, the job's not being done. Let them make it make sense. Yes, here is Lego the Anthony D. Yes? Lego this is distribute rubbers because we're getting brushed. So let me ask it, fixed and done.
2: All right, lover.
1: Oof. Lava, I'm a sweating, yes.
2: Yeah, bring our box. If all are we getting that, then we need more than our box.
1: Somebody's in here on the WhatsApp, and I need to check this, right? So they're saying that you cannot extend a machine-readable passport according to the International Civil Aviation Organization. Well, their standards worldwide. I'm seeing that the ICAO also does not permit extending the validity of an existing machine-readable passport booklet. So, let's see what happens. I don't know. Is my predicament? It's me. I study in it.
2: Well, I mean, it's understandable. Yeah, this is yourself. I advise you to go query stuff today.
1: I had to find out some stuff. Hello, good morning.
5: Chris.
1: Morning.
5: I'm listening to you guys' news, right?
1: Mm-hmm.
5: To me, I heard they said that immigration continued to inform the Homeland Minister.
1: Yeah.
5: So how this came from the previous government, I didn't hear that because I know I listened to your news attentively.
1: Yeah, they said in the news here that it started from the previous government and they also informed the minister that, you know, it started since the previous government.
5: All right, so it's a whole year and something now, this government in power.
1: Yeah.
5: Right?
1: Yeah.
5: So right. The Homeland Security Minister, he ain't do nothing. Hmm. But probably he ain't understand immigration telling him that's how to look at it. He probably ain't understand how important it is.
1: Well, he also,
5: or what it is really mean to the country.
1: Yeah, well, he also said that the government was moving ahead with plans to transition from the current machine-readable passports to electronic passports, but I mean, they didn't have a time or a date or anything on when
5: but,
1: that is going
5: it's
1: to.
5: It's a good one. No, we have this new passport, not all.
1: The machine readable one, yes.
5: Yeah, we've been have that a while now. Yeah, I think I changed that twice since we have that. So, to me, it's a good while now. We have that because when UNT was in power, right? Before. They brought it down. It was 10 years. I think they bring it down to 5 years. One of the governments bring it down to 5 years, and I think going back up to 10 years.
2: That's not
5: which government would that? Well, let's check that to make some correction on that.
2: Yeah,
5: because before, because the passport was 10 years, and then one government bring it back down to 5 years, and I think it's going back up to 10 years. So right now, I have a 5 years, 5 years passport.
2: Oh, you have a 5 years now?
5: Right now, yeah. Right now, I have a 5 years passport. But when I renew, it will be 10 years. At the time when I did it was 5 years still.
2: When I was...
5: Right? And that was in... I can't remember the year. But, well, let's check that to me. Fact check that to me.
1: Yeah, we'll check it out. We'll check it
5: all
1: out.
5: All right, then. Bye-bye. Yeah.
1: All right. Yeah, because my last passport was 10.
2: Yeah, my last passport was
1: 10 years.
2: Well, my present passport is 10. Yeah. I have about 4 years a year.
1: Okay. Well, hey, Nation, that was your views after the news. What we're going to do is take a quick pause, and when we come back, we take more of your calls. Keep it tuned to the Grand Slam Morning Show. Chris Kennedy alongside Selector Miles. Till 9.
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0: 6:51 in the nation's capital. Chris Kennedy alongside Selector Miles on your Grand Slam morning show. So we got some info.
1: Yeah, Warrior, I did some research for you.
0: Yep.
1: I made calls and all just to make sure
0: that everything okay.
1: Yeah, just to clarify that whatever I'm saying on air is not crazy and that I have the proper information. So in 2009, under the PNM administration, mm-hmm. They decreased the years to 5 years, Warrior. However, it was increased to 10 under the People's Partnership a few years after that. I didn't get a definite year, but they said it went back to 10 years for adults, that is, right? Because children have to be 5 years because okay. Their features change over there.
0: Yeah.
1: Right? A period of time. So it was under the partnership, it returned to 10 years. So Warrior, not quite sure how you have a 5 year passport. I guess there was a glitch in the matrix. And maybe you should look into, I guess, renewing it all now.
0: Yeah. But I mean, with the current situation.
1: Well, if she start now,
0: she might get.
1: I don't know. Or maybe hold out
0: until.
1: Yeah,
0: because she said she has 2 years.
1: She said she has, 2 years again.
0: Yeah. All right.
1: I don't know what happened there.
0: Okay.
1: But, and I mean, people giving us information. I know some people on the WhatsApp
0: yeah, sent some information, yeah. Somebody said, many times you know the processes are interrupted with bureaucracy, but it's just politics. This being made public knowledge when a diplomatic passport issue is in the air. Something to think about.
1: Yeah, and I feel like the blame game is not a game to play, boy.
0: Yeah, boy.
1: I feel like at this point, we really need to get something sorted.
0: Yeah, because is the citizens being fed?
1: All the time.
0: The citizens being fed, too.
1: All the time.
0: We're going to take your calls. We're going to open up the phone lines. Give us a call, 624-1005 or 623-5001. Give us a call and talk it out. Talk it out with us. Talk it out Tuesday.
1: Yeah, let's talk it out.
0: I like that way. I like that. Talk it out Tuesday.
1: Yeah, let's talk it out. I don't know if we really need a relationship type conversation today. Maybe we'll flip the script and come up with something different today. But let's talk it out. We know the issues right now and let's speak.
0: All right. Someone also is also saying here on the WhatsApp, the intent to transition to electronic passports was since the previous regime. So it indicates that the current regime is not making moves towards that transition, hence the dire situation now. But yet again, the blame game continues as everything else. The nation would respect solutions rather than highlighted problems from anyone in power. It's sickening. Yeah, and the nation fed up with it.
1: Yeah, I agree.
0: What is the solution?
1: I love solutions, boy.
0: What is the solution? We're just highlighting problems over and over and over and over and over and over with no solution. Come on. Come on, come on. Come on.
1: Can't make sense.
0: Somebody saying, yeah, I didn't know all this going on, but I renewed mine since March, but mine was going to expire in August of this year. I just know I had to travel for the summer, so I didn't want any hiccups. It's a good thing I did that. I waited 2 months to collect. But I have it now. So I had to wait. If you waited 2 months, and did you expedite? So if you waited 2 months, how long are you going to wait to get back my passport?
1: Chris, you'll travel next year.
0: Hello, good morning.
2: Yeah, greetings, love again.
0: Love my morning.
2: Listen to me, Chris. I have a solution, and because only problems, and I tired of the problems. I need a solution for you and I. What we really doing in truth? You know, no passport to here. What going on? We go to Bigo or something.
1: You can't go nowhere.
0: But Tobago, when you want to go to Tobago? When you want to go to Tobago, lover?
2: Well, right now, a weekend time.
0: Weekend? All right. Friday, pack your bags.
2: Yeah, this now.
0: Pack your bags and meet me in the airport.
2: Nah, you see that shippiness? I call it for that at all.
1: Meet you in the airport.
2: Take him by my gate.
0: So you can meet me in the airport, lover?
2: Nah.
0: Why?
1: You leave a big woman stand up in the airport.
2: Yeah, that's the thing. You see how we wicked,
0: me I will never.
2: And now we see the
0: lover. Lover, I will never do you that, lover.
2: Water you, boy, Chris.
3: Hello, good morning. Good morning.
4: My Andy for Jade.
1: Yeah, well, good on.
4: Be humble. Well, let's see we go on them, right?
1: Well, yeah, such is life.
4: But the brand's okay, not talk big. That's why I know them time coming, right? So talk about we team, study your team.
1: But that's what I was telling them.
4: Yeah, stop fight, you know. We cool at it. We back broad.
1: Yeah.
4: Next World Cup, we have it. Don't worry. We did well. We have some hiccups to the home. Chris Kennedy, how is outside?
0: All is well, I know. All is well in the south side, but
4: we hope so. I'm good. My Saudi BIL. I know. Can't wherever complain. Is it located right now?
1: Can't complain. Good vibes.
4: How the children?
1: They're good. After a good morning, give dogs.
0: And I've seen some.
4: Let's come in.
0: I know seen some info here with Union Hall and I need to address it, but yeah, all is well.
4: Yeah, it's all a ship and it's been Union Hall, but I went to down here. But
0: yeah.
4: The authorities will deal with it, they'll continue.
0: Hmm.
4: It's Kennedy.
0: Yo.
4: I'm about to deal with it, yeah. She will put you in that position.
0: Nah. Nope.
1: I wrote to Siri Chris.
0: Nope.
4: Kennedy, love her, will hold on to you.
0: Nope.
4: Where's the next one who like what? I forget your name.
1: Mr. Siri, ma'am.
4: Mr. Arima, sorry for what you and what is 20 days on number.
1: Yes, one G, right.
4: But that's what our passport. I find we live in a modern time of technology. Why would it just lose our hand? We could scan our hands or our fingerprints and it just electronic.
0: And I said, yeah, I agree.
4: Even for example, ID card. Why does it take so long for you to get that? That can be like a driver's permit. You just print that in 2 tools. It's time to step it up, though. But we as the people have the power for down and pressure them to get things done.
1: Yeah.
4: Think about it. Yeah, man, me living in a modern time, I can just do my fingerprint in the airport, my passport, they come up one time and that is a tape and all that.
0: Yeah.
4: Electronic, trying to separate up first, what we want.
0: Yeah, and I mean.
4: But they have a blessed one.
1: Yes, Spongy, take care, brother.
0: Spongy, and I mean, the technology there, so. I mean. Do you know what can I say? The technology there. Hey, my friends, whether you're interested in an associate's degree, bachelor's degree, or diploma, UE Roytec has a pathway for you. Make your move. 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We got your 7 a.m. news up next. Keep it tuned for that and so much more. The Grand Slam Morning Show, Chris Kennedy alongside Selector Miles. Till 9.
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9: Good morning. I am Jens Levin with headline news on CNC3 and the TBC Radio Network. From 10 a.m. yesterday morning, CARICOM heads of government met behind closed doors for a five-hour retreat scheduled to run to 3 p.m. Ahead of the session, Prime Minister Kamla Prasad Bisesa said leaders had several pressing regional issues to address before discussions began.
10: I want to offer to those CARICOM members who are interested, our prosthetic limb center, that they can bring their people down and we will try to accommodate them. We have other areas for discussion, the ferry. There's a discussion about a ferry, that we can use our ferry on certain days and bring it up here to the Eastern Caribbean, or the higher up there. We have security issues to discuss, serious matters. We have been grappling with crime and crime surges in TNT, and apparently that is happening in the other countries in the CARICOM. So security matters will be another very major matter. And of course there is a matter with respect to the Secretary General. I suppose that may come up at this meeting as well.
9: But CNC3 News understands the discussions stretched well beyond the scheduled 3 p.m. finish, underscoring the breadth of issues facing regional leaders. CNC3 News obtained a copy of a 22-page letter Prime Minister Kamla Pusabisesa sent to all heads of government 2 days before the meeting began on Sunday. In it, she argues that the process used to reappoint Dr. Barnett did not comply with the revised Treaty of Chagaramas. Pusabisesa also sought to clear the air, noting that the dispute is not about the individual appointed, but about protecting the community's constitutional framework and the rule of law. She is proposing that the issue be referred to the Caribbean Court of Justice for an advisory opinion, with all member states agreeing in advance to abide by the court's ruling. Pan-Trumbago President Beverly Ramsey Moore says she is deeply disturbed by Sunday's clash between police and PAN players. Speaking with CNC3 News at Pan-Trumbago head office yesterday, Ramsey Moore said the incident felt like an attempt to drag PAN men back to a time when they were at odds with police. She stressed she has full respect for officers and values the relationship between law enforcement and PAN players. But she admitted the arrest left her emotional. Mass band Berkeley Carnival Creations also issued a statement saying it stands firmly in support of the PAN men. Ramsey Moore says she hopes the matter is resolved quickly so the bond between police and the Steel PAN community remains.
11: I visited the police station, and I must indicate, the officers are very pleasant, and they're we have good officers, you know. As I said, we have worked with them in Pan-Trumbago. We are events-based, so we are always working, good communication. What happened? What is going on in this place? Why the country getting antsy? As president, you will not see me out on the streets behaving as I am for dialogue.
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0: 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Right here on Slam 100.5 FM. Chris Kennedy alongside Selector Miles. And we're going to jump into our topic for today. And this one is actually going to be...
1: We realize we need a topic.
0: Yeah.
1: We need a topic.
0: I don't know what's going on with your mic there.
1: But it's possible on this side, or better?
0: Yeah, I think you're good there. Nice.
1: Yeah, it's glitches all over. I tell her, it's like about a month now. I talk to her.
0: Dominic!
1: It's not Dominic for... It's a certain spirit. We call a priest.
0: The blessed room.
1: Yeah. Get her talked.
0: Anyway. Yeah, so our topic today. And of course, this was a good one here that Miles actually came up with. And he will definitely expand on it. So I'm asking, wow, somebody say that situations within any mic, yes.
1: You know, family member, you could be right too, you know. So it might have called Dominic.
0: Who else is talk?
1: Everyone speaks now, apparently.
0: Yeah, Swarty.
1: It seems like
0: Hero.
1: Yeah, for everyone speaks. Everyone speaks now. So it actually could be anyone. But
0: anyway, yeah. So as the world evolves, you want to know what is your opinion on roles being reversed?
1: Yeah. So we look at it from this perspective, and for years, we've pushed for gender equality, which I have no problem with, and I know Chris has no problem with.
0: Yeah.
1: Gender equality is good. Women are more independent now. Certain things that used to happen back in our grandparents' time don't happen anymore. You know, where back in those days, it would have been the woman stay home and cook and clean and see about children.
0: See about the house.
1: About the house, and the man goes out and work, and those things don't exist anymore.
0: Yeah, that back in the 60s, 70s, 80s, them things don't happen again.
1: Maybe even before our grandparents, some of them might be great grandparents, right?
0: Yeah.
1: Now we live in a time where roles are shared, things are divided, responsibilities are sorted out in a way where everyone managing. But how do you feel, and ladies, for example, how would you feel? All right, you meet a dude, everything good. Attractive, good vibes, good energy, but his goal is to stay home and
0: scratch
1: and be a house husband.
0: Nah,
1: that's his thing. He comfortable with that.
0: Okay.
1: Fellas,
0: would you ladies, would you be comfortable with a significant other, you know, like that?
1: Yeah,
0: because I mean, there are households that those things are happening.
1: Right. But we're asking your view, because there are people out there who comfortable with this, you know.
0: Yeah.
1: And we're asking your view on it. And then, you know, like for another example, things like, simple, if you live in an house with Chris, that's hypothetically speaking here, you, your girlfriend or your wife, and a child, they have one vehicle in the household.
0: Right.
1: But both of you all had to travel because you all go in different directions. Right. So you come into work in Port of Spain, and let's just say she going point. Mm. We put in here, you're still living in South. She and the child going point, you come in Port of Spain. Who taking the car?
0: I would say she would have to take the car, because it would be her and the children.
1: Or child, right?
0: Or child, yeah.
1: Right. Let me say you flip it and you take the car.
0: No,

0: and had a drop tree, it's easier for me to give her the car. Because if I take the car, I still have to turn around and drop her to work, drop the child, and then go to work.
1: But
0: so I'm grinding up myself.
1: But listen to this, Dusty. You okay with staying home, you know, dealing with the house, you know, cooking, cleaning?
0: Yeah, well, you see,
1: you'd be okay in a relationship like that.
0: That is not a problem if right. if the situation presents itself. Because who knows? I might have a wife that much younger than I retire before my wife. I want to be home to make sure my child or children taken care of.
1: Right.
0: I have finances coming in, so I don't have to go out there and fight. If she wants to go out and work or go to school, she can do that. It's automatic because it's teamwork.
1: Right. Okay.
0: That is just common sense.
1: Yeah.
0: Unless I'm filthy rich and, you know, let somebody come and cook and clean and thing and, you know.
1: And you rock back and scratch?
0: I will rock back and scratch. I will go to the gym in the morning, drop wifey to work, drop my child to school.
1: Yeah.
0: Come back.
1: So you take somebody weight off her hands?
0: Of course.
1: Right. Yeah.
0: You gotta take the weight off because when she come home, I want to put the weight on.
1: All
2: right.
0: So, that is. So, the ease of the stress.
1: Right.
0: But you know how it goes.
1: Yeah.
0: Well, let's take it easy. Hey, watch now. I'm going to fix this and all right?
1: Yeah, we know some garbage situation in your normal. So, I need to address that before
0: I leave. Yeah, it's having an issue. We go fix that.
1: All right, so no more.
0: So I see the situation fixed the other day with the man who bust the gun. That's fixed.
1: Yeah.
0: So, all things will fix.
1: Yeah.
0: By the hook or the crook.
1: Yeah. Well, that person wasn't from Union Hall, so, you know, but...
0: Yeah, exactly.
1: Yeah.
0: Well, I'm a greedy.
1: Easy, Tusty. Hello, good morning.
3: Yo, Kristen, and, Miles.
2: Yes, Lobo.
1: We're going on
3: the vibe.
2: Everything
1: all is well, all is well.
3: Blessings. Well, I know listening to the conversation there, so I just got excited, so I feel I'm a tribute. Well, once again, you know, I'm using my imagination, right? But, I mean, I don't know Tusty, but he take most of the answer out of my mouth.
2: Right.
3: Obvious. I would have think, you know, we would have organized the move. Not me and Tusty, me and my...
1: Yeah, we know that. We know what you're talking about.
2: Yeah.
3: We would organize that. I drop them early to work, and then I would have to go up the work the road. Because I mean, as honorable as it might seem to say, you know, give her the car, that's a far distance to travel every day. So, and then maybe in the evening they kind of travel home and whatever. But I mean, whoever going that lengthier distance, I think should get the car.
1: So let's say you live in Chaguanas. You go in. Chagaramas and Chiguin Point Fortin. Then what happens?
3: Okay, well, I'm more from the west side, but I still imagine that from Chaguanas to Point Fortin is still a distance.
1: Yes, it is.
2: I would say it is. But
3: well, in that case, we will work out the map. We go really do the proper research, and then if it's like my travel might be like a 30 minutes more for the most,
1: mm-hmm.
3: I will give her the car. Because, I mean, we still show that level of consideration to women. You know, even though it has some really strong, you know, capable women out there, we still show that level of respect now. So, in that case, I guess, based on the little facts that I have, I will give her the car for the kids and things most important. And I go be a real soldier and figure it out there on the streets now.
1: All right.
3: Hey, fellas, blessings, right?
2: Thanks, Lobo.
1: Yeah. Easy, slow-mo. Hello, good morning.
0: Yeah, man, I got a call back.
2: Yes, I see.
0: Based on what my esteemed colleague just said, right? Brethren, I realize you really don't know the country. Yeah, you see, you're from the West. I think most Westerners don't really know South and thing. Yes, boy, it's far, boy. But then, too, you have to look at fellas. Men might want to do that, eh? And then, at the same time, the women don't want to strain at all driving. And like, this is, and they will tell you, keep the car and handle everything else, you know? And then go travel.
1: Mm.
0: A lot of women prefer to be driven. So, again, it comes to a lot of communication and teamwork. So, you can't watch everybody and say, nah, boy, he's a wicked man here at home and traveling far. Da-da-da-da. You know, sometimes you

0: men want to do that.
1: Yeah, but Dusty, you speak on your behalf. I'll appreciate it if a lady calls and speak and gives a woman's perspective. I know what you're
0: definitely,
1: saying.
0: Definitely.
1: I know what you're saying. I hear you, but you speak on your behalf. Your
0: all
1: perspective.
0: Right, fellas. Right? Ladies, please call in.
1: Pardon?
2: Ladies, please call in. So let's talk, Nation. If the traditional rules in a relationship were completely reversed, you know, you think you're comfortable with it? For example, let's say if the woman becomes the sole provider, you know, while the man stays home and takes care of the home or vice versa. All right, give us a call. 624-1-005 or 623-5-001. Hello, good morning.
0: Good morning, Chris and Mice.
1: Good morning.
0: Again, your minds, right? Mines, I had a government job because I'm retired.
1: Right.
0: My wife is younger than me, right?
2: Right.
0: When we used to go to work, I used to make sure I drop my wife. Now she goes further than me, right? So I used to drop her and come back to the government job.
1: Mm-hmm.
0: When I retired, I bought another car for my wife. So right now I'm in the process of looking to sell for the car. But she says she prefers take the bus on the morning to go to work, mm-hmm. and I pick up in the evening after I pick up the grandchildren.
1: Okay.
0: Now also, even when we were working, I was the one that I was cooking. I cooked from Monday to Friday. My wife cooks only Saturday and Sunday.
1: Mm.
0: Right? Sunday is a simple. Sunday is soup. Whatever soup she decides to make, it's soup. And that's about it. Right? But as the saying goes, she prefers to take the bus.
1: She
0: and I come
1: the
0: and
1: bus.
0: Pick she up.
1: Okay.
0: You understand? And oh, by the way, she works for herself and she's, how to put it, she could mind me.
2: Mm-hmm.
0: I could be, well, right now I'm a stay-at-home husband.
2: Right.
0: You understand? I cook, wash. I clean, but I don't clean as good as her, but I cook, wash, clean. You understand?
2: Yeah.
0: The children tell me, basically, they prefer I cook than her because whenever I cook with a lot more love.
2: Right.
0: I take any mama gets them from the children and the grandchildren.
1: Yeah. Take it.
0: So, you know, but it does, as I say, it takes two. And yeah, because as I say, right now, I'm looking to save for a car. Because I bought her a car and say, well, sweetheart, I am no longer going down on that side. It makes no sense. I go down and then have to see both the grandchildren and whatnot on the other.
2: Right.
0: Here's a car. Yeah, this is yours. No. And she gets up every morning and I drop her to get the bus and she goes down to work. And yeah, this morning, well, today is Tuesday. Tuesday is one of the shortest days because as I said, she works herself.
1: Right.
0: So let's stand by, let's say 10:30, I would leave and go and pick up.
2: All right. Yeah. Well, all right.
0: So Chris Miles, all have a blessed day, the nation. Peace up. Have a blessed one.
2: Easy.
1: Thank you.
2: I love my wife. Yeah, man. Yeah, and you see, he's in the reverse role, more or less.
1: But you realize most people talking about, like, they resign or they retire.
2: Yeah.
1: I'm talking about you're active
2: working.
1: Right now.
2: Yeah,
1: like,
2: if you're working right now.
1: You're up and running and you're not at the age to retire and that kind of thing. Joking about you.
2: Can I read anything and everything on this WhatsApp? Or?
1: Of course.
2: All right. Well, not sorry everything. For cutting your cross.
1: No. That's fine. Not everything. But
2: yeah, go ahead.
1: Bring it forward.
2: Somebody say, oh gosh, she taking too long. She have a workman on the bus. Come on. Oh gosh. Come on. Oh, they gonna say that.
1: Nah, you could have left that one on, Chris.
2: Hello, good morning.
3: Good morning, Chris. Good morning, Miles.
2: Good morning, morning,
1: Teach.
3: Well, you asked for ladies to call.
1: Thank
3: you. So let me, and I think the intention is for me to talk about myself personally. You want to know from ladies' perspective.
1: Well, yeah.
3: Perspective. The one car situation, I would not want to make it a problem.
2: Mm-hmm.
3: However, I personally do not do well with traveling. I get motion sickness.
1: Okay.
3: So the traveling thing, probably would not be best for me. I would not be productive when I get to work, to my destination.
2: Okay.
3: So that has to be in a real dire emergency. Either I would have to get the car, or I don't mind being dropped off to work. If it's, well, it depends on the location, I suppose. But the traveling, and especially if there's a child involved or children involved to be dropped off, and so, no. That would not work for me. In terms of the man being at home, a stay-at-home person, that's a kind of tough one.
2: You don't like that, Itch? You're not on that at all?
3: I'm not saying I don't like it.
2: Right.
3: I know things happen and men end up in situations, or women too, situations you're no longer employed, you're no longer what. I could do it, but I'm not sure I could do that long-term.
2: Okay.
3: I'm not sure I could do it long-term. Once we have to get by and I'm holding down the fort, I have no issue with that. But at some point, I would want to have my significant other employed as well and going out and, you know, let's do this together.
2: Together, right. Yeah. Because I was going to ask you if it stems from a place where, you know, society paint the man as the breadwinner to go out there and you know, and...
3: But we're both working.
2: Okay.
3: If you want to say breadwinner, you know, we are both contributing.
2: Right.
3: I'm not leaving him, you know. I mean, if that happens, at some point, one of us would have to retire. Somebody has to go home or call it quits before the other, mm-hmm. I should think. So somebody will end up being at home and having to do all the house stuff, the chores and whatnot. And I don't have an issue when it comes to that.
1: Right.
2: All right. Yeah, hello, okay. Claire Teach.
3: All right, take care, guys. Love you. Bye bye.
2: Bye bye, Teach. I'm also seeing here this nation.
1: The greatest.
2: So I'm seeing here, somebody's saying here, I think it's fine to have house husbands as he is not staying home and scratching. My husband is a stay at home husband. He worked before, but to maintain the family life where at least one parent is at home, we decided on this. As Tusty mentioned, my husband is older than me, but before I met him, he had finance in order. I make more money than him now, so it makes sense. He does school drop off and pick up and bits at home and is better with the finances. I then step in with all the children's social events and school events, share the cooking and some cleaning. The children benefit from then having both parents around. It's a decision that mature people make or don't bother. I like that.
1: Yeah.
2: Well said. Hello, good morning.
4: Chris.
2: Morning.
4: Morning.
5: Morning, lads.
1: Hey, morning.
4: Morning.
2: Well, we knew you was going to call.
1: Look who.
2: We knew you was going to call. If it's one person was going to call, Miles called it to it.
1: I told Chris this.
2: Miles called it 30 o'clock.
5: Yeah, nah, I not on that rule reverse thing. First off,
2: what's the reason?
5: Rules reverse.
1: What's your reason you're not on it?
5: Men are providers, women are multipliers. First to begin with, we're talking about, as might say, if both parties working and whatever, I rather the woman stay home and bring up the children and I go out there and fight up and look safe. Now, in a case where one vehicle is in the family, it depends on where the woman working. So, but most of the times, I will do the drop off and the kids and the woman, and I will do the pickup as well.
2: Right.
5: If it's a case that, all right, she probably have to, it comes down to communication. If she has to, all right, say, well, she has something to do, whatever, and I say, well, yeah, I could probably travel, or however, yeah, it will happen. But then, too, I will work towards getting her, or we will work towards getting her a vehicle, so that wouldn't be the cause for long now, if you understand what I'm saying.
1: Right, yeah.
5: I understand, so
2: but,
5: I understand
2: but,
5: that
2: But to go back to what you first said, right? You don't think that's something that society basically kind of paints and
5: society does pervert everything, you know? They take the gold rainbow and turn it into, you know?
2: All right.
5: I think what society paints, I know it as this
1: so
5: foundation. You understand?
1: So, Jersey, you meet a lady now. She's making more money than you. And she says to you, Jersey... Jersey, she making more money than you, and she says, Jersey, here, what's going on? I want you to stay home and just make sure the place clean and it have food on the table and deal with the children and, you know what I mean? Be a house husband. You can do that.
5: So right now, you telling me she wearing the pants and I wearing the skirt. No, matter how much money she making, you cannot tell me, hey, this is what you want me to do. We had to come to a decision like, all right, this is what could happen. You can't come and tell me.
1: No, she said it making sense. It's not a case, all right. Don't take it literal. She didn't tell you to do that. Mm. It's a case where you all sat down and she's saying...
5: Whatever she is making is that is her. I'm sorry to say Dowie. That is her. But I, as a man, I go out there and look for it.
1: No matter what.
5: No matter what.
1: Even all bills paid, everything catered for.
5: All bills paid.
1: You still go out and look for it.
5: I'm going out there, man, and I am struggling and looking for it.
1: I hear you, Jesse. No, I hear you, and I respect that.
5: No, I've been real. No matter how much money she making, I go make and I go try to put it together now, boy. I don't want to really steal home and lull off and, you know now, boy. I had to be active.
2: You had to be active. All right.
5: Yeah, that's just me. That's just my need,
1: I hear you, Jersey.
2: So you don't want to be a house husband, Jersey?
5: Nah, she go mine.
2: She buying everything for you. She buying clothes. Brother. She buying headphones. She buying.
5: Yeah. You see what has happened?
1: You're not looking for headphones.
5: No, let me look for headphones. You see what they put it like that? Sometimes women are older. Sometimes women are tend to, you know.
2: Tend to what?
5: Just to play out. They say like, nah, boy, this man getting too complacent, or he too comfortable. You understand? Like, yeah, they don't get rid of you. Let me work on my own. So if I really they come, brother, I can fall back on something. I not a nasty home thing. I'm not saying it will happen, but you know now, boy, I like understand. To be, yeah.
2: Be here loud and clear.
1: Yeah, Jesse. Thanks for calling.
5: All right, man.
2: Easy. Hey parents, get ready because the most exciting kids event of the year is here. Join us on Sunday, the 2nd of August at Page Road, Tunapuna, opposite the old FedEx compound for Kids Brunch Experience Wonderland. 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Don't miss it. I'll squeeze in one more and then we take a pause, all right? Hello, good morning.
4: Yeah, morning, guys. Morning, Chris. Morning, Mazzy.
1: Morning, Miss Arima.
4: It's all long I try to get in. Anyway, Maz.
1: Talk to me.
4: I am not going to be working hard out there and no man staying home to be no house husband. I'm not going through that.
2: What you mean? What you mean? You know what to be a house husband?
4: I'm not big stink man who could walk. I'm not minding it. I'm not doing it.
2: You know what to be a house husband, Miss Arima?
4: Why? Well, what is a different case of what he always traveling?
2: Right.
4: You understand?
1: No traveling done. He not traveling no more. He home.
2: And he said, don't worry. He said, Miss Arima.
4: We ain't talking about what he right now. We talking about these worthless waste of time men out there.
2: All right.
4: Right? Men out here, like women now, you know, they want this. These men in the princess era, they want princess treatment. You know them kind of men? Right.
1: Well,
4: we don't want them kind of men. I don't want that kind of man in my house.
2: Wow.
4: Right?
2: Well, Miss Arima, somebody said to tell you that They want to be a man, and they're willing to take care of you and your children.
4: Uh-huh.
2: Yeah.
4: That could work too. I can stay home.
2: So what to do?
1: So you can stay home.
4: I can stay home.
2: So what to do? What to do? Send the digits?
4: Nah.
1: It's a remote taking that shit up. You feel this are you taking that chain up, shipping? At all.
4: Right? Nah, but the time man out there, nah, boy. The time the ones that, you know, if you stay home, right? Some of them will be doing things around the house, you know, and stuff. But the time some of them who want to stay home and just do nothing, hold their cock up and watch TV, yeah. And if they're watching TV, they're running on woman. Where should I have a car and I leave my car home? You ain't even making use of the car. You just go and drive to run down woman now. That's what's going on out there.
2: You ain't going through that.
4: I'm not going through that. Walk. Yeah. Right? All right. That's it. Enjoy the day.
1: Take care,
2: bye. You too, bye.
1: Yeah. So you're about to walk, yeah?
2: Walk. Anyway, we're going to take a quick pause. Before we go to that pause, though, I got some info for you. Get ready for the Trade and Investment Convention. 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Keep it locked. 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

0: daily. 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And your 8 a.m. news is up next. 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The 8 o'clock news up next. Keep it locked to the Grand Slam Morning Show. Chris Kennedy and Selector Miles in a company till 9. Needed this song this morning. Well done, Miles.
1: I'm doing things right now. Only music can talk, yeah?

0: Jensen Levin with Headline News on CNC3 and the TBC Radio Network. It is widely believed to be one of the most demanding jobs in modern society. The danger is clear, the wages aren't the highest, and it could take years before you receive your first promotion. But as the TTPS seeks to grow its ranks within the next 5 years, some may ask, what is the point of becoming a police officer?
1: In the community, they have a lot of challenges that can be gangs, crime, drugs, a lot of different things in the community. So me looking at it from a different standpoint, for me, to be able to help myself and help others at the same time in that aspect of joining.
0: For 25-year-old Joel Vidal, joining the TTPS isn't about finding a job. It's about bringing a sense of community to policing in his Enterprise Chaguanas neighborhood. And despite the perception of the police in recent times, it's an option that Vidal says he is seriously considering. TTPS data shows that the number of recruits has remained fairly consistent over the past 2 years, attracting more male recruits than female. One woman recalled the concerns her family had when she told them about her intentions of joining the service.
2: They mostly mentioned, like, being a female officer in the service, it has a lot of things that females deal with that we don't really speak about. How the superiors treat the female staff and stuff like that. Yeah. So I guess they were just worried about how I would handle the situation.
0: Workers at Nestle are still waiting for answers after the company announced that it is reviewing its local dairy and juice businesses as part of a global restructuring. Yesterday, the Oilfield Workers Trade Union met with employees, saying many questions remain unanswered. OWTU First Vice President Sati Gajada Innes told workers that the company is exploring closing the factory, but says it prefers to find a buyer who would keep the plant open and retain the staff. She outlined possible scenarios, including what could happen if the factory is sold or shut down, and urged employees to keep their records and national insurance documents in order. The union says it met with Nestle last Thursday, the same day the company publicly announced the review. Another meeting is set for July 16th, when Nestle is expected to provide an update. Nestle insists the review is still in its early stages and no final decision has been made. More than 200 workers are employed at the company's Valsane operations. Stay tuned for comprehensive coverage in our midday news and major newscasts at 7 p.m. on CNC3 and across all digital platforms.

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0: 50 minutes past the hour of 8 o'clock, and I welcome you to our final hour of the Grand Slam Morning Show. 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Also, continue to let us know, give us your thoughts on today's topic. Again, some WhatsApp messages here. Let me just read one, right? So, and then we'll go back into the music. So I'm saying, hey, morning, fellas. Before my wife started driving, I used to drop her for a maxi. After 12 years, she changed jobs to walking distance from home. Now she has to drop me for a maxi, and she does be vexed. She can walk to and from work, but choose to drive. However. So, hey, wife, you don't know...
1: Confused.
0: Why if you don't want to walk? But let me know your thoughts, Nation, as the world evolves. You know, what is your opinion on rules being reversed? All right? Send us a message, 707-7526. We take you back into the music.

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0: the social welfare office in San Fernando. So good morning going out to the social welfare team locked on. Hello, good morning. Hello.
1: Hello, good morning.
0: Hi, good morning, Ola.
1: Morning. So, as to the question, I don't have a problem with the road being reversed. But once it's financially possible, because that is important.
0: All right. So you're okay with your significant other staying home, you know, taking care of the house, doing the cleaning, the cooking?
1: Yeah, once he's responsible. Because it's two things that makes it work.
0: Right.
1: One, it has to be financially possible. And two, the man has to be responsible. So okay. when you as the woman go out there, you have to know that he's pulling it down. Because, you know, being at home, a lot of people feel when you're a housewife, it's no work.
0: Yeah.
1: But it's a lot of work taking care of the home and children. It's a lot of work, you know.
0: Mm-hmm.
1: So once, for him, it's not to put the foot up and relax. And he's responsible, and you can trust that he's going to do the things that need to be done, then that's fine.
0: Okay.
1: But he has to be responsible.
0: All right. Hey, you're loud and clear. Hola. All right. So you're okay with the house husband?
1: Yeah, okay with the house husband because there are men that have their wives at home.
0: Hmm.
1: They can go out and work, but they're okay with that. So why we cannot be okay with that, you know? I mean, you still have to, in a case like that, you still have to allow your man to be a man,
0: right?
1: You know?
0: Right.
1: But, I don't think that a man can be a house husband and not be a man. Hmm. I think he can be both, hmm. you know?
0: Mm-hmm.
1: So once you don't make him feel less than a man,
0: you get
1: then
0: to go.
1: I don't see a problem with it.
0: All right, I hear you loud and clear. Yeah.
2: Thanks, Ola.
0: I agree with that.
1: Okay. So you guys have a blessed day.
0: You too.
2: Thank you
0: too, Ola.
2: To you.
0: Have a good one.
1: Okay, bye.
0: Thanks for your contribution. Bye-bye. 624-1005 or 623-5001. Give us a call. And I'm seeing you on the WhatsApp. Role reversal is not an issue. I have no issue with my partner wanting to be a house husband. Once it's financially possible, but you need to know your partner because sometimes it comes with a lot of responsibility. So basically, this person is saying the same thing that Adola said, more or less, right? Somebody is saying, yeah, any woman who have a stay-at-home man tends to have more bass in her voice. What kind of math thing is that? Dan, okay, Dan.
2: Holy ridiculous, though. So once he stayed home, automatically she gets more bass in her voice.
0: Come on, Nishan. Come on. Better than that. Somebody is saying here as well on the WhatsApp. We come from Malabar. I work Marval. They work on the heliport morning time. I drop them because I start work at 8. They start at 7. I pick them up afternoon time and they do the driving home. No kids involved. So as I hear a lot of we and they.
2: Yeah.
0: What's going on there? Is it more than one person in relationship?
2: Like, yeah, please explain.
0: Yeah, explain to us. Hello, good morning.
3: Yeah. Morning. Security here.
2: Yeah, security.
3: Morning. Yeah. So me personally, well, I wouldn't see myself doing not for no reason to be less of a man or anything, but my ultimate goal is to be home and relaxing, but not just I alone and my wife working. For both of us to, you know, be home and have some income coming in without having to get up and go somewhere every morning, you know?
2: Mm. Right.
3: Yeah.
0: All right, cool, nice. Well, I mean, you're a man on the field, you know? You don't say working, so...
2: Don't say we. To encourage that.
0: As he says, he's...
2: I mean, he said that and he can say whatever he wants to say, but we know better. I've never seen him dog say.

0: You know, he says something off, somebody come and slap at you.
1: Hey, watch me. Did they somebody come and oppose Matthew for this one?
0: He put Matthew in place or Joseph in place?
1: Hey. Nah. You can imagine somebody coming
0: down. About it, then.
1: You can imagine somebody coming down and say, hey, will you say what we are here?
0: Yeah.
1: Wow. Anyway, Desha, we're going to take a quick pause. We have final call up next.
0: Mm-hmm.
1: We're talking football talk. Right? When we come back. So, keep it locked.
2: Know what that's the sound of? 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
1: 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Just say yes. With First Citizens, the life you envision is

0: 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Hey,
1: what's going on?
0: You hear football and you walk in?
1: What's going on here?
0: You hear football and you walk in, yes?
1: Are you walking out of football, Jim? What's going on here?
0: All right, so Nation, the phone lines are open. Give us a call, 624-1005 or 623-5001. We are in the round of 16.
1: Yeah, the last two games happening today in the round of 16 with Argentina versus Egypt at 12 p.m. Take right. note of the time. 12 p.m. is early today.
0: Early games today.
1: Yeah. Argentina versus Egypt at 12 p.m., high noon. And then at 4 p.m., we have Switzerland versus Colombia. So nice. Two early games. You're getting to see the games today. No, no, midnight, and you're still up watching game, all kind of stuff. Yeah.
0: Yesterday's games, I should definitely say yesterday, bro, that was like two of the most, since this World Cup thing started, two of the most
2: happiest moments.
0: Boring games. I find both of them was real boring. I don't know if Nation feel the same way, but I find it was boring.
1: The first game, as much as they were playing football, they were trying to play it safe. Think everybody in that game was trying to play it safe, and therefore it made it a boring game.
2: I said the same thing about the Netherlands game. Netherlands versus, was it Brazil? I mean Netherlands,
1: Norway.
2: Norway versus Brazil. Right. That game was boring too.
1: Initially. First half especially. Second half was a whole different story.
2: First game, Spain game yesterday was boring. But the USA game,
1: they were trying to play it safe. The USA Belgium now, I think that was a lot more action.
2: Glad USA get their tail.
1: So yeah. Let me explain something there, right?
0: Yeah.
1: You traveling to the US. Careful what you say.
0: Right? That is Watty said that.
1: So Watty.
2: I talk America about free speech.
1: You can say that. You see America. But now, yeah, what's going on? You just watch it. Go and talk that on your shift.
0: Yeah, 12 to 3.
1: You talk that talk.
2: So you ain't glad.
1: So yeah, I watching football, I enjoying the competition.
2: Well done, Belgium.
1: Don't try to throw nothing at me, but
2: well done, Belgium. That's all I say. Well done, Belgium.
1: Those are the words of Iwat Mundi. Also known as what?
0: I'm seeing here for the win probability. Argentina 69.4% and Egypt 10.6% and extra time 20%.
1: Goodness gracious.
2: 10.6?
0: Yeah.
1: Better than 0%.
2: Best dingo.
1: Yeah. What is that?
0: Hello, good morning. Hello?
3: Yeah, Marganis here. Morning.
0: Yeah, Marganis.
3: Well, I believe my prediction yesterday was good.
0: What did you predict again?
3: I did say that Portugal was going up, and I did say USA was going to take a bus.
0: Yeah, you did say that, right? Correct.
3: I did say that.
1: Yeah, you said that.
3: And it's good for USA.
1: Make me make a disclaimer. Yes, the views of the callers are not the views of Chris Kennedy and Miles Grant.
3: All right, I'm sorry. My bad. But they look for that. I can say that. They look for that, right?
1: Nah, don't say nothing now. Just say
3: the game. They lost the game.
2: Just say well done,
3: Belgium. They lost the game.
1: Thank you.
3: Today, I had no prediction for today. Whatever happened.
1: None at all? No. Don't do that.
0: That's your organist. Who you supported today?
3: I've been reading. Let Egypt get through.
1: You want Egypt to get through.
0: Okay,
1: right, and the next game.
0: And the next game.
1: Colombia.
0: Yeah.
3: Let Colombia go through.
1: You want Colombia to go through.
3: Yeah, Colombia.
1: You want to get my score for
3: Colombia and Egypt today.
1: You're going to get my score? You're going to get my score for
3: Switzerland? I don't score. That's what I'm going through.
1: All right, so Egypt and Colombia. We take it.
3: Egypt and Colombia. So tomorrow, I'll call Ole again and we go see how it goes.
1: Yeah, no problem.
3: All right, blessed morning.
1: Yes, right, blessings. The win probability for the Switzerland-Colombia game is Switzerland with 27%,
0: mm-hmm.
1: Colombia with 42%,
0: wow.
1: And 31% for extra time. I don't know. How do you feel about that, Chris? How do you feel about this game?
0: I believe Colombia is going to...
1: be victorious?
0: Yeah, be victorious, for sure. I feel... And that's why I want to see move forward to face off against Argentina.
1: I don't think so. Because you believe Argentina will be victorious.
0: Yeah. Well, you don't think so?
1: That's his team. That's his team, life, eh? That's his team you can't fight to.
0: Oh, I think Egypt lost any games since?
1: Egypt? Well, they couldn't lose anything in this
0: round.
1: But, or the last round. So let's go back to the group stage and see.
2: I think they would have lost again.
1: I'll tell you now.
2: Egypt record is not a perfect record.
1: They drew two. They won one and drew two.
2: So they
1: their group, Belgium and Egypt, both had 5 points.
0: Okay.
1: They both, nobody lost in that group. Well, with those two teams, the two teams that went forward. Iran also went forward, but they only won. They drew three games.
0: Right.
1: So that group, I think, was one of the lowest scoring groups in terms of the top two teams, or the top team at least. Yeah, that's the only group where the top team had 5 points.
2: Well, Argentina could go home today.
1: Yeah.
2: Let's see.
1: I know.
0: And we know that not going to happen, so.
1: You can't, Chris, don't be too confident.
0: I'm telling you, as it is, we know that this is not
2: going to happen. I come in here past 5 and sit on here anymore. To walk to that door.
0: Make sure.
2: Bro,
0: I'm making sure you eat your words.
2: All right.
0: I'm making sure you eat them words.
1: Those wait, you're coming. If they lose or you're coming, no matter what.
2: No matter what, I'm coming. But they will lose. So it could be a nice appearance. Trust me.
0: All right. You'll see.
2: You're going to lose. People wanted Portugal to win last night, yesterday. And look what happened.
0: Well, some people. Hello.
4: Just make sure go price smart or your closest grocery later. Just suck up on the tissue. You understand? I don't know if you have used
0: What tissue? What are you talking about?
4: I'm trying to cry.
0: What? Cry? What crying?
2: I'll buy some bounty for him.
4: Bounty, yeah. If I use that, you know, that can soak up more. That can soak up more.
0: Look, all them people saying Argentina going home today. No.
2: Exactly.
0: No.
4: Argentina going home.
0: Nowhere. Argentina going nowhere. They're going to advance.
4: It's either we send them home or they go home early today. Which one you rather?
2: Advance to the airport?
0: Yes, but that is the US. And the US and Argentina is two different countries.
2: You can't go to your different states.
4: Then they have to take a train, you know.
0: John, well, predict the scores for today's games. Jizzy, let me hear.
1: Argentina, Egypt.
4: Yeah. Salah wanted them about three. About three, Salah wanted them. The three are the
0: best. 3-1. 3-1.
4: All them I get one and Messi and square.
0: Okay. All right. Okay.
1: All right. And
0: okay.
1: Next game, Switzerland, Colombia.
0: All right, and that done, eh? So I'm making sure when I call tomorrow. All right.
1: Switzerland, Colombia, Jersey.
4: Yeah, Colombia, boy. Colombia. And Colombia. Colombia. Nice. At 2-0. At 2-0.
1: All right, cool.
0: In favor of Colombia?
1: Yeah.
4: Yeah, in favor of Colombia.
0: All right. Dusty Jersey.
4: Yeah,
0: Dutty Jersey. We're going to hear from you tomorrow.
2: I think Mohamed Salah might show up today. I don't think he show up for the entire World Cup, but I think he go show up today.
0: So if he show up for the entire World Cup, you expect him to show up today? What do you show up for?
2: He was wrestling for this game.
1: Show up late.
2: He was wrestling for this game.
0: Wrestling for what? Nah, don't do that.
1: Right. The toughest competition.
2: When I don't ever wake up.
0: They say you for dead in it. Hello, good morning.
5: Yeah, Chris, calling from PTTL.
0: Mm-hmm.
5: Yeah, you want to make an ambassador for our company. Trader and Tobago Tissue Limited. You want to make an ambassador for White Cloud.
2: Oh, God.
0: Yeah, no problem. Bring it on. Bring it on. I welcome it. Bring it on.
3: 2-1 Egypt.
1: 2-1 Egypt. And the next game, Switzerland, Colombia.
3: 3-1 Colombia.
1: Okay, cool.
3: Alright, so what time be there for 5:30 in the morning?
2: 5:30 AM.
3: 5:30.
0: Bring it on, bring it on, bring it on.
3: No problem, man.
1: Baby. You check for the number? Do you remember the check for the number?
0: Oh. Yes, boy. Let me see. I'll check now. I'll check now. I'll check now. All right, so my friends, that was Slam 100.5 FM's Final Call Forecast. All brought to you compliments Public Service Credit Union, Island Finance, and Forest Park Punch and Rum. Thanks to everyone who sent in their predictions. And we'll see tomorrow. All who was bumping up the mountain say Argentina, this and that. We'll see today.
1: Yeah, I'm not that type of...
0: We will see today.
1: When my team get knocked out, I just watch in football. I don't predict nobody team.
2: I go call you.
0: No, make sure I'm coming tomorrow.
2: I will call you.
1: I not pre nobody team because I can't talk. My team gone.
0: Got home.
2: Yes, that is when it's so superior to my team.
0: The thing about it is that my team gone home and what team gone home. So I think they want to see Argentina go.
2: He wants. I'm looking for company. The more company better. He wants. I cool. No, I want company.
1: Yeah, they really say misery wants company.
2: Yeah. I want company. So come. Come join us. You'll be the airport waiting on
0: you. I rebuke that. Good morning going out to the Riverside Breakfast Shed in Tobago. They're locked in. Lubs and the crew. Big up Lubs. Easy Lubs.
1: Lubs there?
0: Yeah.
1: Lubs. Find out what's going on in Tobago now.
0: Yeah.
2: Lubs don't live anywhere.
1: Yeah.
2: No, I didn't say that. Lubs is
1: he's a citizen of the world.
2: He's
1: a citizen of the world and leave Lubs alone.
2: I love that for him now. Lubs just pop up.
1: Yeah,
2: just pop up in somebody's country.
1: Lubs is a citizen of the world.
2: I like the energy.
0: Anyway, we're gonna take a quick pause when we come back. We're gonna close things up today. All right, on the Grand Slam Morning Show, Chris Kennedy alongside Selector Miles. So 9, what's he passing through?
2: Yes.
0: All right.
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0: he says Salah scoring 3, this man feel we still in 2020.
1: Yeah, that push it, isn't it?
0: Okay.
2: Daddy old Salah.
0: Yeah. All right, so we're gonna jump back into our topic, Nation. Of course, what are your thoughts on roles being reversed? You know, in the household or just generally in a relationship? All right, give us a call 6241005 or 6203-5001. Something to add in regards to the World Cup as well that I didn't mention. We saw, of course, Cristiano Ronaldo making his well, we would believe is his exit of you know, participating in the World Cup.
3: Is it so?
0: Well, that was I believe that we believe.
3: He could be 45
0: and still playing. I know, I understand what you're saying, but he said that would be his final game, you know.
3: He said so?
0: He said that would be his final World Cup.
3: This World Cup?
0: Yeah. So
1: he said that before.
0: He said it, yeah. Well, he had some press conference recently or something like that, and he said
3: I think
0: that.
3: He thinks he was going to win the World Cup.
0: So that's why he said that?
1: Yeah, you thought so.
3: He probably don't want to end his career without a World Cup title under his belt.
1: I think no, his argument changed because he's saying since Portugal didn't win any titles before him and since he was on the team, they won 3. I think he talked about like Euros and them kind of things.
0: Okay.
1: So he started the song like...
0: Want to go the distance.
1: No. It's not like he wrapping it up. That, you know, this would be the last. Right. But so I don't think he confirmed it yet.
3: So the GOAT talk is officially over. So he's going to end his career without a World Cup title.
0: I mean, that's all.
1: I don't think that's all. We
0: seen two greats. So we just have to, like, you know.
3: Enjoy it.
0: Enjoy the moment, you know.
1: Yeah.
0: Hello, good morning.
4: Hello, morning, Chris.
0: Morning.
4: Yeah, I see nothing wrong with the little roles reverse. I'm just this one I washed up somewhere there. Mm-hmm. Last night, after a little on a coaster wash. And the wifey, yeah, we don't have much to get done, but it don't matter what it is to get done. You're supporting your partner, your wife, your friend, if you're living, or, you know. It's not about rules. At the end of the day, if you're living by yourself, whether you're a man or a woman, you don't have to do it for yourself anyhow.
0: Yeah, correct.
4: Exactly. Yeah, fellas. Have a good morning.
0: Easy.
1: Yeah, that's right.
0: Yeah. Somebody saying on the WhatsApp, my husband was a stay-at-home for quite a while because I made more money, so it made more sense. I loved not having to fight up with cooking, cleaning, homework, review, etc. Worked out for us and the child.
3: I wish somebody would make me a household husband.
1: You wish that?
3: What? Stuart? And I have to deal with people all day. I go see your man cook. I go clean.
0: You know I'm gonna say.
3: What? Fly me out, dine me.
0: Yeah, I mean, you know how to fly out. She living right here.
3: Even though she living right here, fly me out, sell. Came on a vacation.
0: Miss Arima.
3: Boy.
1: Well, I don't know. Oh, that not coming to your mind. Tell me that's obvious.
0: You know, Miss Arima.
3: Change my mind. Yes.
0: If Miss Arima make you a house husband,
3: I could go out and look.
0: If Miss Arima make you a house husband,
3: nah, I feel she could stress me out, man. I go come out the house. I go work real overtime.
0: Nah, she ain't gonna stress you out, man. You'll
3: I
0: be
3: feel
0: good.
3: So, man.
0: You go be good.
3: I feel she's just small.
0: I was saying, good morning, guys. Whilst not downplaying the power, dynamic money. In a relationship, the power of dynamic money in a relationship. Once a man leads properly and his woman or wife trusts him, she will not view him lesser than. However, if he leads inadequately, then yeah. I believe his leadership is the true issue and not necessarily the money. All right. Somebody say, he can move Grandy with the Sarima already.
3: Come over here, Grandy?
0: Yeah.
3: I don't like the East.
0: I have the children already, so the family set. You don't need to.
3: I don't like the East. I don't like the traffic thing.
0: So, I was saying here, in a marriage and relationship, it's about doing what's best for everyone and who does what's best for effectiveness and cohesion. So rules depend on that. I have no problem with traditional roles reversal because some men and women could handle either role. On having one vehicle, from experience, all women are different. Some might prefer to travel while others would drive, but ultimately a woman would prefer to be taken care of and driven if they had the choice. Hello, good morning.
3: What's up, man?
5: Hello.
0: Hello.
5: Yeah, security here again. Yes, just want to get back my little view again, because I didn't realize was like if the roles was reversed in the home as well. Now, mm-hmm. You know, I have no problem doing. For me, as the last caller, I would say if you was living by yourself, you had to do everything.
0: Right.
5: So, you know, mama, just how things grew up long time, housewife. So people just class it as, okay, well, washing wares, doing laundry, all them things is woman thing. But I just do that. You understand?
0: House cleaning?
5: Yeah, nothing wrong with that, me. I'm away.
1: No, we understand that at all. But security, what we're asking is, that is your job, you know, that is your responsibility. When the day come, you're not working.
0: Yes.
1: You are house husband.
5: Like the same home house husband.
0: Yeah,
1: that's what we talk about. We talk about sharing the responsibilities.
5: Nah.
0: You're not doing that?
5: No, to be a house husband, nah.
0: Why not?
5: Nah, that's not my style. Nah, I like to go out there and interact with people and things. A whole nation go be safe if I home.
3: You clean out, you make sure the wears wash, you know, food cook, and then you go outside. By about midday, you go outside for 2 hours and talk to people and go back home. You gotta be home when you come back.
5: Yeah, well, that ain't not really my style, but here now what? If you have to choose between Mr. Man and Morgie, who you gonna choose?
0: All right, security, have a good day.
5: No, wait, that's all one thing, right? I hear who concerning the foot, right? I hear only say that Ronaldo foot dead. Ronaldo foot dead. Like
3: security. Security.
0: Like what?
1: Don't ask him to repeat.
0: All right. Hello, good morning.
4: Morning, Chris. What's the
0: morning?
4: Yeah, I don't mind
1: what
4: being out.
1: What's your trade-off, people?
0: Hold on.
1: Let's have a respect. Yeah. After the call.
0: Yeah, go ahead.
4: I'm a big belly, man. I love my belly. I go cook all day. My wife making two, three times my what would I be making? Yeah, I don't mind cooking and cleaning. It's not a hard thing to do. And you're home and you have a happy life. We're going to...
0: So you okay with being a house husband?
4: I have no problem being a house husband.
0: Not sharing the rules, Being
4: No.
0: You didn't really house.
4: She coming home, she's sitting on food waiting.
0: All right.
4: Yeah, let's have a look.
0: Easy.
1: Yeah, man, easy. Yeah, what's he? You trade off people.
3: How I show people?
1: Because people are accustomed to you and Chris.
3: But how I turn them off?
1: But it's what I just answer. If people are accustomed to you and Chris, and you come... And they hear your voice, they will say, Chris and what? And just talk to you and Chris.
3: But he catch himself, though. He realize what he did, and he corrected himself.
1: Understood.
3: Yeah.
0: Somebody saying, I'm doing everything for my wife, cooking, washing. Washing bloomers, everything.
1: He doing what?
0: He washing bloomers, everything.
1: If you're washing, you gotta wash everything.
0: I could be a house husband. When she come home, is level, all right. Well, I guess I'll even know what he meant. Is level, yeah. Hello, good morning.
6: Greetings, my lover.
0: Lover, morning.
6: Yeah, this now. Because I know I tell you we done, eh?
3: Mm. What went on?
6: But yeah, this, I gave you one chance.
0: Crazy one chance,
6: you want to be? You want to be the house husband or you want to be working?
0: I go work. You take care of the house. I go work.
1: He actually won, eh? So that means she taking it back, baby.
6: So we make back, right?
0: Yeah, we good.
6: But by chance, right? Seeing that I am the house, right? And I doing everything. And I could handle my machine and everything.
1: I could cook clean.
6: I could balance the skills.
0: Yeah.
6: Even if I had to run an errand to handle for your dying on the scene. But... under those conditions, I'm just asking for one thing.
0: What's the one thing?
3: Peter Russell.
6: Can I, please? See? That's all I'm asking for.
0: Lover.
6: Honey barbecue.
0: Lover.
6: Baby.
0: Lover.
6: I will be gentle, love.
0: Lover.
6: Just, listen to me. It's just level caressing and whatnot. Trust me, when I done massage you down and everything, you will be so flexible.
0: Lover, no. No.
6: We'll be compromising on something.
0: Lover, no.
1: I try not. That's not how Chris winning. Lover, explain to me how Chris winning.
0: I don't win it at all in this situation.
1: Because he's the one going out and working. He telling you you can stay home and relax, and then you're going and put him in a rotisserie.
6: No, you see, the thing with it is what I'll be doing is he will get a nice massage on our first thing for his belly. He'll be full. Whatever baby want he gets in, I will make sure he's satisfied. Then I will give him a nice lubrication. I rub him down nice and sweet, loosen up the joints. Come on, he's young anyway, so it dies out.
0: You feel good.
6: It seems like it's so difficult. And then wipe away in it then.
0: I never say anything about putting anybody in any rose bowl. You come with your rose bowl thing, lover.
6: Listen to me. It's only love with me and you, Chris.
0: It's love.
6: I can't believe when I lubricate all that.
1: Lover.
6: Yeah, but here it is. On a real note, try it. You will love it. You ain't gonna like it.
0: Lover, no.
6: And that will be the sweetest thing ever.
0: Lover, no.
3: Lover, have you ever done that to anyone else before?
1: I just asked.
3: It sounds like you have experience in doing this.
6: Yeah.
1: Rotisserie Chris.
6: You will love it, and you know, as much as all the finest song and wear, get it?
0: Lover, no.
6: You would never want to go back. You ain't going to want it all the time, you know, because that will be for special occasion. I'm telling you. But anyhow, we make back right, baby.
0: All right,
6: take
0: good.
6: Care of yourself, right, honey?
0: No, lover, no.
6: Honey, mustard, whatever you want it, honey.
0: All right, lover. How about it?
3: Lover, get a baby well.
1: Lover, done seasoning you, you know. Lover done season you, Chris.
3: Oh gosh.
0: Anyway, let's get ready to make our exit. Tomorrow, drama tomorrow, nation. Go with your drama. We need to hear from Happy.
1: You found it?
0: I look in here, but
3: for happy number.
0: Yeah. Happy though, do we that or no? No, I only see that's a happy baby. Anyway, we will figure it out. Let me see. I'll scan Tristel to see if I see anything. Alright, but anyway, we make our exit up next. Janine and the DJ Hero are gonna take over and take you all the way till noon. Enjoy the rest of your day, nation. Be safe out there. Miles, have a good one, bro.
1: Thanks, bro. You too.
0: Easy,
1: Wattie.
0: Wattie?
3: Yes, back here at 12.
1: Honestly, before we ride on, I say morning and happy birthday to Gleason. Today's safe birthday. Yeah.
0: Hey.
1: So blessings done. Have a good one.
0: 450.
1: Yeah.
0: 4,450 or something. I can't remember. But Gleason, all the best, bro.
3: Happy birthday, bro.
0: Happy birthday. All the best on your head strong today, you know?
1: You know, that's certain people, once they back your team, they blight your team. But we're going to that the next day. I see some men that jump on Brazil bandwagon after the team went home. And my team get blight.
3: I'm not blight, you know. I just come in. But expected Brazil to win or reach far.
1: Wow. What time is it? See you back here. What time is it? See you back here.
3: Nah, I mean,
1: answer my question.
3: If you're ready, look at it, right? And people may say I'm wrong, but look at the teams that gone to, and who is actually making a mark in the World Cup so far. So Arsenal players, have a nice day, everybody.
1: Yeah, but look at the player who Haaland jump over and header and score over. He's not Arsenal.
0: Arsenal man.
1: He's an Arsenal player.
0: He is.
1: So have a fantastic day.
3: Brazil blight him.
1: He blights Arsenal because he missed the penalty for Arsenal.
3: But Arsenal players,
1: your ship is 12 o'clock.
0: Make us naughty. Goodbye. Happy. We need to get your information. We need to get your number happy. All right? So send us Send us a message, 707-7526, all right? We're going. I want to hear from Moti again.
1: Yeah,
0: don't worry. Are you joining us? Goodbye.
1: What's that?
0: Oh, yeah, hey. Oh, yo. All right, nice. We're good to go, yeah. Turn up.

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1: Make some noise for
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0: yeah. 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

0: beautiful people, this is how we kick it off. 29 minutes to 10 a.m. right here. Slam 100.5 FM on a beautiful Tuesday morning. This is progressive and unstoppable, baby. And that's how I feel this morning. Let me give you the numbers one time, all right? It's 624-1005, 623-5001. The voice of Janine alongside the DJ Hero this morning. How are you, Hero?
1: I'm fine. More into Nation, more interested with. Thanks for joining us this morning.
0: Of course, Nation. Nation, the place looking nicer. I don't know if it's the sunniness of this date, boy. I don't know if it's the FIFA World Cup. I'm excited earlier. I told y'all Spain was going to win.
2: Yesterday.
0: I told y'all and Spain won. All right?
2: We did say Belgium was going to win against the US.
0: And what happened? No, honestly. Yeah, I'm real happy about it, you know. I wasn't even upset. Right? But anyway, guys, another day to make some lovely memories with your friends, with your family. I know this is the last week of school for a lot of people. School closed for some people. Graduation happening as well. Prom, as we'd like to call it. Well, since, I don't know, I never call it prom. I was going grad. Grad from a long time. I never call it prom, but that's okay. All right, we're sending love going out to everybody who's getting ready. Your nails done, you're organizing your dress, your tux, you know, your ride, that kind of thing. Heading out to your graduations, yeah, your prom this week. Congratulations going out to you guys. I didn't get anybody congratulating the kids on the SEA, man. I mean, I wasn't here Thursday, and I didn't mention it Monday, but I didn't get anybody saying, well, congratulations, my son get the first place, the first choice, second choice, whatever. Feel free to congratulate them as well, all right?
2: Question, by chance, since you live in the east, did you see the sign?
0: I don't live in the east.
2: Well, go on.
0: I live in the north. Santa Cruz is not in the east, it's in the north.
2: Okay then, when you come into Port of Spain,
0: yes,
2: the route you take is off the highway, right?
0: Sometimes.
2: Did you see the Junior Lee's?
0: No.
2: You didn't see it?
0: Because I don't live that far in the east. I come through from Maritime Plaza. So how would I see it?
2: When you're coming into Port of Spain, the market, you pass by the market, that means I thought you didn't get to see it.
0: Mm-mm.
2: You didn't get to see it. Okay, then, cool. Don't worry yourself, man. I was going to ask you, if you saw it, would you mind if somebody did that to you, make a proposal like that to you?
0: I saw it, but I think that's just kicks.
2: I know it's kicks, so. But if a man really has to showcase his love for you, ma'am.
0: Well, I would think you would know me better than to put a billboard. I think that's a little tacky.
2: You find it tacky?
0: A little bit.
2: I know it's kicks, sir.
0: I like it for the kicks part, because we're going to talk about it. Yeah, I love it for that. It has never been done in Trinidad. It's not a popular thing, you know. In the States and other countries, renting billboards is quite a regular thing, right? But because it's so costly in Trinidad, it's not something that we usually do. But Junior Lee, I think, is a great strategy, because if you didn't know who he was, you might probably go and look Junior Lee now on your phone because you see the billboard, because you want to know who's Kalis too. You understand? But I follow them on the socials. I don't know if that is something that I would... No, I'm more the bonfire. Give me the bonfire with rent it out, you know, a nice area, the beach, you know, have the family already there, that kind of thing. Give me that. Give me more romance with a little candles, little roses. I want beach. Go up on the quavers. Me don't care. Right? But set it up nice and thing. Any night. You understand? Fireworks. I like that. Fireworks. And out two fireworks and I drop down on the knee, that kind of thing. No. Yeah, the picture's gonna look nice. That's what I would probably prefer if I had to. But I think the person would know their spouse. Anyway, you take it, you know? They would know what it is that they would like the person to do. I saw last week or week before, these people scale the Eiffel Tower.
2: Yeah.
0: No, it wasn't the Eiffel Tower. It was the Empire State Building.
2: Sorry.
0: Right? They scale that and they did their proposal up there.
2: Right.
0: Yeah, no? I think that was pretty cute. Again... That'll make a great picture. Hey, we have all the gram these days. But what I tell you? We have all the gram. You gotta make it look good.
2: The glam on the gram.
0: I saw a couple. Oh, no, there's a video. Somebody showed me a video. And the girl did not know. The guy didn't tell her, like, babe, dress up. Because, you know, he wants it to be a surprise, right? Fellas, note yourself. Send the girl to get the hair done. A little shopping. A little nails. Because the pictures... We don't want to be in our jeans and our jersey. We ain't trying to be in our jeans and our jersey. You understand? Don't do the ladies that.
2: I now come off the avenue. I dress like I'm looking like I'm going on the avenue. I look.
0: Yeah, one of the young lady was like, this is what you had me wearing. I want to change. And she went and she changed. Because, I mean, this is something is very important to the ladies. So, I'd say probably just pamper the ladies, you know, any movies you ever see that?
2: Yeah.
0: Where the fella, girl, he's sending to get your hair done and your nails. Oh, my God. You know, that kind of way, do that. A full day. So that in the nighttime, boom, bang. Right? Yeah.
1: In the nighttime, boom, bang. Eh?
0: Yeah, in the evening. Sunset. Sunset is always a great time for a proposal. I don't know about you, but I like the sunset. Beach vibes, you understand? When I say yes, I turn around my whole family there. Your whole family there is a vibe one time.
2: Mm.
0: That is my kind of energy, right? But that wasn't the question for today.
1: No. I just wanted to ask you that this morning. Sorry about that.
0: No, that's okay. I answered the question. No, if you ask me about if what I believe in and thing right now and thing, well, I don't believe them fellas and I'm doing anything so romantic. I tell all of the other day I do a music video, right? For my friend,
1: Nix.
0: Marcel. Steven Marcel. I did a new music video, right?
1: Right,
0: so
1: right.
0: All you will see this music video soon. Randy editing the video, so we will see it soon.
1: When you went on the date.
0: Exactly. But the music video, oh, I can't tell all everything. But I mean, in the video, the person spoiled me. Now, I made a comment off camera that fellas don't really do these kind of things because I could literally count on my hand the guys that have done something like that nice as nice as that for me. So, you know, and they wasn't even from Trinidad. You know what I mean? And I asked you guys, what was the most romantic thing? But I don't know if Trini men are so romantic. And I know 317. Yeah, she does. She burning down, man. Oh, 317, so predictable. That's not what I'm saying. I'm just saying, I don't know if y'all guys are so romantico. All right? Or maybe like the former prime minister say, ladies, we need to make better choices. Maybe the fellas that are romantic are not the most attractive ones. Maybe they, you know. maybe they're the more quiet ones.
3: The most attractive ones.
0: Yeah, the more quiet ones and that kind of thing. You know?
3: Oh, they're the greatest.
0: All right. Now we have different questions coming in. Let me answer two of these questions. I really want to give all of the topic though. Hey Jin, which would you prefer? A best fireworks proposal and stressful marriage or a low budget and small proposal? And a best fireworks marriage. So you trying to tell me fireworks go cost you so much money that go cause you stress in your marriage?
2: Nah, I believe it or not. Believe it or not.
0: No, man.
2: A fireworks, if
0: no,
2: you want
0: man,
2: it.
0: Hero, don't do me that. Fire one is there. Don't do me that, Hero.
3: Ma'am.
0: Hero, we don't have fire one still? Wait, I could say these things on the SOE. I don't know. Am I going to get in trouble?
3: Nah,
0: because you know they will say fireworks is against the law or something with animals
3: called,
0: or something.
3: And
0: it is. Come and tell me something. I like fireworks. I always like fireworks. I never care about too much about the zoo. And I like my fireworks, right? I like fireworks. Fireworks, I like it. Holy night, I like fireworks. I like fireworks. Christmas, I find it should have fireworks. Every carnival party, more fireworks. You understand? Where else?
2: You want, listen.
0: Independence, fireworks. In emancipation, fireworks. In an arrival, fireworks. I think, fireworks.
2: Whew. Everything.
0: Now that I got that out there.
3: I went on fireworks.
0: He said which one? Oh, look, you see, 150 for the big box of fireworks. You know how that super stallion going on blow off? Right behind me for my picture, that is all I want.
2: You getting one? Listen, you don't want no one
0: box
2: of fireworks.
0: No, I don't want. So you can't spend $300 on fireworks? Is that a problem? First of all, you're hiring a team to organize the decor. What you going on price individual fireworks for? You can hire a little team, spend a little $3,000, the balloons there, the little thing, organize a bucket, a little champagne, chilling, two glass, some flower petals.
2: How much are running up? About 5,000. No, man, yeah. How much are you running? Yeah? And you call deco,
0: something.
2: You call deco and thing.
0: Wow.
2: And how much are you going on?
0: Ladies, I hope all you understand that
2: how
0: that
2: much
0: is the kind
2: of, is? I'm just asking these three important questions.
0: I'm so sorry that I want something that would last a little. It's supposed to be something special, something you're doing once in your lifetime. I really don't see the problem of setting aside some funds to have a beautiful night with family and friends. If that is too much for you, Hero, I understand. Tabakit, backyard, stars, mosquitoes, everything good, no problem. But I want something, and I don't want somebody that's going to watch it and say, all that money you're spending. No. If that's the case, cool. Because I am willing to do it for my birthday. If I'm willing to put aside a little money for my birthday to make it nice, what's something to make an engagement nice? To make a, you know? And I'm not saying that you find that extravagant. You find going on the public beach. You find going on the public beach in the evening time when it's sunset. And some tree firework in the background. Some balloons and some rose petals. That is too much. Wow. Jesus. Jesus. Look, somebody saying nice things here. Botanical gardens and wine and games. That is thing.
4: That is thing, man.
0: Another venue where the thing nice, right? It's free to be in the botanical gardens, and so it is free to be on the beach too, right? It's free for my family to come up too. What happen? We can have a cooler, drinks on the side. You wear a little nice evening cover up. Come on. Hello. I not even ask you to put on no heels, no tux. I ask you to come and celebrate with me. Hero doesn't make it sound like it's so much. Am I here? Nation, fellas, all it is, that is too much. Hello.
5: Blessed morning, boy, Hero.
4: Hey, morning.
0: Talk
5: how
0: to me.
5: How are you feeling, boy, Hero? Feeling much better, I'm doing, my brother.
4: What are you talking about? My team is still in the game. I do not know what you're talking about, and I my predictions.
5: No, my brother, they wasn't feeling too good. I'm just going under the weather.
4: Nina, we can be living in La Vida Loca, man. We good.
5: No, I'm not talking about football, you know.
4: What are you talking about?
5: Remember, he wasn't feeling too good. And I said, I'll see if I get this Olympic fair.
4: Oh, right. Now
0: you're feeling much better. That was last week.
4: Yeah.
5: I'll Tabakit.
4: Actually, I have to go up Tabakit this weekend. My uncle's birthday is, hey, Jay, you want to come up Tabakit this weekend? Real talk.
5: Nice. How are the children?
4: My daughter's fine.
5: That is good. Nice.
0: You can record one time. Children, my daughter is fine.
5: Ali has done the talk to Ginny, eh? Yeah, she bad mops, sir. I didn't realize.
0: Oh, this is if brother-in-law, sister-in-law thing. I just find you wasn't very consistent. You gave up quite easily. Knowing that I don't even know you, I never even meet you, and you just gave up.
5: You traveled with me many times already.
0: All right, so that was 4 years ago, 5 years ago. I don't remember you now. You never make up makeup and come and say, hey, I come in a slam event. Janine, I want to buy
5: you. I've all over senior right you and bodyguard it is. Just walk right in front of me. When on the clock, I just take my job 100% serious. I don't
0: so you can't even wave at me?
5: No, when your bodyguard and a client, yeah, they do exactly what they want to do.
0: So you was there this weekend in Saturday party?
5: Well, if I tell you, I always senior. You know, I go to one of these good days, I'll snap a picture and send it on the chat. When you're on duty.
0: Don't do that.
5: But then they might say I'm stalking you too, so I ain't what up.
0: Don't do that.
5: How was the weekend, Janine?
0: It was
5: Hero?
0: Epic. Mine was epic. I don't know about Hero, but I had an epic weekend.
5: Well, that is good to know.
0: Yeah. I'm looking forward to this one. They epic. They good away. Right.
5: I know the person you're dating going good.
0: I'm not dating nobody.
5: So that was what? That's our one time, first time date?
0: That is exactly. And you end up any marriage, you and everything because I went and eat potatoes and fish in my friend bar.
5: Yeah, nah, I find it too flirtatious, my man.
0: Well, I am very flirtatious. So if it is, it will be a problem, then I could understand you taking a backseat. I can totally understand that.
5: No. I not in your category now, boy. I at the bottom of the class. So
0: don't do that. Don't do that to yourself. Yeah. Don't do that to yourself.
5: Anyway.
0: Why are you doing that?
4: Yeah, bro.
5: See how we men has noticed Amy Lane?
0: Can I ask you a question?
5: Where you coming from?
0: Yeah, I want to ask you a question. You find nice, like, too much for engagement? Like, what would you do?
5: Honest opinion, the first thing is it boils down to what the person could afford.
0: Right.
5: I also, the smallest thing you do for a woman is the biggest thing for them.
0: Exactly.
5: But when I fire one and buy a cheap fireworks or whatever and you do it, the most important is showing the effort.
0: Exactly.
5: That's what a woman is looking at.
0: Yes.
5: I ain't gonna spend no $10,000 on fireworks.
0: And the best thing about it, it ain't no $10,000 fireworks. We now went on the site, you're getting $150,
5: $200. No, fireworks is very expensive.
0: Yes, but
5: proper
0: thing. We ain't trying. This is not Independence Night. I need some sparklers behind me for a picture, babe.
5: Well, right. No, I just saying. Right. I just saying personally for me.
0: Uh-huh.
5: You could get it or no, but I am not spending $10,000. I wouldn't go too cheap night. I would go just right there.
0: Right.
5: Good.
0: Yes, that is what I see.
5: I would get to do everything and make sure it's good.
0: Yes. Look, that is man. That is good, man. You will put aside a little thing because you like good things.
5: I like old school ways, you know? And make it. So I said the late sunset and thing by the beach. Yeah.
0: Yes.
5: That's my style.
0: Yes.
5: That's my style.
0: You know, that is the kind of wedding I want. I will red house and then I go in on the beach. You understand? Rent to Villa down in Belandra, Omearo. And my whole family come and have a good time.
5: After chef, meet my body red house. I'll use the witness for them. I'll get once more.
1: Fire, boy.
5: I gotta go. The police coming. I gotta go.
0: Be safe.
6: Is the place so hard?
0: Right, let me read some of these comments real quick here now. Which one he asked about? I think I would love a healthy marriage, lots of communication, and I would love just how I want to be romanced. I would like to romance my person. You understand? Because if you don't make it work, if you don't keep it spicy, and don't keep it nice, who gonna do it for you? Somebody else will swoop in. And you know it have Instagram. And you know it have TikTok and Snapchat and all them things. So, for me, I find we should always keep the thing spicy and romantic, man. Well, we all know Euro proposal is Tabakit Under the Stars. Jay, that is cool too. Nothing wrong with Tabakit Under the Stars. Imagine this. We pour little candles and thing in the whole backyard and light it up. So it kind of looking like you had the fireflies plus you had the candles, right? You organize yourself. You put a little arch. Somewhere you put arch. You put some decorations on the arch. You drop down one knee. Boom. You understand? He has starlight. He don't want fireworks. He don't need that. He's got starlight. The pictures look just as amazing. We could be romantic on a small budget. Jay, maybe the most romantic is the ones who can't jam the best.
7: Ho, ho, ho, ho, ho. She plays so hard. Ho, ho, ho.
0: Somebody said the most romantic is the ones who can't jam the best. Okay, baby.
7: Oh, my
0: All right.
7: word.
0: Sending congratulations. Wow. Hey, here comes a nice congratulations message. Yay, let's get some of these in. Just sending congratulations going out to my son, Yannick. He passed for his first choice and the Standard 5 class of Monrepos RC in San Fernando. Shout out to the teachers, Miss Coyat. I hope I got that right. And Miss Nicholson for their dedication and excellence and properly preparing the Standard 5 class. Congratulations again going out to everyone that wrote SEA and that did so well. Your first choice, your second choice, your third choice. Oh my gosh, you're going big school. You gotta get new shoes, new bag, new uniform, new clip for your hair. Oh, ay, ay, ay, new pencil case. Ah. I know Form 1 was epic. Right, so congratulations going out to them. Somebody say, I hired someone to do a picnic for my girlfriend's birthday in the Botanical Gardens with wine and games. Come on. You marry this girl? That is it. Marry the lady, please. And ladies, you have to appreciate a guy when he does something as sweet and romantic as that. Imagine that. Imagine that. I just try to make things romantic. I just go for coconut water. Wrong the Savannah. That's what I had, guys.
8: Any greatest ever.
0: I gotta.
7: Oh,
0: and I was so happy with my my coconut water date. I was so happy, you know. And Jenny, mind your business. So, Jay, how much he have to spend on the ring? Ah, great
1: that is
0: question. What? 6 months, your salary. Now, I find rings should be big. I find a ring should make a statement without saying a word. You understand? That is what a ring need to do. Now, I wears no rings. The crime is too high in my country. Watch my hand. Damn, no ring. You see, Lady Lava, she's saying that my man, I have no ring on my finger. Right. That being said, I would like a big ring. A big old rock. I want my hand heavy. And it's nothing too big. come on, man. It still have crime, right? Then I can't wear my ring. So, yeah. What you say, fellas? 3-6 months? How much salary you putting aside for this ring? Because you know this fella on online that is do the thing that is see if your diamond's real. I was studying if that would have make out in Trinidad. All them girl and them who think they wearing expensive real diamonds. And when they test the diamond, they turn beep. No beep.
9: And they ask any question.
0: And no beep. And then you...
6: How is the place?
0: Yeah. You will have to ask them kind of question. I wanted to buy one of those machines and see if I could run a show down here like that. Let me test your ring. Yeah, let me test your ring. No, I find 3 to 6 months of a salary for a female. That's why I could have never understand why the fellas in my life never have asked to marry them and thing. I never give them a ring. Anyway, point is, what I'm saying now.
9: Let's go.
0: What I'm saying is, a 10,000. That is something on a ring? That could even get a good ring. I don't even know how much ring costs on these days. Well, all right, let me go. 15,000. I don't know. That good enough, right? Yeah. 15K. What we say? I don't know. You could go away and get it cheaper, you know. I never tell you how to buy it here. You could send it with a friend. What would happen? Whoa. Tiffany's outside here. Get something. Right? They have Labor Day sale. Independence Day sale. And must have all kind of sale in the States. Go and get a thing. Right? Bring it down.
9: Then they even have them even take it to the type in engagement. They even have it.
0: Just put, see if you can see the gallery, the store, if you can see anything. But what's the average cost a fella spending on a ring these days? Hero? Oh, Lord. How much you go spend on a ring, Hero? Let me hear you. Tell me, Hero, how much you spending on an engagement ring?
4: An engagement ring? About, I wouldn't lie. I wouldn't mind spending about a 20 on it.
0: Ah, a 20?
4: Because 20K. I know for a fact that I'm going to have my wedding in Tabakit. I don't have to worry about venue. I don't have to worry about sound system.
0: Right.
4: There is two things that going on and take out real money.
0: Right.
4: But I don't worry about his food. Matter of fact, I really don't really have much worry about food because we will plant it. We just go in the garden and take it. You understand?
0: I love it. I love this. So, Hero is 20K.
9: I wouldn't mind spending 20K on an engagement.
0: I have a proposal story. It wasn't extravagant, but it was super effective. Tell me, Josiah. Tell me how it went. I like it. They don't have to be extravagant. You know, girl, you know what the man say? Do anything, a little small thing for a girl. You know, she feels so happy and so special. Even if it's a family lime. You know, you tell me, come home, baby. I have something for you. I reach home. His ring, his flowers, and my whole family there is so happy. Oh, gosh, that would be nice. Anyway, Janine, focus. Janine, sometimes the man will go out of the way for his woman and only receive the bare minimum in return. That is so bitter. I find that so bitter. Ladies, as I tell you, do better. You don't spoil your man, ladies. Ladies, all of us spoil your man, Hero. No, we went through this last week. 5K. 5K come his way. Let me not go there again. We understand. Hero does get spoiled too. So, baby, you had to get a lady that will spoil you. Why are we not asking important questions before we get in relationships? What's your love language? Maybe that's some of the questions we need to ask people. Because if your love language is, you know, gifts and being adorned.
9: Ooh, that looks nice.
0: How much is that? Right. If your love language is gifts, then, you know, for the rest of your life, you want a man that will buy gifts for you. Or fellas, you know how love language is gift. You had to buy shit. It's expensive things. It's just when you go to the store, you buy something. It could be a mug. It could be a lip gloss. We don't care, but you thought about me when you bought it and you know I like gifts. So you bring it for me. Oh, it could be a chocolate. You know, I used to bring chocolate for me. Snickers and thing. I like Snickers and Kit Kat and thing. You used to bring that for me. Of course.
9: Hey, look, this has this space in San Fernando here.
0: 6,000 has one ugly ring.
9: Ow!
0: But 6,000 for that. Nah, I want a big rock. I don't like that. Don't like those small little thingies on it. I want a big ring, a big rock.
9: What about this here?
0: One big size rock. I don't want that. Too much of them small little
9: shook up things.
0: Yes, the things on the side of the ring. I
10: you
0: don't
10: want
0: like
10: things
0: that.
10: To blind people?
0: No, I don't want things on the side of the ring. I want a smooth band. I just want a stone and a smooth band. I don't like, because when you cook, when anything, things stick up in the ring. I don't like that.
11: Okay.
0: Somebody say a $30,000 ring, $5,000 a month. Okay.
11: Okay.
0: I'm not plenty, you know. Well, I never say 30,000. I were heroes. Heroes say spending 20. I had say between 10 and 15K. I had say 10 and 15K because I know what I was really looking. I looking for a solitaire diamond on a nice set, as all Jen wants, on a band, a simple band. I don't like things crisp up, but you have to know your partner, right? Some other people like flower thing and the one that has come together and all them bacchanal thing. I simple. I like them thing, you know, right. 6 months salary on a ring and what the man getting in return. A lifetime of happiness, sweetheart. You want me to tell you? This is the first time I would ever hear such a question. Okay, ladies, when the man asks you to marry him and he spends his 6 months salary on the ring, what is he getting in return? Apparently, this guy doesn't know. So can we fill him in on what he would get in return? Just let me know, please. $12,000 15 years ago. That nice? And she say no.
10: Wow. Janine.
0: I didn't read the next part before.
10: Janine.
12: How is the place so hard?
0: Well, here why I feel she's saying, why you buy her a colored gem? That's more like a birthday present. That's not like an engagement ring. Right? If I'm being real with you, sir, that is not an engagement ring. That is a birthday present, anniversary. That's a gemstone. A diamond is really what the girl wants. Most ladies, a black diamond, canary diamond, pink diamond, but we want a diamond. We ain't really looking for we birthstone. I don't want a garnet engagement ring. I have a garnet ring already. I don't know what was her reason, but I'm just saying that is not engagement for me. I feel a jeweler person, lady astray. Because that looking like a nice ruby. What's a birthstone? It looked like a ruby on diamonds with a gold set. Is that it? Or is that a garnet?
10: I must see that.
0: It looked like a ruby or a garnet. The hue looking more ruby than garnet to me. Ruby is more pinky. So let me know. But do you find this is an appropriate engagement ring? Or that's a nice birthday present or anniversary gift? Do you think that is engagement?
13: Not really.
0: That's not engagement. That's not engagement. That's an anniversary, a birthday present. But not really engagement. Ladies want the solitaire. We want a diamond, like the ones you just showed us.
10: Yeah,
0: you want something like that. Something I could stack. The stackable ones are cute as well. Been married 10 years now. At the time, we didn't have money. And he tried a twig around my finger. And asked me to marry him 10 years later. He's bought me multiple types of jewelry. That is sweet. I wonder if I should accept the ring pop. The ring pop engagement.
10: You are taking all ring
0: pop. No, I don't know. She got twig 10 years now. She happy. I could have settled for my ring pop and be happy too, you know. Hey, where them ring pop at? I like the red flavor.
14: Hey.
0: Ring pop.
10: We are now wrapping up the first hour. You come.
0: Somebody say a very relationship racist. What does that even mean? It's 317. Oh, baby. We missed you. We missed you, papi. So he says you require so much. Use an expensive digger. 300 by Anton's. Act like you're not seeing my messages now. You very relationship racist. And then he put full stop by. You're an expensive digger. Full stop.
10: Wow.
0: 317. What would we do without you?
10: Hey. Wow.
0: Jay, I would love for you to spoil me. Wait, hold on. I think I read that wrong. I thought it was Jay. I would love to spoil you. What happening here? I am okay with spoiling men, but wait. Stop.
13: Jump.
0: My love language is gift and money.
13: Stop.
0: Are you done here? I need a man and a man and a house and a land and a plan and a deed. And a... You done here, Carnival, what I said I needed? I gotta behave myself. You know what I mean? I need a man and a man and a money and a house and a deed and a land and a man. Come on, babe.
13: Oh, where?
0: Look, Hero, 377, let's come for Hero right through. Hero, the person come for you again. What you say? Hero now show you the true price he would pay. He lie with that 20K talk. How you know? He now tell me why he breaking down. He say, I could jump out the 20K for this because I know I don't have to worry about the rest. Why you just, look, he typing back. Hey, you're quick on the draw. Hurry up. Remember you said save 6 months salary. Yeah. All right, so you are spending 30K on the ring. You spending 30K on the ring because I'm not asking you for buy a 30K ring for me. I saying by 10, 15, so that means 2,500. Drop your price. Because I say, no. Hero went online and he sees 6,000 for the ring. I didn't like the ring that he put for 6,000. I'm sure I would like the one for 10. I might like the one for 12. Hero, don't go down again. Right, go down. You see the pear shape? I don't like pear. I'm more square. But click the pear.
13: This one here?
0: That is not real. Where's that? What site is this?
14: A place at something called Hidden Jewels.
0: Hero, pull up a set of cubic zirconia for you. Hero, come off.
13: No, because this is genuine.
0: Just come off. I'm going to the top. I do not like what I saw here. Hero, now pull in some cubic $1,400 in your ring. $1,400. Ladies, I tell her to be careful with your ring. Them man and them going on hidden what? It don't wear a ring, get any
13: $1,400. I never hide this side, don't sell them out. Man going there today. Man going down there today. Going and look for that site. Wait now, $1,400,
0: $1,500.
13: Yeah.
0: I'm going to
13: get now.
0: Horrible. I'm done with you. I ain't even break my topic yet. I'm gone.
13: I got a message. Hero, where's that place? Give me the site.
0: You see? Look, I find the ring look nice too. When I check the price, $1,400, that had to be cubic zirconia. I don't want that. 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This costume jewelry, plated. It is plated. Don't do me that, Hero. 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

That's a new kind of love songs I into, you know. No one can, like, you know what I mean? Ooh, oh, Lord. I love all you. I love. Aye, aye, aye. All right, let's jump into something now. I think you guys came out last week. Last week, Friday, at Escape. Now, this week is the 10th of July, right? And this week, friends, we are going to Hot Shots, all right? 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

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It's all about that Front Row Friday football line, my friends. 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Oh, yeah. 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

0: 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Progressive and unstoppable. Who playing today? I ain't check it to know. I ain't tell all you. As I any friend, I ain't a front row. Talking football still, although we have final call next hour. But I just... any information for you, same way, who will be playing today. All right, so today we have Argentina and Egypt at noon. And then at 4 p.m., we have Switzerland and Colombia. But I know where my money is. I didn't know if I'm back in Argentina. Remember, I tell you, I'm back in my African nations. And my Spanish nation. So if I stick into my thing, Egypt are back in for the match. Right?
1: But today. The game on Friday.
0: Okay, but we're not talking about Friday. We're talking about today.
1: Okay, then, sir.
0: Right? We're talking about who we're back in today. Right? So Argentina or Egypt. And then we have Switzerland and Colombia. So Egypt for me, Colombia for me. You guys will let us know more in the final call. We have that lovely football segment coming up in the next hour. All right, now my friends, we're gonna be heading out to Hot Shots. All right, so Friday we're gonna be heading out to Hot Shots, my friends. All right, so don't miss it on

0: 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Defend it.
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0: On a beautiful Tuesday morning, it's just about 25 minutes to 11 a.m. right here on Slam 100.5. And of course, I got to make mention to all the persons that are still, you know, probably going through a lot, especially if you have family back in Venezuela, where the twin earthquakes hit a couple weeks ago. I would believe this is 11 days ago now, 12 days ago this happened. I believe they're still finding persons buried in the rubble, some alive, some, of course, that have passed. Very, very sad stories. But of course, I know Trinidad and Tobago, our NGOs, we sent over relief as soon as it happened. And I know there are persons that are still doing their best. You could always feel free to send it to me via socials. I could give you a little assistance in spreading some information as well, right? But we send in love and light going out to our Venezuelan neighbors this morning as well. We keep them in our prayers, yeah? So, my friends, I'm excited, I know. The things I got excited for. It's so silly. So silly, Janine. You know what I'm excited for, Hero?
1: What is that?
0: On Friday, I'm invited to see my Yuma costumes. I am invited to see the costumes now. I love how Yuma does their launch. I'm so sorry. No need to brag, no need to anything, but how Yuma does it. We launch the band. We have a big band launch. Everybody comes and see the costumes. Then there is a private launch, or so to speak, a private viewing. So you can see the costumes up close, personal, and really make that decision. So I get to do that on Friday. So I'm pretty excited because, I mean, for Yuma, it's always a vibe. So even though it's just we going and see the costumes, you know, tingle alcohol, we'll be running, speech will pop off, you know, people be dancing, we'll be having a good time because we do it every year. So I'm excited because I don't know what section I play in it. And I'm sorry that Carnival makes me excited, guys. I love Carnival. Laumina, that's part of Junine. I can't see myself not playing Carnival, my friends. I can't see it. I see myself playing Damn Lorraine and thing when I get a little old and thing and fancy sailor and stuff. I don't ever see myself not being part of the mass and the carnival and the festivities that come along with it. So I'm pretty excited to select that costume moving forward. And I'm excited for the rest of this hour and something, you know. What are we having today? Remind me, you know. We have road rules.
2: Normally, we will have Sule at this time of the day.
0: We're not doing cubicle confessions. We are doing our road rules. So we have road rules on a Tuesday. And we're going to jump into that. But can I give you the topic now? Because I didn't really get to give you the topic this morning.
2: Yeah, this morning
0: Hero come left just so. Asking me about proposal.
2: It just dawned on me now because I saw the news interview yesterday and I was like, I wonder how would Madam feel if she was in that position.
0: All right. So now that we know, we can move on to the topic for today, right?
2: Yes, ma'am.
0: Yes, let's move on to the topic for today. Now, you know, it's all about yesterday we touched a little bit on the hustlers. Pull up the scamming song for me now. We pull up any song where we talk about hustling and making money because that's what we're going to talk about now, right? It's Tuesday. We're talking a little bit about you working, me working, us working. So a question this morning, what's the quickest job you quit and how long was it? What's the quickest job that you quit and how long was it? Simple, simple question. Hero, can you answer that question?
2: Quickest job.
0: That you quit and how long?
2: When I was during COVID, I worked at a lumber yard.
0: All right.
2: For the first week, I was really everything. But when the guy asks me, so you just do social media? I was like, hey, well, I have an idea about it. Well, you could come and do something for me now. I was like, I have a payment, but I don't pay you already. I was like, what? That was the last time you see me.
0: All right. So you leave the lumber because the social media.
2: Yeah, because he wanted me to do it for free. He wanted me to work. All right. On top of my salary, you wanted me to do it. Or free. You wanted me to come with my cameras.
0: So you just didn't go back to the job? You just didn't tell them, I don't want to do the social media? You just left with the job?
2: Yeah, because...
0: Our whole salary?
2: It was guild.
0: Fair. You wasn't doing social media, I understand. I'm not doing it.
2: I just come to Cottwood.
0: I just come to Cottwood and saw down the thing. You telling me about post picture?
2: Yeah, and I even get an extra dollar.
0: And we not getting two extra dollars on my phone?
2: Nah, if it is at all, you could do me that If you could do me that for that, I could imagine where you want to cut me up with later down the line. So before you reach down the line, I just decided to say, you know what? Yeah, but I need to come back, you know. Cool.
0: That's fair. All right, so Nation, that's my question for you this morning. 6241005-6235001. What's the quickest job you quit and how long? I have two quickest jobs. Can I give you one quick story? I'll give you one quick story of one quick job first. So before I really, really started on radio, my career on radio, guys, I worked at one of the radio stations on the 6 to 9 shift. Now, you know what 6 to 9 shift, the competition was back in the day. You know, that kind of naughty talk, 6 to 9. Now, when I worked at that particular station, I did not go by Janine. I went by MG, Mary Jane. Oh, you know, I can't step out. So my alias was MJ. And the first day, it was sexy talk now. So the first day, the conversation went left one time. The second day, I said, this is not for me. Right? Because the first show, Denise Saucy was a bell phone calling her. She called me on my first show, right? I would love to tell you what she said. Can I say, I hope I don't get in trouble? Because we were talking about positions now. And she called and she said, Jay, my favorite position is your reverse cowgirl. Boom, hang up the phone. It's Denise Saucy was a bell phone. And she told me that time she hung up the phone, boop. I said, Lord Jesus. So the thing was selling nice, you know, it was going good. But it just wasn't on brand for me at the time. I had just done Miss Universe. And in 2014, I had just done Miss Universe. And, you know, the brand wasn't there yet, you know. So I resigned. I worked those 2 days. I worked the whole 5 days. But I resigned after the third day. So I would have just worked for 1 week complete. I think I gave them a couple days notice and I worked for 1 week. But I couldn't do that to my brand. So that was the quickest job. And the reason is just because of the brand, nothing else. I felt that, you know, in 2014, I was a lot younger and my brand wasn't established on the radio yet. And I felt like that was not the first introduction that me as myself should have done. You know, I said, let's be me and we could do anything else after. You know what I mean? So yeah, that's why I left that job. So that's the question this morning. What's the quickest job you quit and how long? Hello, good morning. Welcome, my love.
1: Oh my gosh, my Janine.
0: My Tusty Lusty.
1: Oh my gosh, you know, Tusty is here.
0: Hi, Tusty Lusties.
1: Hero, big up yourself.
2: Yeah, man, well done.
1: You see, I just call all of the dynamic duo. You see, male, female, two different professions, but the same aim, same goal. You see what's going on between the two of all, yeah? You see when you know your self-worth, that will guide your future.
0: Mm-hmm.
1: You understand?
0: Mm-hmm.
1: Hero almost get abused because the boss man wants to pay him to use his personal. I say, I don't pay any already.
0: Mm-hmm.
1: He removed himself.
0: Mm-hmm.
1: Because if he didn't do that, he might not be where he is right now. Yeah.
0: Mm-hmm.
1: You yourself, you know your worth. You remove yourself from the vibes that was not aligned with your name brand.
0: Yeah.
1: And look at you now.
0: Mm-hmm.
1: You both are at. And look at that. The DJs is normally behind the scenes. Nobody doesn't really know them, but now you are in a brand new household, you know.
0: Mm-hmm.
2: Yeah.
1: And this is international. So I hope people, younger people, listening and learning from these two examples, real life scenarios. That's what it's about, you know.
0: Mm-hmm.
1: Because the next thing that when I say to you, you opening your leg for position.
0: Exactly. Mm. Because what I was promised was a little rudeness, but with guided education. So I thought there would be professionals. I thought we'd have a doctor, a nurse, a psychologist, but it wasn't guided. It was just loose talk. I said,
1: not because it's radio. That doesn't mean it happened in other organizations.
0: Of course.
1: A lot of women, people that say it's pressure, it's not pressure. Because look what's going on with Eugene.
0: Mm-hmm.
1: You remove yourself from the situation.
0: Of course.
1: Other women like to play victim after they know they don't do the thing to get where they have to get.
0: Mm.
1: And then when they're in the position, they cannot act accordingly because they were never trained, they never had experience. All they know is to give in to the pressures of the bosses.
0: Mm.
1: But they have it hard now because some men give in to the pressures too. And yeah. The bosses is men. So these men different.
0: Oh dear.
1: That's why I see a lot of them heading up. But anyhow, Janine.
0: I hear about that same thing this week, you know.
1: Station you was working on. That station where the man was working on slap your wife with a doubles?
2: No.
0: No.
1: Oh, no, no.
0: Try again.
1: No, because I know them tough. Them I trusty, but I responsible my toughness.
0: Right.
1: Some people get reckless.
0: Right. I was supposed to go in competition with that same double slapping competition. That's why they put me on that 6-9. Now this was before I even came on my long station from long time, and before I come to this one. That was five days.
1: I'm glad you stay where you are right now. I tell you, the next auntie here, so no.
0: Oh gosh, yes, darling.
1: He could be playing the piano.
0: Yes.
1: You know that.
0: He gonna learn to play the piano just for that show.
2: You're sure right. I'm gonna have
1: a good day. Big up all yourself. Tusty, they both.
0: All right, Tusty. Thank you, Tusty.
2: Sorry about that, Nation.
0: Tusty, tell us where he work and what was the shortest. Tusty never
2: tell you where
0: you work. Tusty had a call us back in the head. You didn't answer the question, Tusty.
2: Tusty was just proud of us.
0: I appreciate it, Tusty. You didn't tell me how long you work. And somebody say Brighton's one day. Why? What happened? I find Brighton's awesome. Shout out to my darlings and Brighton's though. Big up. Big up my rude boy people in Brighton's. Good morning. Who else has a big up? Hold on. I know it's at the tip of my tongue. It's at the El Dorado. Big up my El Dorado team. Big up you. Okay. Hello, good morning. Welcome.
1: Sydney, Beck and Tusty is here.
0: Yes, Tusty. Tell me what happened. What was the shortest job?
1: Security. I looking for it. Young. I say I have to buy some equipment for my sports. I want to pressure my mom. Look, I finished school, so I go down to work.
0: All right.
1: They put me in security in Golden Doors.
0: Okay.
1: On Frederick Street, between Frederick Street
0: and Street. Yeah, that's good things. I like that.
1: When I catch myself with no training, they hit me a black pant, a black jersey, and a long wooden baton. The kind of baton that them police used to use in something like that.
0: Yeah, official thing.
1: Break on them back.
0: Yeah.
1: Yeah, that. And hear me stand up here now. What I going on do? If somebody, no training, no. What I going to do here, boy? And I seen men walking with knife, cutlass, gun, all kind of thing.
0: Mm-hmm.
1: But what I going to do here? This is what I keep saying. What I going to do?
0: Yeah. Well, you have your battle.
1: I know that. But I's not done, Jacobson.
0: No.
1: Me taking bullets.
0: No, you see the bullets, you're going the next direction.
1: When you hear the bullets, that means your life for a few more seconds if it is a chair.
0: Oh, gosh, no. No, I understand.
1: That fast.
0: I understand. You done
1: the
0: last job.
1: Two days. And I just disappear. I say, see this madness? I even go back to the pay.
0: I could feel that kind of way, you know. It's more than one check waiting for me in several offices because sometimes it's that disrespectful to the pay.
1: Sometimes
0: keep your money.
1: Your name is better.
0: My brand is better. Yeah, you're messing with my brand. Me ain't even want no drama with you. Keep your small money. I'm working.
1: I totally appreciate that. Your name not jumping up with Ginger and all the other people now.
0: Yeah, but Jay still my girl. Yeah, you have a blessed day. Jay still my girl, you know. I love my Ginger, you know. Yeah, one thing about me in the industry, I support the ladies in the industry. So I'm taking this time to big up my friend Whitney, big up my friend Ari, big up my friend Ayinka, big up my friend Sarala. I'm bigging up all the ladies that I would have worked with at some point that would have helped me along the way. Ashley Abash as well, helped me along the way. Big up all of them. All of them play a part in my little growth and stuff too. So clock it. Hello, good morning.
3: Oh, happy day.
0: Oh, happy day.
3: Oh, happy day.
0: Oh, this happy day.
2: This happy, yeah?
0: Hi, happy.
3: Good morning.
0: Good morning. Are you going happy, God, happy?
3: I can't wait for drama.
0: Oh, gosh. Girl, you could tell me.
4: Hello.
3: I can start drama from 12 in the night, boy.
0: I would love that. You wouldn't like that?
3: I would love that.
0: Imagine the things that will come out.
3: Boy?
0: We could call name and sing on that one, eh?
3: Of course. No. We're calling no name.
0: No.
3: That's
0: true. But my mommy doing alterations and thing. You can.
3: All right.
0: That's what we saying. The alterations outside. So Happy.
3: Yes.
0: Happy, tell me now. Was he shortest job that you had, and why you leave?
3: Security.
0: And why? Why a bustle? Tell me.
3: So. So it had this one night I was working. Now they always late for people.
0: Okay.
3: Right? So they needed to work on your off also. Oh. So when you're thinking you're having an off, they're calling your images. So we learn a new trick now. You're taking off your phone from the day you know you're going to be off. You put them on do not disturb.
0: Right.
3: Right?
0: Yeah.
3: But that was really the problem. The problem with me was a night I was on duty and a young lady came swimming in. I was working on the beach, personally.
0: Okay.
3: And a young lady came swimming in. And she said some people had kidnapped. She actually dived off the boat.
0: What?
3: Yep. She dived off the boat and she had to swim for she life.
0: My God.
3: And that kind of traumatized me. So I leave.
0: Well, Happy, I traumatized for you, Happy.
3: Yeah, that traumatized me because I can, every time to go back and work down on that location, I always used to have a fear that something was going to happen.
0: Of course.
3: Yeah.
0: That's very scary. I'm going to ask you, the place you was working for, they provided any kind of counseling or any kind of guidance or anything like that?
3: No, they didn't. All they said was, them go on the last night, them seen, them know what them seen, but nobody can come around all here. Mind you, we don't even have a battle, eh?
0: Oh, gosh.
3: All we have is sentry. And a pen.
2: And your voices say help. Wow. And your voices say help. Wow. And your voices say help, help, help.
0: So wait, the lady had got help for her? You had got police had come and help
3: her? If you know me, you're going to write that person. Not done it until she gets help, right? So we call the police and, I didn't even hear from the young lady again. So I didn't know. But I know the police came after I called and, that was the innocent among Grundy with that day.
0: Right.
3: But security, that the last work on earth and I'm going back.
0: True. And you know, Happy, I just tell myself, if all else fail, I can handle a security work.
3: Nah, darling.
0: No.
3: It's at the MTS because I feel like the best are wrong right now.
0: MTS?
3: Yeah. If I did not have tattoos on my hand, I would have been here right now.
0: True. I wonder how casino work does go.
3: Jill, that is it. Well, for me, that was my best job.
0: Yeah, I want no casino work just because you're getting tip.
3: Some of them outlets is prostitution.
0: Okay, I understand. Okay.
3: Everything have a risk, darling. That's what you're doing. It's how you're doing.
0: I didn't know that, but thanks for telling me.
3: No, but for real, some institution allow their workers to
0: do them kind of thing as an extra income.
3: Extra income,
0: okay,
3: correct.
0: Okay. Interesting.
3: Some of them not professional at all, but the one that I had working, very professional, very, very professional. Big up the self one time. I even afraid to call establishment, but big up all the self one time.
0: Yeah, don't big them up so thing. Look at them, that forward. But they was professional. We know that now.
3: Yeah.
0: I just always wonder because I say, well, if this fail, I could handle a little security, you know?
3: Not good.
0: No.
3: Plenty security firms right now wanted to come to work 6 to 6. They know if they eat, drink, if they borrow, pay. But they're not nice. Plenty of them are not nice. I'll be honest with you. Especially one down Canvillage. Officer, I still speak for your God. Oh, God, baby. Sorry about that, especially that one down Canvillage.
0: Right.
3: It's about certain security firm down Canvillage, San Fernando.
0: Wow.
3: They don't care when they drop the female workers.
0: Oh.
3: They're just dropping them on a location and they have to be there.
0: Mm.
3: When it's time for pay, You understand?
0: That's good.
3: Be careful. Any job's going to suit them. People, and plenty of people right now not going for a job that they like. you're going for where the money is.
0: Yes.
3: And not all money is good money. That's why what some people don't know.
0: Mm-hmm. Facts. Very true. Very true.
3: All right, I stood up and sell water 2 for $5 and make $20 a day. Then I sit down and I got it. I've been living with 1 bottle of water and I had a sip it. Holy.
0: Mm-hmm.
3: Yeah.
0: Makes sense.
3: Yeah.
2: Happy, thanks for your contribution.
0: I like Ola, that, Happy. I appreciate it.
3: I love Olia.
0: I love you too, Happy.
3: I love you on the stage, and I just be sick, but like my pressure just dropped.
0: Oh gosh, no, we can't have that. No, Happy. Happy, I need to see you. I need to see you soon. Yes, Happy, I need to see you soon, girl.
3: Of course, you will one day soon come.
0: All right.
3: And listen, no, ma'am, I like sun. I like roasted fish because I'm a country girl.
0: I like roast fish too. With a little okra on top. Yes.
3: Oh, no, not on top. Inside it, baby. How I just do it? Inside. Mash up that potato and cheese, sticking some carrots.
0: Oh.
3: Maybe full works now.
0: It's I like
3: work.
0: That. Yes, boy. I'm hungry right
3: like
0: now.
3: Like flying cheddar berry sauce with pepper.
0: Mm-hmm.
3: Go.
0: Where we coming for lunch, girl?
3: All right, I'll come and tell me I'll organize some nice stall here. Let's tell me. And there's no one else coming and going in the open house.
0: All right.
3: Right?
0: In the open house.
3: Enjoy the day. Love and light. Blessings flow all the time. And good vibes.
0: Good vibes. I love that. Blessings straight back to you, my love.
3: Thank you so much. I can't wait for drama. All right, I'm just hot for all. Someone please, Lord.
0: That's it.
3: Sorry, yeah? Mind you, I just tell story times on TikTok too. So, yeah, like somebody's story on a red ball.
0: Okay, I'm interested. We will tell Chris and them to look out for Happy. Yes.
2: Ready too.
3: Bye.
0: Bye, beautiful. I like that. You know, I always thought I could handle a little security. Matthews and them just make it look too good, you see. Matthews and them just make it
2: Matthews
0: look too good.
2: Matthews and them is cool.
0: Yeah.
2: Matthews and them cool.
0: Because I say I could work like in a school. Who wants a rubber school?
2: School?
0: Who wants a rubber school?
2: Girl, you...
0: At 6 p.m. to 6 a.m., who is rubbing a school in the middle of the night? Who coming by the school? You understand? I was just thinking, who going to rob the school? I want to work by the schools on them. I don't really want to work by no bank. I don't want to work by no bank. I don't want to work by no...
2: I'd rather work by the bank than
0: I don't
2: the
0: want
2: school.
0: To work by no fast service outlet where the money pumping plenty. Nah,
2: I'd rather work
0: by the
2: bank than the school. At least I still have backup in the bank.
0: Hello? Nah.
3: I still have... Yes, it's Papi here. Yeah. I mean, who wants to rob by the school? The weather sucks me. And that's why it's right now.
2: Tell me that.
3: They don't have free laptop.
0: They're going and rob...
3: They're
0: going and rob the... They're robbing the school, the lights and the laptop and things.
2: Yes.
3: But if they can break in the church and go with the candle stand, but
0: the candle stand is goal. I studying, but they come into thief test papers and things.
3: No, then my school has valuable now in shooter.
0: Yeah,
3: the
0: multimedia labs and things.
3: Laptops,
0: yeah.
3: Printers, all these things go for sale on the street.
0: Okay, so they're coming in for that. Oh, Jesus.
3: Yeah. Now, again, a security work right now is a dangerous job for females, as I say.
0: Right.
3: Now, I mean, bashing nobody work. If it's working, say, let it work.
0: Mm-hmm.
3: But it definitely ain't going to work for me because I get fat, I can't run down nobody, and I can hardly guard myself good.
0: Yeah.
3: So,
0: yeah, girl, I not running down nobody. I was just doing the security work like normal and all, like, hey, don't walk there.
3: No,
0: hey,
3: I
0: you're coming to rob?
3: Somebody come to rob any place I got in. I give it freely.
0: Yeah, that's what I'm saying. That's not my thing. They could take it.
3: Nobody's taking it.
0: Yeah.
3: Uh-huh.
0: If the company hire me and you come to rob the company, it'll take it because they will take my life. So go ahead and take the thing where you want. Chair? You want the chair? Take the chair. Where you want the AC? Take it too. I can have everything. Go ahead and take the thing. Once they don't kill me.
3: I'm talking about breaking in school, so careful still.
0: All right. I was really thinking. Bye, babe. I was thinking that might be the safest place,
2: no.
0: But I guess not.
2: I tell you the safest.
0: Hospital. I like you.
2: No. Hospital is more licked because you still have to deal with the patients and them.
0: No.
2: And you use the first.
0: You, are you all right? I could deal with that.
3: Nah, you will still have them deal up with 2-3 families who will be cussing you.
0: Yes.
3: They will see the victims,
0: yes.
3: The patients.
2: Yeah,
3: and
2: yeah,
3: them,
2: yeah.
0: Yes.
3: But nobody ain't coming and hold up nobody.
0: Yeah, that's what I'm saying. It's peaceful. It could be peaceful.
3: Yeah, my just had a cuss up 2-3 people for the chance, so, but
0: yes, that is all.
3: You're in somewhere like a school, and starting there to teach, and they're looking to shoot you for 2-3 computer.
0: Oh, gosh. Right? No, I can't have
3: bank.
0: That.
3: You ain't sure about the bank or the train, the bank, so it's security. I don't think I'm robbing people.
0: Yes, girl. Well, the bank, you see, they rob the bank across from the police station, so I don't want to go in no bank and work at all.
3: That's sick. It's just sick.
0: Yeah.
3: So what about this for truck? Well, I rub some years ago with Tony Salt and Pepper.
0: What?
3: I'm going.
0: Later. Hey, what's about this boy, Olia? What? Let me talk to the lifeguards. I know watching the surfing thing here on Rush Sports there. What about me being a lifeguard? That's a cool work.
2: What?
0: A cool work. Now, I don't want to be no lifeguard unless I get in my jet ski. You understand?
2: What are you talking about?
0: You need a jet ski you need a jet ski to try and assist saving lives. If you ain't getting me the proper tools, then I don't really want to be part of the whole thing. But if it is we running proper tools, right? You're on the water, you're guarding, right? You're on the sand, you're guarding. I think lifeguard work not too bad.
2: But you had to run outside. Listen.
0: You're not on that's all. Pamela Anderson running. I just seen her in her red bathsuit. You understand? How come our lifeguards? Our lifeguards not highlighted as much. They should be.
2: They are.
0: Big up our lifeguards, please. This conversation has gone in a different direction, but I love you guys, eh? I love you guys. I was really thinking, yeah, we going to the tab. You find anything for me? All right, well, I'm going on and running some of these commercials. Yeah, when we come back, we're talking a little football. We have the final call. One day in a duck farm, you want to cut 100 chicken in a day.
2: Oh, you see, now that work now, that's a little different.
0: I can't do that one. You see,
2: I'm here minding them.
0: I could do the planting, like, you know, cucumber, and we go on here plant some tomato. You see, to kill chicken and to kill pig, I cannot do that.
2: I go mine. Me and mine working in a duck farm.
0: If I have people, I could kill it for me. Cool. But I cannot kill the thing. But I could eat it. But I cannot kill it. I can't kill it. But I could eat it. So I could raise them, you know, but I can't kill it. Who is the slaughter man? He could come true. Right? You go talk to the animals, calm them down. I want a different kind of, kind of zen music before they... You know, click, click. I understand how I live. I want the animals to be in good spirits so the meat could be sweet. Right? You are laughing, but that is... You never hear...
5: You want to give it good music, so that's how you're going to be good.
0: Yes, I want it to be calm. I want the... Because that does make the meat sour. And when they adrenaline and the heart rate spike and thing, they go get... It will taste bad. So better we nice and like charm up the animals, gay them up, hug them up, have them listen to the music, and then off with the head.
2: Go to ads.
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1: Spinach. 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Spinach. 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
2: Oh,
1: yeah. Let me tell you, it's about dancers do with this one, you know. All of a sudden, your girl is at a vibe, you know? That's a come alive, it's at a shake. Shake. Shake. You ever see a city fighting? Shake and nothing and move? Yeah, that's the kind of vibe I'm doing right now. I don't want to go live. I lie, I will go live. I will go live. I'll go live on the TikTok because I really like the song. I want to see the shake now.

0: Yeah, what, eh? Yeah, what? Ladies? Oh, Lord, they go vexing me for this. But ladies, if you're dealing two at the same time, what I will tell you? Right, just let them know that you are dating. You're nothing serious, right? And Hero, nothing serious, right? We are dating two people at the same time. I'm not dating nobody, but I'm just saying, for those who dating, big up yourself. Big up your whole self. Me, I shake it. I shake it.
1: Two people at the same time.
2: Yeah.
1: Just swing my

0: You're right, like a direction, but this morning we just want money.
1: Baby got me on.
0: We calling for money. Where the money at? Where the dollars at? We want the money. We want the money. The money. The money.
2: Feel like a joke.

0: jump into. I could only jump into this too. Watch it, watch it. Right there, right there. Right there, right there.
1: No money, hey. No honey. No money.
0: Hey, what? I'm going to make a new exercise called the Jumba.
1: No honey.
0: Forget about Zumba. I'm going to make it the Jumba.

0: dog and mouth. 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I want money bags on the gram.
1: Big
0: show. All right, 707-7526. Let me get some interaction. If you know you're a big spender, send your name and spend your money bags. There we go. I am a big spender. But all right, I did.

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Let me see a hero. Let me see the Tuki.

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Imagine if this kind of music reminded me of your husband. Not nice, eh? I would be saying that. Not nice. You understand? So I want to send love going out to is Andy. Andy Sudal. I hope I get your name right, but your wife love you. She miss you bad. She love you plenty, right? We have brand new music coming your way, my friends, from Alkaline. It's called Girl Good. No, it's called Masterpiece. But guess who have a masterpiece too? Okay. All right. This one is called Masterpiece, coming in from Alkaline. Let's see if we like it.

Idiot, I give them what a time.

0: What is the time? 29 to 12. Oh, gosh. The time really flies when you're having fun. So here's what. I'm going to run off some of these commercials. When we come back, we have something for the football fans. It's all about World Cup. Of course, it's about a half hour to kick off time. All right? So when we come back, we have final call. And we're going to take your predictions. Of course, my predictions came true yesterday. So who knows? It might be the same for the games today, all right? So take a quick one. Thanks, everyone, for tuning in via the TikTok, via our Slam live stream. Hope you're having a blessed one, man.
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0: 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This is Slam 100.5 FM's final call forecast. 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So you think you can call the final score before the referee blows the whistle? Well, join the conversation, enjoy the friendly rivalry, and see how your predictions stack up after match day. 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All right, you know the number, 624-1005, 623-5001. Conversation this morning, of course, we are backing. Between Argentina and Egypt, that game is going to kick off in about 23 minutes. All right? Well, you know I am all for Egypt. I've seen the Argentinian flags coming in on my chat, on my WhatsApp there. You see that Egypt thing? You feeling? Take gravel for that bad feeling. Hey, well, it is disrespectful. Why are they like that? You don't understand, I'm a loyalist. Guys, I don't even care about football, but I'm a loyalist. Here's why. Y'all, I told y'all at the beginning of this World Cup thing, I am backing all the African nations, all the Spanish nations, and all the Caribbean nations. Well, thus far, all my Caribbean nations have been knocked out, right? So I have no more Caribbean to back. Now I have my Spanish nations, my African nations, some of them still in the thing. Morocco, you're outside. Egypt, you're outside. I'm loving that. Spanish country, Spain, you're outside, loving that for me. Now, when all of them get kicked out, I don't know who I will back, but that's okay. You know what I mean? Good morning. How was my night? It was lovely. Somebody's Messi, I guess you back in Argentina. Hero, who you back in?
1: I remember I told you all from the beginning, I told you all that underdog is going to win the World Cup. My first underdog, which was Czech Republic, they got knocked out, and Morocco is still in. Right, but today's game, I do believe that Argentina is going to win this game 4-3. Egypt is going to give them a run for their money, and Colombia is going to tap up. When I say tap up Switzerland, because the tempo that they're going to be playing at, the tempo is marvelous. They're playing football.
0: So my grandmother was from Colombia. Barranquilla, the same place that Shakira is from, my grandmother was from, right? So I am there for the Colombian match. And Egypt, well, I've always been obsessed. I think I'm a descendant of an Egyptian. Hello, let me not start there. I come from Nefertiti. Holy smokes, people. I'm Nefertiti descendant, so you know I had to back my people, right? No. True talk, I won't tell no lie, you know. So call me, let me know. 624-1005, 623-5001. It seems most of the persons here are telling me Egypt. Egypt yourself to the airport too. You see, all you have no faith in Egypt, right? People saying the bad feeling, a feeling about Egypt, take a gravel. Where's all this? All you bashing my Egypt, so why? You're confused. We back in Argentina. I always hearing your voice on the radio. I didn't know you were so beautiful. Thank you so much, Akil. This is the first time Egypt reached so far. I love your energy. Thanks. I back in Egypt. Egypt all the way. Plus, all your... Okay, let me take a call. Hello, good morning. Welcome, darling. Final call. Welcome.
2: Hi, Janine.
0: Hi, hey. Darling. Brian, how are you?
2: I am great. How are you?
0: Brian, I heard you about Brazil, boy.
1: Brian, I heard that.
2: You see, my dear.
0: Yes, darling. Tell me, Brian.
2: I watch football. I watch all sports.
0: Right.
2: Yes. My favorite sport, however, is cricket. I play cricket.
0: Ah.
2: Ooh, right.
0: Nice.
2: Right. But I am a Manchester United fan, and I am an Argentinian supporter.
0: Ah. Okay.
2: All right. This Brazil, I said it from the beginning. Where they struggled to qualify.
0: Right.
2: And this Brazil team is not the Brazil that you all think of 1990,
0: correct.
2: 1994,
0: correct.
2: 2000 and 1998, 2002.
0: Very true.
2: This is not.
0: No, never.
2: When Brazil played football, you could say, hey, Brazil is here.
0: Hey, right? Brazil.
2: You know, I when I saw the Brazil game,
0: right?
2: I saw Neymar came on,
0: uh-huh.
2: and I listened to all these stupid little girls. Oh my God, Neymar!
0: Right.
2: But when I asked them, I said, right. "Where's Neymar now? Why are you not going to come to him?
0: Neymar is back in Brazil. You know,
2: Brazil yes. will not see a next World Cup in the next 10 to 15 years.
0: Wow! Hey. Wow!
2: Brazil needs to go back to basics.
0: So, Brian, Brazil, who are you backing today?
2: I am Argentina, my
0: oh,
2: dear.
0: Oh, you're Argentina.
2: When I first saw the god of football in 1990,
0: Papa Lord Jesus.
2: Called Diego Maradona.
0: Yes, my love.
2: And now from the god of football, we are seeing the little Jesus of football.
0: Aye, aye, aye. Which is Messi?
2: Yes, that's how everybody, of course.
0: I call him the little hobbit, you call him Jesus. Okay, no problem. Go ahead.
2: I have my Messi jersey. I have a throng of my Argentinian jerseys.
0: Right, right.
2: I have the gold shirt when Argentina made 100 years as a football nation. I have everything.
0: Aye, aye, aye, Brian.
2: I have Diego Maradona's first jersey.
0: Oh my goodness, Brian.
2: I spent thousands of dollars behind that.
0: Ah.
2: Right?
0: Yes.
2: I am not a joke fan. I know these people who say, "Well, I'll go back." I go, "No."
0: Nah, you're not a person.
2: We are going to have a very tough game today with Egypt.
0: Yes.
2: I mean, man is Salah.
0: Right.
2: And they have to shut down Salah.
0: Okay.
2: Once Salah is shut down on that left side,
0: mm-hmm.
2: and even on the right side, he does switch. If
0: yes.
2: anybody doesn't watch English Premier League,
0: yes, he could switch. He could. Right? He could switch it.
2: They have to shut him down because they will try to shut down Messi.
0: Right.
2: They keep forgetting.
0: Yes.
2: We have Alvarez.
0: Oh.
2: We have Lautaro Martinez. We have Lissandro Martinez.
0: Tell
2: we have Enzo Fernandez.
0: Tell again.
2: I can call players.
0: Aye, aye, aye.
2: Right?
0: Yes.
2: So we will have a very good game. I mean, I'm sorry to see Cristiano go home.
0: Right. Well, I
2: but as I
0: so
2: told
0: sorry.
2: Everybody,
0: oh, yeah, sorry.
2: Cristi will get no World Cup.
0: No.
2: He will get nothing.
0: None for him.
2: Let him go home and cry.
0: That is it.
2: Just like Neymar went home and cried.
0: That is it.
2: Let them go home and cry.
0: Thank you, Brian. You're so passionate.
2: I expect us to do well today.
0: Mm-hmm.
2: It's going to be a tough game. Cape Verde pushed us to the end.
0: Mm.
2: But the cream always comes to the top.
0: Well said.
2: And in our history, Egypt has never beaten us.
0: Okay.
2: But I told everybody,
0: right.
2: Egypt never had Salah.
0: Okay.
2: Now they have Salah.
0: That is it. Thank
2: so
0: you
2: let's
0: so much.
2: See how it goes. Mm-hmm. Today it will go forward.
0: Yes.
2: We shall be victorious.
0: That is
2: and
0: it.
2: We shall
0: prevail. Okay, thank you, Brian.
2: All right,
0: you
2: have a great day.
3: Be safe on the road, Brian.
2: Yes, bye. My dear.
0: Bye,
2: yes,
0: Brian.
2: My boy. Take care, hero.
3: Yeah, man. Easy.
0: Oh God, I love Brian. Hey. I like that one. That was a lovely prediction. Perfect. No, I don't need any more calls. But that was our final call segment. And we really appreciate you, Brian, for calling in and sharing your knowledge and your passion. I'm sure a lot of people, they like to say they're back in Argentina and them don't have that gold jersey you have. Right? The car styler. Big up your whole self, Brian, right? When they reach like you and they had the gold jersey and the yellow jersey and the orange jersey, aye, aye, aye, right? So that was Slam 100.5's the final call forecast, and it's all brought to you by the Public Service Credit Union, Island Finance, and Forest Park Punch and Rum. Thanks to everyone who sent in their predictions, and we'll see who called it right after match day. All right, now we called it yesterday. We said Spain, and
3: we said that the scores were a little off.
0: I never say scores. I don't know how much you're gonna score. I just say who. Gonna
3: I said
0: win.
3: I told you they would have won 2-1, but they won 1-0.
0: Spain. So you know my prediction, it's Egypt and Colombia. My granny was Colombian, Martina del Pilar, rest in peace, but she was Colombian, so I am back in Colombia, baby. Okay, you see me? Okay, my friends, I'm going to take a break, okay, my friend? I'll be right back, okay, my friend, and we will finish our conversation about spending the money on the ring. And whatnot. Okay, my friend, that was the final call. It was fantastic. Okay, my friend. We'll be right back, my friend. Let me get a...
3: Now, since you want to talk Latin and say...
0: Commercial. I'm sorry, my friend. We don't speak Latin. We speak Espanol.
3: We speak okay? Espanol.
0: Yes. Latin, they say, is a dead language, but we speak Espanol. What is this you're paying for me? I like this. Give me some Farruko, please. I want some Farruko. I will take the daddy out.

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0: seen she was with a friend last week. 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
1: fire, fire, fire, fire.

0: So me to get out of here. 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My IG. My why does keep calling the TikTok the IG? I am so sorry, TikTok. TikTokers, I'm sorry. But I didn't make no plans to go and watch the match yet. I get feeling for Moscato's and a burgers. You understand? I want burger. Me want some beef.
1: No, you up in the west side. Catch you by Super C. Kick back.
0: Nah, I know about that. Me know where I'm going yet. It's where my people is, as where I will be. But wherever it is, it have to have a Moscato.
2: Nah, I'm very close to home.
0: Only they're walking out. Look the little hobbit, man. Hey, look the little hobbit. Hobbity hop. I like him. Messi nice. I like Messi. I find he's a little hobbity. I call him the hobbit. But he's a great one. And we'll see. Somebody saying their prediction is 3 for Egypt, 2 for Argentina. So we'll see. I know my Egyptians outside. Listen, you summon the ancestors, the mighty Ra. Don't worry. Egypt coming out. Horus. The eye of Horus shall guide the Egyptians today. The same powers that took them across that Red Sea shall take them across today in victory. All the best to the Egypt side, my friends. Hello. You didn't know about that? Egypt, we outside. All right.
2: You see where you start right now?
0: No. The Eye of Horus has already blessed the match. Right? Yes. Horus and Ra, they have already sanctified the situation. And I know that my team will come out victorious, as the ancestors are hearing us right now. Right? And where he just coming with the gospel, I go. I'm coming off the internet by peace, love, and cupcakes, guys.
2: You come with Horus and all kind of things.
0: Let me close off this topic here now. What we were telling about earlier.
1: The lady who sent you the message.
0: We were talking about jobs. Jobs you quit early. So somebody says hospital is normal. You have plenty backup, and it's just basically customer service. Schools is licks. Real schools is get breaking and security robbed, tied up, interfered with, and the company send back somebody else the next day to cover it up, right? Another person says, good morning, Junine. My shortest job was in a particular company that was a big sports name. I kept seeing the same vacancy being posted every month and taken down, then posted again and so on. I decided to apply, and even though I was overqualified, and on my first day, the CFO told me he normally doesn't hire, quote, people like me, end quote. And I asked him, what does that mean? Quote, Negro, end quote. I packed up and walked out one time. But to be honest, on that first day, I did notice I was the only curly hair person there, but I didn't study it. All right, babe. So we see a lot of different reasons that people say, nah, I work more on this little paycheck. I am gone. See you later. So we have dignity out here. That's what we call it. We call it dignity. You know, you're not going to tarnish my dignity, darling. You know what I mean? All right. Somebody say, once they're busting it down, 10K is no problem to spend on a ring. That is what we talk about. Thank you. That's what I'm saying. 10K. Curtis Cox is locked on. Big up your whole self, Curtis. All your voicemails still giving us trouble. That voice, no thing. Forget that. Don't do that right now. It's not working right now. We'll be waiting on the part. Remember, it have the war, it have World Cup, it have a lot of things slowing down this part from coming, eh? Right? So, you know, the war is really the problem. And then passports, you know what I mean? People ain't have no passport outlet right now. Everything keeping back the part. Part is a problem.
2: The part need a passport too.
0: Once you understand, all right? The part need a passport, the part need... Hey,
2: visa.
0: Look, somebody now asked me to marry them. Will you marry me? 317 here. 317, nice how you really asking me to marry you? Nice how you gonna ask me to marry you? 317, not even a little bouquet of flowers on the WhatsApp. Now, this man just asked me to marry him. Let me tell you how much times in 1 minute. I don't know how you just get his things to send in 1 minute. There's about 45 messages sent there. All the same thing. Look, he's doing it again. It's going up. 35, 30, 40, 45, 49, 51 times this man just asked me, will you marry me? my God. My God. Somebody says stranger danger, Jay. Stranger danger. Somebody says that stalker vibes. Oh, gosh. Oh, wait. I have no water in Blanca. Oh, God, how much time? Oh, geez, you love. Wassa, I tell you about this already. Wassa, I tell you, the thing's simple. You see the nice big tank you have up on top of Lavanty Hill there? And I put a nice little coat of arms and thing on it. Oh, God, build a tank for the people in Cascade now. Build a nice little tank for the people up in the Blanca now every time. So it ain't have to be too big one, but you could build one. Right? When it have forest fire and thing, it have tank reserve up in there. It's nothing to build a tank. Come to me now. Come to man. Build a tank. Don't live not in 2027, 26, we still having people boiling for water in the middle of town. Come to man, wassy wassa. All right. He has now sent me the message 70-something times. That's crazy. Oh, this person comes out clean. I don't want to marry you, but I want to go to Tobago Carnival and lime with you. Okay, that's fair. I'm liming with Frenzy Mass. Shout out to College Boy Jesse. We outside in Illuminate. That's the name of my costume. I outside for the whole of Tobago Carnival. You know, yesterday I go now on the port to buy the thing to say it and ready, yeah? Port Authority, why you doing me this? I said, girl, come on to check out my thing early. Come back in September. Come back in August. It is July. I am ready to purchase my ticket. Somebody say, marry me now. 317. All right. Friends, it is 11:59. I have midday news coming to you now via CNC3. And for those of you watching on, we have the little hobbit, Messi. He's walking across the screen right now. Their game is about...
2: Yeah, you're not disrespectful,
0: man. The game is about to start. I'm not disrespectful. He is short. He is, what, 5'2", 4'7"? The man's short. He's hobbit height. Anyway, I'm gone. All right, as always, it's your girl Janine saying peace, love, and cupcakes. Have a great time watching the match today
1: this
0: with
1: one
0: your
1: is for
0: family
1: Wassa.
0: And friends.
1: If Wassa yeah. listening.
0: Wassa, do it for Blanca, na man. Any fed up here, me talk about this? I really like this song, boy. You see Marshall, boy? Big up Marshall. I see Marshall Saturday. Y'all know Marshall, know my name? Marshall say, hi, Janine. I say, yes, Marshall. He said, girl, I see you. I say, oh, God, Marshall, where you see me? He say, my Creole kitchen. I say, big up yourself, Marshall. I love you. Mwah. I love you, Marshall.

0: top of the news at this time. Former National Security Minister Stuart Young is calling on the government to tell citizens what it intends to do to address concerns over the country's dwindling supply of passport booklets. Young says citizens are being affected by the shortage and deserve clear answers on what steps are being taken to resolve the situation. Responding to a CNC3 news report, the Trinidad and Tobago's current passport stock is running dangerously low. Young says between 2020 and April 2025, the National Security Ministry underwent what he described as a rigorous procurement process for the supply of new passports. He says the move towards e-passports was also subjected to scrutiny, including requests from Cabinet for additional information and negotiations. Young says passports are highly sensitive documents requiring strict security standards and should only be supplied by companies with proven track records. He notes that Canadian Banknote has supplied Trinidad and Tobago's passports since the mid-2000s and has been selected through several tender processes over the years. However, Young claims the current administration has not explained why that process was discontinued, which he says has contributed to the current shortage. He accused the government of avoiding responsibility and unnecessarily creating a crisis. And the People's National Movement chairman Marvin Gonzalez says he will personally reach out to party stalwart Ashton Ford after the veteran member publicly raised concerns about the opposition's internal affairs, saying the issues present an opportunity for dialogue rather than division. Ford issued a lengthy public statement outlining what he described as growing dissatisfaction among members over the conduct of the executive and general counsel. Among the many concerns raised by Ford were allegations that General Secretary Foster Cummings has failed to present members' correspondence to the General Counsel. Questions surrounding the appointment of a committee to investigate complaints involving San Fernando East MP Brian Manning and criticism over how former Senator Janelle John Bates was treated following the parliamentary committee controversy and what he described as an increasingly, rather than dismissing the concerns, Gonzalez said they should be viewed as part of a healthy democratic process, although he admitted he would have preferred if those concerns were raised privately. On to some other news, our Energy Minister, Dr. Rudal Munilal, is dismissing criticism over his absence from Prime Minister Kamala Prasad Bisesa's delegation to the CARICOM Heads of Government meeting in St. Lucia. He says ministers should only travel when their portfolios require it, maintaining that there is no reason to accompany the Prime Minister on every overseas trip. Dr. Munilal has not accompanied the Prime Minister in any official foreign trips since taking the UNC administration, taking office last year. According to Dr. Munilal, the regional summit covers a broad range of issues, including security and trade, and noted that neither the Homeland Security nor trade ministers attended the meeting. He also took aim at the former People's National Movement administration's overseas trips.
1: Dr. Rowley plays golf, so he needed Stuart Young to hold his bag. The Prime Minister goes on her meeting. She has very competent ministers with her. And if any matter of energy arises, they will brief me, and I normally follow up.
0: Now, the Energy Minister said he has already traveled extensively this year and stressed that each trip was directly related to energy business and not other areas of government. On another note, the Energy Minister says Trinidad and Tobago's oil infrastructure has had 92 acts of sabotage targeted at it between October 2025 and June 2026, costing the state-owned Heritage Petroleum Company more than $1 million in damaged equipment and millions more spent on environmental cleanup and lost oil production. Dr. Munilal said investigators received credible intelligence suggesting some of those responsible for the sabotage may have links to contractors working in the energy sector. The minister described the level of vandalism as alarming. His comments come less than a week after Heritage Petroleum confirmed that a hydrocarbon leak along GP Road, Barpo, on June 30th and was believed to have been deliberately caused. Well, preliminary investigations found that approximately 6 feet of pipeline had been intentionally detached, resulting in an oil spill. Now to this, the five PAN players arrested on Sunday morning have been released and will appear in court charged with minor offences arising out of a brawl with police. Speaking on CNC's Recent Morning Brew program today, President of PAN Trinbago, Beverly Ramsey Moore, said the entire incident left her uneasy. Ramsey Moore added she is still waiting to hear from Tribe, that is the organization that hired Silver Stars to play the end. She said the police failed to approach the organizers, instead going to the PAN players who were merely hired to perform and had no control or inside information on the start and stoppage time of the event. She reminded those in authority that the PAN is a national instrument of this country and should be treated with the respect bestowed on other national emblems such as the flag.
2: It's Renan Tobago. As president, I am always proud to speak about the Panyards as safe and sacred spaces where young people go, and we use music as a CPAN as a vehicle for social transformation and all of that. I don't know what happened. You just kind of just knock down people PANs because you're big and you're bad. No.
0: Now, Ramsey Moore added that apart from the disrespect felt by the police failing to speak with the organizers, the financial inconvenience of returning a PAN must also be considered. She added that returning one PAN may cost at least $400.
2: It's $1,600 just for just one section of PAN alone. And, I mean, you don't treat the national musical instrument like that. So they didn't know that. You don't rush in and knock down somebody's congas to get him to stop playing. You don't pull away a stick from a drummer in their plain clothes to get him to stop playing. You don't do that.
0: Now, since the incident, police, Tribe and the management of Silver Stars have all remained silent. Ramsey Moore said the players were charged with resisting arrest and obscene language. Let's take a short break. Sport news when we come back.
3: One double. 3-5.

0: working, you know.
1: Best of both worlds.
0: We working, we here with the Slam family, we chilling in the control room, and we are looking at the World Cup.
1: We are looking at the World Cup.
0: You know, we looking at the World Cup, right? If you're a...
1: Yo, we start from yesterday or you start from today? What's
0: let me start
1: up?
0: From yesterday, let me start from yesterday, you know. All right, firstly, goodbye to Cristiano Ronaldo.
1: And the Portugal players
0: and the fans. Well, I mean, the fans will always be there because...
1: Nah, they're not going to.
0: Nah, man.
1: Go home. You're a Portugal fan, go home.
0: What's he not easy now?
1: But I just want to tell Cristiano Ronaldo, if he's sitting close to the pilot, which is probably in first class or something like that, tell the pilot, don't move yet. Only plane. You may have company.
0: Hey, boy.
1: Only plane.
0: All right. I said it sometime earlier today. All right. That game was dead.
1: It was boring.
0: Yeah, boy. It's one of them playing real cautious and whatnot. You know, it's just that Spain just...
1: In the end.
0: In the right place, right time. That's like a real lucky goal, basically.
1: It's not...
0: Not quite lucky. I mean,
1: the player made his run. Which is Arsenal player. Big up Mourinho, big up the Arsenal player. I had to stick that in there. But you know, he was fouled, you know, and one time, you know, he wanted to get on with the game.
0: Yeah.
1: And he was like, yo, let we not just hang our head, you know, we want it. You don't want to go into extra time.
0: Yeah.
1: You are finish this game now. Yeah. So said, so done, you know, he made his play, he continued running, he never gave up.
0: Yeah.
1: And he runs straight into the box. And
0: looking on at the game, you know, I not concentrated on that, I watching the ball. And only the replay, I see that the run and whatnot.
1: Yeah, so it's
0: really, really, really, really good. It always comes down to who wants it the most.
1: Who wants it the most. And he wanted it.
0: Yeah, he did.
1: You know, he know what winning feels like. So he wanted that feeling to continue to go. Like, I mean, coming out from coming out from the EPL.
0: I'll help, man.
1: How they can help you? They can't help you.
0: I'll
1: they can't.
0: I'll help, man.
1: I just say. You know, what winning feels like.
0: All right.
1: So he wanted that. He wanted that moment. Yeah, he wanted that moment again.
0: All right.
1: Fair enough. Big up to the Arsenal player.
0: There's World Cup. Right?
1: Excellent. Still Arsenal player.
0: This is World Cup we dealing with.
1: Still Arsenal player.
0: Get the correct league and...
1: Still Arsenal player has to come
0: this is
1: off the
0: World
1: bench.
0: Cup. This is international.
1: Just say.
0: This international football. Right? So let me... Oh, Lord, boy.
1: But yeah, but this is the... I want to believe that it's Cristiano Ronaldo. Last World Cup,
0: yeah, at 41.
1: At 41, you know.
0: He hung up the international boots.
1: We hope.
0: You know? Yesterday we were talking about how he does train, whatnot, and his personal training, not the training with that he will endure with the team.
1: Apart from the team,
0: you know, it might allow him to stick around.
1: At the age of 45,
0: well, he might want to have the record and come out at 45 and get most goals, golden boot, golden ball.
1: At the age of 45, I don't think that could happen. It's not impossible, but I don't think...
0: You know, he does listen to us here on Slam, eh? So you giving him a challenge, eh? You gonna make CR7 come out there at 45.
1: And I hope he's up to it.
0: boy. And also, Belgium, USA. Right now, Belgium
1: Trump
0: is the heroes.
1: The Trump card didn't work.
0: Nah, the Trump card didn't work.
1: Trump card didn't work.
0: They cancelled that guy out. They cancel him out of the game. He got some touches. I saw him get a shot off a goal. But, I mean, he keep out of the cup. He get cancelled. So, I feel they would have stand a better chance if they had allowed rules to stand.
1: And like I said yesterday, you know, what God have in plan for you, you do have a mess with it.
0: Yeah, true.
1: So, you fight to get him back in there. But the player who probably would have replaced him,
0: Might have been the one
1: to carry you too.
0: Yeah.
1: So let run its course. You know?
0: But thumbs up
1: to Belgium.
0: Yeah. I feel seeing that what he wants to

0: to the World Cup. I think Arsenal and USA.
1: No.
0: People don't like.
1: Don't compare the two. Don't compare the two.
0: You look for that.
1: No. You can't compare the two.
0: Yes, you can. Because listen, everybody. It's a lot of people supported Belgium. It's just that I think a lot of people around the world standing united. They stood united, shoulder to shoulder, hand in hand.
1: Finico scored a free kick.
0: To celebrate.
1: Finico scored a free kick.
0: Messi on the ball right now, ladies and gentlemen. Keeping in mind he just threw away a penalty.
1: Yes.
0: And
1: he didn't score.
0: All right, nice.
1: But I think a lot of people they're not supporting Belgium.
0: Yeah.
1: But they just didn't want it.
0: They didn't want it, and they wanted to see them get what they get.
1: Exactly.
0: A good washing.
1: For take them to the joking board.
0: Yeah, boy. They wanted to see that and they got that, you know? I mean, it's a game. But USA did show. To me, I think they put up a good game. I looked at how they attacked and whatnot, and showing the form defensively and in the midfield as well too. And what's the guy name? Bologna, what is his name?
1: Something so.
0: All right, no, that's not his name, but it's something. What is the man name?
1: Bologna.
0: Oh Lord, I forget the guy name. The guy that got the red card for USA. What's his name? Nation.
1: What's what? They leading goals.
0: Yeah, but he is very explosive.
1: Yeah.
0: He is very explosive.
1: Great player.
0: Yeah, indeed, you know, so.
1: But you should have said this one out.
0: Yeah, boy. So right now, guys, Argentina, Egypt.
1: In the moment,
0: Egypt up one, Messi throw away.
1: A penalty. Yeah.
0: Well,
1: good save by the keeper.
0: Pull it back.
1: Yeah.
0: Great save by the keeper.
1: So we are currently into this is the second minute, and Argentina is down 1-0. Like I said earlier, for Cristiano Ronaldo, tell the pilot.
0: Hold on.
1: Go pull off yet.
0: I heard our gentleman say this last night.
1: You may have company.
0: He said, earlier, don't. Messi and them going home today. Yeah, man, are you mad or what? Say, boy, these people build the pyramids. You feel like you're a courier goat by week, yes?
1: No. I wonder how Chris feeling, but I wonder how Chris Kennedy feeling.
0: Oh, my goodness.
1: I told him if Argentina goes home today,
0: mm-hmm.
1: I'm coming here 5:30 a.m. to sit down right there and wait for him to walk in that door. And so far, the plan is in motion.
0: I mean, it's only the 33rd minute, all right?
1: That's nothing.
0: It's only the 33rd minute, and you know these teams, these world-class teams, you can never count them out, all right? Guys, so we want to hear from you inside the control room today, 624-105, 623-511. Let us know how your Tuesday is going thus far. We just touched on what's happening in the World Cup, all right? But when we look at home, boy,
1: looking too good.
0: Passport alarm, shortage of passports.
1: Yeah, boy.
0: To me, that
1: concerning though.
0: I really wanted to know why the person told me I had to wait about 6 months. And my passport expired.
1: To get an appointment right now, you have to wait a couple months.
0: Yeah, bro. It's like, why is all of these?
1: You probably, if you go and apply now to renew your passport, you probably get a date in probably December or January next year.
0: Ah, boy. Well, boy.
1: And all looking shaky at the moment, because what they say is they're running short of the actual passport book. The company that supplied these books, I don't think they signed the contract. And even though they signed the contract, it actually takes a couple months before for the process to happen. To do the passport books. It's just not like a regular book where you just print and just hand out.
0: So how come you have these protocol lapses when I say, because if this is something that is very necessary, you know, for the folks that travel a lot and whatnot, it is something that's necessary. So how come we could reach that stage like this? Because who is in charge of seeing about this? Who?
1: Because you would have known the stock that you have, and at what point do you say, hey,
0: we need
1: to start to restock?
0: Yeah,
1: because we could end up in the situation that we're in right now.
0: I mean,
1: the time when I have mine,
0: I wonder.
1: I actually, you know, I renewed mine this year. I think it was March of this year. Big up to the immigration department. Was quick, nice and easy. Was good. But, you know, but this is something that we need to look into in terms of like the digital passport.
0: A digital passport.
1: Yeah.
0: And we really need to get, there's something that they digitized as a form.
1: The form. The departure and arrival
0: form. And arrival forms. Yes. Those are digitized now.
1: Those are digitized.
0: All right.
1: And so, working perfect.
0: All right. So this is what I'm saying. I'll, seeing that from COVID. From COVID, when you were allowed to have the cards, you remember your
1: the vaccination cards?
0: Yeah, you had to have that on you anywhere you go, but and then you was able to have a digital, you know, take a picture of it basically.
1: And use that.
0: Right, and have an e-copy of it. You know, I think a lot of things, more and more, should become that way, you know, so renewing and the process for renewing and whatnot, everything will be easier.
1: But you know, a lot of places, they don't really... For me, how I travel a lot of places. You know what has full up my passport?
0: What is that?
1: Immigration here, you know. Immigration. No, for real. Like immigration in Trinidad and Tobago.
0: Mm.
1: Wherever they open their passport and they see the stamp.
0: They stamp it.
1: They stamp it. They just stamp wild. We stamp wild. And in other countries as well too. And then some other countries, they will take a time, go to your passport and look for, you know, room where on a page that have stamp already. But we here, boy. That little red stamp here is going to come back home.
0: Mm-hmm.
1: Did a stamp all over the place, boy.
0: Boy, oh boy, oh boy, oh boy. Eh, so much things happening, you know. Passport alarm, boy. I think that the powers that be need to be a little more proactive with something like this should not
1: happen.
0: Should not happen.
1: Yeah.
0: All right. Somebody saying they wouldn't do that because there is no money or corruption in going digital. You see all it, everything. So Oh my goodness. Hey guys, call us up now.
1: Yeah.
0: Call us up. Let's take some calls right now. 624-105-623-501. Of course, hit us up on the WhatsApp 707-7526. Let's chill a little bit on a Tuesday inside the control room.
1: Yes.
0: All right, while we're waiting. Somebody was calling just now, but we're still in the point. But let me just let you know, guys, everybody wants a good job. 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NESC, learn a skill, build a career, create the life you want. I saw seeing somebody calling. Let's take this call real quick before. Good afternoon, welcome.
1: Hello, good afternoon.
2: Good afternoon, Wagon is here.
0: What's going on, puppy?
2: Well, only realize what prediction happening, right? Only realize, right?
0: Yeah.
2: And one in the making right now.
0: One in the making right now. I couldn't remember. What did it say again?
2: I told you none of the big teams is going into the finals, and right now they're playing a big team, and right now the underdog have won.
1: No, but you also called us morning on the morning show and said you can't really predict this game, eh?
2: You can't predict no game because all the underdogs are performing this year. When everybody running down Brazil, they're running down Portugal, they're running down all them big teams. What happened to all the big teams
1: up to
2: now? What happened to them?
1: Well, most of them still there. Some going home.
2: Yes, but we still have two big dogs to go home, and you never know what can happen this game here.
1: One on the way out.
0: Well, boy, the Egyptian keeper now put on a brilliant save there.
2: They were chatting all year, only be careful. These underdogs, these are playing. So, let me see how this game goes. Let me see. I don't think Colombia might get you later.
0: All right. Yeah. So you're calling that one already.
2: Yeah, I'm calling that one now. Colombia will get you later.
1: Yeah, that could happen.
0: All right then.
2: Right. So let me see how this game goes down. Anyhow, let me know.
0: Talk the talk now. Oh my goodness.
1: One nil.
0: Egypt. Corner kick right now for those that in the office and don't have access to the game via even on your phone right now.
1: Even if you're driving.
0: You understand?
1: Let's be focused on the road.
0: Argentina, Messi just took the cross, the corner.
1: Yes.
0: And
1: it's a goal kick.
0: Out a goal kick now. Yeah. But that was a brilliant save. Good afternoon, you're live. Welcome to the control room.
2: Hey, pleasant day, gentlemen.
1: Hi, good afternoon.
2: Yeah, that's now while we're talking football. You know, people just act as if big team getting upset in World Cup is something new.
0: Mm.
2: Right? It's always about every World Cup. It's about underdog side or that little fairy tale story. Just reach a little distance.
0: Yeah.
2: And then still eat mud.
1: Yeah.
2: Right? Right now, for me, besides that playing the kind of the best football, for me, I don't like them. Right? But you see France?
0: Mm-hmm.
2: France playing complete football right now.
1: Yeah.
2: They look like a team to watch.
1: Yeah.
2: I'm now reading a little thing here on TikTok where Ronaldo hold back the plane.
1: He tell the pilot to hold up.
2: Yeah. I can't leave my good friend Messi behind.
1: Yeah, yeah. He may have company.
2: They left the tarmac yet. And yo, fellas, have a blessed evening.
1: Hey, easy going. Thanks a lot, man.
2: Yes,
1: man.
0: I like that one. I waited to hear what you say. You read on TikTok.
1: Pilot, do not leave. Do not.
0: Hey, look, somebody now sent some curry goat with avocado here. You know?
1: Oh,
0: and slight pepper. You know?
1: The goats.
0: Oh, my goodness. Hey, guys, what we're going to do, we're going to take a very short pause and we're coming back with more. Yeah, we're chilling with all your World Cup action is on. Mm. Argentina, Egypt. We're going to give you the tunes to get you through the day as well. Good afternoon to all those locked on at the office. Maybe you're not into football and nothing is wrong with that. Some people might say, hey, you are weirdo because it's World Cup and whatnot. No. To each is his or her own. All right?
1: Yeah. Hey!
0: Ah, boy, they're trying. Anyway, guys, let me say good afternoon to the crews locked on in Detours in Princeton.
1: Mm-hmm.
0: Yeah, man. Coming back with some more music after these guys. Keep it locked.
3: Now. You're in the control room. 12 noon to

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2: Nineteen after one, inside our number two, JY's the wise one, DJ Watty, we here in the control room on Slam 100.5 FM, guys, I'm telling you, football action continues, guys, inside the 55th minute, and it's still...
3: It is still 1-0 in FIFA.
2: It's still 1-0. Yeah, I see. I saw a guy down in the lunchroom there.
3: Yeah, it's looking too good.
2: I'm telling you.
3: You check on what he eating?
2: Curry goat.
3: You sure?
2: Yes, curry goat eater. Okay. Serious thing that the man really eating a curry goat. Hey, let me give a little some info real quick. 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Yeah, boy, I tell ya. So much happening, guys, in the world, in TNT. Yes.
3: You know, it's the quickest one, huh?
2: Nah, don't tell me that. I didn't feel it.
3: No, like...
2: What time, man, so?
3: Like, somewhere between 4 and 5 this morning, 5 a.m. this morning.
2: Oh, that was me. That was me. That one was...
3: Snowing, that's not that hard, boy. The shake channel has to make up.
2: I wasn't snowing.
3: Yes, man. All the morning. G-wise. G-wise. We do not all the morning to cause that kind of vibration.
2: I'll just be working out.
3: You dropped the weight.
2: Remember, I tell you, I had to lose some. I had to lose some.
3: That me, no?
2: Yes, but I tell you, let's take a call. Let's see who's on the line. Good afternoon, you're live.
3: Hello, good afternoon.
4: Oh, gentlemen.
2: Hey, what's going on?
4: Yeah, why is we line 4, boy? Oh, you can't block for your brethren.
3: For who?
2: What are you talking about?
4: By the night children trying to get to one PM.
3: Hey, don't do that.
2: I had to cut you one time.
3: Hey.
2: Egypt on the attack right now, guys.
3: But then I tell a Ken to God.
2: Egypt too. Egypt 2, oh my goodness.
3: And not the Kentucky. Where's Brian? Somebody get a hold of Brian for me, please.
2: Our nice son, you have an Egypt jersey.
3: Somebody call Brian and see if Brian is all right for me, please.
2: Oh my goodness.
3: Somebody get on to Brian. Brian, are you okay? Brian? Page and Brian.
2: Brian, are you okay? Sonny, are you okay?
3: Chris Kennedy?
2: Are you okay?
3: But no, the pilot could wait now. The pilot could officially wait.
2: The pilot, yeah.
3: You can wait. You don't need to take off yet.
2: Pilot, go back in the lounge.
3: I don't think Portugal that far from Argentina, you know, around that same area.
2: No. Argentina is South America. This South America, you know? Yeah.
3: No, not that far.
2: What you mean? South America. You know where Portugal is?
3: We are not in South America. We're not part of South America.
2: But where Portugal is?
3: Europe.
2: So, I feel they have to catch their own flight, you know?
3: No. One trip?
2: You let anybody pilot do all that flight. You wicked boy.
3: They're going to call us offside. Nah, you're onside, man.
2: You wicked boy.
3: Where the ones are fall from quite down here? No, man. Don't do that. I doubt it.
2: Guys, this goal might be disallowed. The way the studio is set up,
3: are you serious?
2: The TV is mute. So we are waiting for the confirmation on the screen.
3: They take away the goal? But wait, nah, man. I have officially done for this World Cup. I am finished. I am done. I am. That you call for? I'm officially finished. I'm done. I done.
2: I think that they should ban this VAR. Honest. The goal, ladies and gentlemen, was disallowed because of a foul that happened on the other side of the field.
3: A minute before the action.
2: How could this be going? If the game is allowed to play, how?
3: Bro, this cannot. Nah. I get this World Cup. This can't be happening, boy.
2: I think we can take off that TV now. It's not that I so badly want Messi and them to lose, eh? But as it was decided in the game where Germany lost as well, is questionable calls, boy. And this was the most.
3: Boy, nah, I ain't taking this one.
2: A goal scored. VAR said, "We'll come again."
3: After Egypt player must make about 10 to 15 touches, you called back that, boy?
2: Yeah, that a goal score, a proper goal too.
3: Wow. Ah, boy.
2: Anyways,
3: I give up.
2: I'm seeing that the state has to pay a family over $650,000 for wrongful prosecution as well. And so just want to move on from this game, boy. Yeah, boy. I'm telling you.
3: No, but I think we have plenty of that to come, you know. Honestly, I think we have plenty of that to come. Because of all the detention that the whole people under the SAE.
2: This is from 2019, yeah? But as you say, you know, with some of these our detention orders and all these different things, you could be seeing a lot of these.
3: Yeah, for sure.
2: You know?
3: I think this is just the start of it. I mean, it's been happening before.
2: Mm-hmm.
3: Where people are being wrongfully arrested and, you know, they are acting wrong. And so
2: because these people were arrested for a box that was found outside their home and
3: outside of their property?
2: Yeah, and I don't know if it's outside the house and in the yard or whatnot, but yeah.

0: stated here what one of the persons arrested had to go through. She's saying that she had to disrobe in front of a room of women, and they were pointing out the marks. And
1: I couldn't mentally break it.
0: They hands through her hair and all these different things. Now, certain people of different religious beliefs, they, you know, for them to go through something like this, it really is hard.
1: You could be traumatized by that.
0: Exactly so.
1: You could be traumatized by that.
0: You know, so a lot of things happening. You saw the well, I think we did mention a little bit yesterday on it, you know, with the pan side and the and the police, and I think they said somebody else going to get they released them.
1: I think they released.
0: I mean,
1: for the midday news, I think they was released, and I think they have to appear in court. But what they're stating is that they don't know in terms of like what was the end time. Mm-hmm. But what they find the officers should have done is reach out to the organizers of the event. But they were just hired to perform at the event.
0: Mm-hmm.
1: So they don't know, let me say, hey, it's supposed to end at 2 o'clock.
0: But my thing is, if the officers who would have approached them and asked them to stop, I'd assume they asked them.
1: You don't know, right?
0: No, I mean, but for it to escalate, I honestly assume, because for it to escalate to what it is reported to have taken place there.
1: It have some unhappy people in with badge walking around.
0: You understand? So
1: it'd be targeting people.
0: If it is that you step to someone with a particular tone.
1: Yeah.
0: It's them trouble. Listen, if you in your house talk a certain way, your mother asks you, who you talking to, so?
1: You're raising your voice in my house.
0: Who you talking to, so? You understand what I'm saying? So, I mean, the way you say things.
1: Yeah, your approach.
0: Yeah, the way you say things. Yeah. It's not the what in it.
1: Yeah.
0: It's not the what you're doing.
1: All right.
0: It's how you do what you're doing.
1: Yeah, or your approach, or your approach to the situation.
0: Yeah, so that's what could have escalated. You know, I was studying, you know, if it is that they identify themselves properly. Hi, thinking police.
1: Yeah, I just had to pull up a couple of them. Even though in roadblocks, when you exercise in your duty, I need you to identify yourself properly.
0: Mm-hmm.
1: Anyway, so attached to this police station, and then we move on.
0: I don't know if it is that some people they so want. I mean, to me, when you wear a uniform or you have the badge, you already have the authority. You don't need to talk to anybody in a condescending tone or anything like that.
1: You have the authority. You are a law enforcement officer. You see,
0: and once you're
1: I'm not breaking the law.
0: Mm-hmm.
1: Yeah, you already have the authority, boy.
0: Over
1: people just like that, boy.
0: Yeah, so, I mean, you can approach people. You shouldn't approach people and speak to them. But some of them, I mean, when they're accustomed dealing with some of these comedy, you had to say, what's he? I could understand why some of them may act a certain way, but I mean, boy, that shouldn't be approach all the time.
2: Take off that one. Take off that one. Take off. I'll take off that one.
0: Guys, Egypt has just scored yet another beautiful goal. So really and truly, the score should be 3.
2: It should be 3.
0: But
2: are we going to take the 2?
0: It's 2. I find you singing a little bandwagonish.
2: No,
0: you say we will take the 2. I don't know how it reached. No, I don't know.
1: So Egypt.
0: Egypt could take blanks.
1: Egypt, you can take the 2.
0: Because then I'm going to need how much Egyptian players playing for Arsenal here. And whatnot.
1: Nah, I don't really have.
0: I just checking. I just pointing out certain things. You understand?
1: The ball don't lie. If it's one thing I learned in football,
0: that is the truth.
1: The ball don't lie.
0: The ball don't lie. And that VAR, I think that I telling you, boy, if it's not VAR, it's Trump. I mean, you know what? I afraid to hear Trump calling and say, hear what now?
1: You are rematch. You are rematch.
0: USA are the guy rematch.
1: You are rematch.
0: Or USA have to automatically be in the finals. Watch.
2: Hey.
0: FIFA will be like, but Trump, you all got knocked out. No. And he will present the Trump card.
1: Brian, could you call us, please?
0: Brian is busy.
1: No, Brian is not busy.
0: Brian is busy.
1: He cannot be busy doing what?
0: Brian consoling himself right now.
1: Brian, we need to hear. Nation, we want to hear from Brian.
0: Brian is probably talking to his therapist.
1: No, what, Brian?

0: Brian's pumping up his gum in terms of...
1: Brian is in this booth right now.
0: Nation, we are trying to get on to Brian. If anybody could look at Brian, help us out, please. We need to talk to Brian. We need to find out that he's okay. As an average listener, we need to know if he's all right.
1: Good afternoon, Brian.
2: Somebody call Brian, supervisor, and tell him, Jamie, I'm back, deep in my face. They can't feel it. Argentina getting through. Tell you all about it. Tell him to call back. They come on and feel it.
1: Oh, my goodness. All you do.
0: Oh, hey, gosh.
1: All you make Brian might take the rest of the week off.
0: Hey.
1: Brian might go on vacation.
0: I don't think Brian will call in a while.
1: In a while, eh?
0: I don't think Brian will call in a while.
1: Hey, guys. Football action, World Cup action. You know, we having some fun. You know, we just chill here inside the control room with you, all right? So much things happening and... you know, we had to talk about something, but this Game Boy, I think we might be able to leave it for next shift, Waty Boy, all right?
0: Yeah, nah, let's
1: game. Yeah, next shift, because this game has the place hot.
0: This game gaming.
1: Yeah.
0: this game gaming.
1: So for the people who don't have access to the game, you can't even look at it on the apps on your phone, nothing. You're just hearing us right now. Egypt is 2. They did score a second goal, which was disallowed because of a foul that took place 2 minutes ago before they scored the goal, right? The VAR said a foul was committed. So that second goal was disallowed. But they came back with venom. And that was a scorcher that was just scored. Egypt 2.
0: Like I said,
1: Argentina.
0: Like I told those guys this morning, because they're not passing through because I had some business to do in Polo Spain.
1: Mm-hmm.
0: Park up in here and end up coming upstairs. Just a little bit. A little 10, 15 minutes. And I told them, I was like, you know, this might be the day that Egypt show up.
1: Yeah.
0: Today might be the day that Egypt show up and prove everybody who was doubting them wrong.
1: Bro, I didn't even consider Egypt a football nation to say.
0: I mean, why do that? No, don't do that.
1: I'm being real.
0: Take that back. You could say
1: no,
0: that.
1: No, I'm talking about when you was looking at the group stages. I'm talking about the beginning of the World Cup. Mm-hmm. I mean, evidently they came and they proved themselves. So
0: yeah,
1: that is what I'm saying. I didn't look to them as a football nation. I'm not lying. But clearly here.
0: Wow.
1: And in the games before, they proved on themselves.
0: They proved you wrong.
1: Exactly, yes. I'm saying yes. I'm not denying it or anything. I'm not trying to sell it off. You know, I put my foot in my mouth. Yeah.
0: Oh,
1: so, the only thing do allow me to take is if I go outside and I see people in Egypt jerseys.
0: Well, we know if Vicky. This is working at Tanguy. I know he can't change.
1: No, he in Argentina jersey.
0: He came in Argentina jersey.
1: Yeah,
0: so we know that for sure.
1: Yeah.
0: But
1: so
0: I think Sonny might walk in here with a red jersey. Sonny for sure.
1: Break.
0: You know Sonny, his next team was Argentina.
1: Yeah.
0: I don't think he wearing a jersey today. I don't think so.
1: Oh boy.
0: Yeah.
1: As the man said last night, they built pyramids, they could surely carry a goat. Hey guys, you coming back?

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0: man is holistic.
1: Guys, I have to interrupt the music to say, boy, Argentina has equalized.
2: Yeah, the pilot can leave. The
1: pilot. Pilot, I know you're probably eating something, but
2: You can take a Cristiano and go.
1: Yeah, boy. It'll look like Messi. I'm coming up. Game on, ladies and gentlemen. Game on.
0: Squeeze me like a vice grip.
2: Wow.
1: Hey. Let me get a

0: This Wednesday, July 8th.
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2: Watch

0: After the Serbia once more to let you know that Argentina has just scored in the 90th minute. It's now 3-2.
1: This can't be happening, boy.
0: This can't be happening, boy.
1: This can't be happening.
0: One of the greatest comebacks.
1: I said to off air, I said if Argentina has to come back, it would be one of the greatest.
0: Yeah, comebacks. This is one of the greatest comebacks. Egypt loses nothing.
1: Boy.
0: Brian, don't call no one. I just say it. Brian, tell me what you did give. So now they're calling for the VAR now, eh? The Egyptians are calling for the VAR.
1: They are calling for the VAR.
0: I mean, do so I go like so.
1: But that is the same kind of foul that they gave for Argentina to disallow the goal.
0: Mm-hmm.
1: Ah boy.
0: But that's a great goal. Just as the Egyptian goal was a great goal as well. If it is the referee chooses to check out that foul.
1: What is a foul and what is not foul?
0: Superb header, boy. Jeez. Keeper didn't even have a... You know what's hurt them keepers, I believe, having to just stand there. Knowing there is nothing you can do. And just watch that ball shaking it. Anyway, guys, 2 minutes now headed up to 2 o'clock, guys.
1: You know what I'm feeling? Like I get horn. I feel hurt, boy.
0: And now I'm seeing a set of cards.
1: Cards like that, Jay. What's that
0: comeback? The greatest comeback.
1: Palette,
0: you
1: can take off now.
0: What a World

0: Sonny, imagine Sonny go buy an Egyptian jersey and take it back off now. Go back on it. If Sonny does a video like that, listen.
1: I don't see you post something on Argentina jersey. I'll show you that post coming soon.
0: Anyway, guys, this is how we are. Shut down hour number two and get ready for the third and final one, boy. World Cup action right here. Slam 100.5 FM. 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JY's a DJ Watty, the control room. 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
2: Nothing but the best, baby, best.
0: Progressive and

0: boy, oh boy, guy. Hey, what's again?
1: So hard.
0: What he like is like a whole bag of lime right now.
1: Yeah.
0: Die game.
1: Yeah.
0: The only thing for me.
1: As I come back.
0: The only thing for me is that I have a lot of questionable calls, boy. The VAR and. A lot of questionable calls in this World Cup.
1: Yeah,
0: I am all for the betterment of the game and for the betterment of the fair play of the game. But
1: I think they're getting too involved now.
0: Yeah.
1: Too much involved.
0: Yeah.
1: They're getting too much involved. I honestly don't like it. I don't like it one bit. That goal that second goal that was disallowed for Egypt, where they bring it back and say it was a foul in a previous play, I didn't like it.
0: Mm-hmm.
1: It wasn't useful. And you saw that the Egyptian coach, he had a lot to say to the referee.
0: Yeah, they started to protest, but it's not it's the only game that it happened.
1: Yeah.
0: All right, Belgium, Senegal. All right, Belgium received a late VAR awarded penalty. And when you look at that challenge, when the guy, he already committed to clear the ball.
1: Yeah.
0: And the player came in and so two of them making a 50-50 challenge for the ball. And they're saying it's foul.
1: Yeah.

0: Ja, Mann.
1: Ich hoffe, du bist celebrated.
0: Boy. Boy. They really say after joy is sorrow, you know. What are you celebrating? What?
1: Celebrate too early.
0: Good afternoon. Welcome inside the control room.
1: The egg hatch.
0: Good afternoon. Welcome inside the control room.
2: Gentlemen, good afternoon.
1: God. Hey, the voice that I didn't want to hear.
2: Gentlemen.
0: Welcome, welcome, welcome, welcome. What's going on?
2: Gentlemen, do not count my side out. Do not count the Abalista out. Right? All those Brazilians who are talking, and all those Brazilians who was hoping we would lose, we are not Brazil. Right? Misery does not need company. Misery does not need losers. We've been losers since after 2002. We don't need them here. Right?
1: Yeah.
2: You understand?
1: Brian, I want to apologize.
2: No, everybody, oh my God.
1: Yeah, I want to apologize.
2: I mean, it wasn't our best game. We gave away the ball a lot, my God. A lot of mispasses.
0: And you all had 13 players. You all had 13 players. I thought football is 11.
2: Let me correct your misnomer, sir.
0: Sir, you all had 13 players.
2: No, at all. So when the two goals that Egypt scored,
1: the three.
2: So the referee was representing number 13 on all their sides.
1: No, alright. So how do you...
2: A man stepped on a player's foot, pulled the jersey at the same time. But when Vinicius Jr. did it in the round of 52, why only didn't make no noise about that? When nothing was allowed for Vinicius Jr.
1: Man, that's easy pass.
2: I don't know if you're a Brazilian, but you're sounging like a Brazilian.
1: No one here is a Brazilian.
0: No, we're not supporting Brazil at all.
2: It shows again that you all just out to hate.
0: No, it's not hate. It's about fair play, and you had 13 players, because how it is a goal score and you pull it back for a foul that happened 13 minutes ago. You have 13 players.
2: It happens in football.
0: That is
2: it happened for France. And it happened for France already.
1: Brian, yeah? quick.
2: The same thing happened,
1: Brian,
2: when Mbappe was fouled and a goal was scored against France.
1: Brian, quick question. How would you feel if that did happen to Argentina?
2: If it happened?
1: Yeah, if that team played happened to Argentina, how would you felt?
2: Again, that's football. Obviously, it happened. We see again, as expected. You just can't accept the fact that La Balista is coming out for you.
1: All right, Brian.
0: Brian, take it from us.
1: Brian,
0: couldn't see you on Argentina.
2: Remember, the rest of your team, they are watching it on the big screens. They are watching it in their homes. They are putting up their feet. And they are watching it along with Cristiano Ronaldo. I have different man, but he will watch it at home. Vinicius Jr. will watch it at home.
1: Right.
2: I'm just sorry for Don Carlo. Don Carlo, I think destroyed his name. It's going to coach Brazil. Poor fella. Mm. Right? But that's okay. You see, don't count my side out.
1: All right, Brian.
2: Don't count us out.
1: All right, Brian.
2: Right? That's why I fly my Argentina jersey
1: right.
2: with pride.
1: All right, Brian.
0: All right, Brian. Brian on the clouds right now, he's not coming down for nothing.
1: As he should.
0: Good game. You know, that's how I like the footballer.
1: Yeah.
0: You know,
1: It was a fight to the end.
0: And in 11, they changed the game in 11 minutes, isn't it?
1: Yeah, boy.
0: 11 minutes, isn't it?
1: Three goals.
0: I go to a Korean way.
1: That good hand. So what? The coach is on 8 goals now.
0: Eight goals.
1: Then we have Haaland at 7 and Mbappe at 7.

0: So they go back in the lead with 8 goals.
1: Yeah. So who they face? Who are they going to face?
0: As they're going to face either Columbia or Switzerland,
1: the game at 4 o'clock, all right? Yes, guys. And
0: let's jump into the one time.
1: Let's go into the forecast, the final call forecast. So, guys, we have Switzerland and Colombia coming up at 4. What are your predictions? Yeah. What are your predictions? All right, two great teams, eh? Two great teams, you know? So,
0: judging from how this game played, how this Argentina game finished.
1: Yeah.
0: I can't say nothing for the next game, boy.
1: For the next game, I don't know.
0: I don't know.
1: And I think this is football at its greatest, bro. Because remember, I told you when I was looking at the lineup.
0: Yeah.
1: From the group stage, you see this nice score tracker that wait now nobody here writing any scores. Mm-hmm. Anyways, so it has all the group stages there, you know. So you're looking at these teams and it's like, wait, boy. These teams and them, food. Oh, food is real goals. Men going and make their name. This going and have the highest set of goals, goal averages and thing. Highest level of goals ever. But the teams come out and there are people backpedaling.
0: I put my foot in my mouth.
1: Yeah. Let's take a call. Good afternoon, your life. Welcome.
0: Hi, good afternoon. Jala.
2: Tell Brian, boy, stop living on the past. Stop living on the past. That's the other thing for you. Before Brian come and clean up my cookery day, he studied more football in Argentina, Lava Lista, wherever.
0: Before he what?
2: Come and clean up my cookery day with the sun. Right now, sunshine, and Brian supposed to come out here and be cleaning up. And stop watching World Cup games.
1: Well, give him a blind team made at one of the best comebacks of the World Cup.
2: Argentina really make a good comeback,
1: right?
2: Yeah,
0: yeah, boy.
1: Because
2: they must have parked that bus.
0: Telling me, boy.
2: Park the bus, everybody.
0: Eyes on every man.
2: And try to keep the ball, keep possession of the ball. I mean, you can look for counter, but keep possession of the ball. And you know, if you had to go back to the keeper. Then come back and then go back.
0: Kill time.
2: Shut them out.
0: You have 10 minutes and you tune it up. Pack the bus. Everything.
1: Boy, oh boy.
2: 13 players they have on
1: them. I'm telling you, 13. It's 13 players they're playing with.
0: It felt like that, eh? Because the way they was attacking Egypt in the end.
2: You see that one when they scored the goal, the second goal before they actually disallow it?
1: Yeah.
2: That was no big touch.
0: Yeah.
2: Honestly, was no big touch. Yeah. I mean, come on.
0: Look what
2: I found. Half physicality in it.
0: Correct. That contact was.
2: Yeah, that ain't no big touch.
1: And this is the thing. If it is you calling back, you pulling a goal, you're rewinding the game for a real small touch. That is real small mercies. That is questionable, and that is what I don't like in this World Cup.
2: Look, Messi for you whole foot. And a man back the back of a man foot.
1: Could they pull back that on VAR and give him a card now?
0: No.
2: The man pulling back that.
0: It was Trump.
2: But,
0: yeah. He pulling that back.
2: That is Trump in jacket. Yeah, Trump. You don't know what red card mean, but that good.
0: Yeah.
2: Team number. So if you want to invest there.
0: Yeah.
1: All right,
2: but, For the game today, as well, Colombia looking like they're taking that, you know.
0: Mm-hmm.
1: You have a score prediction?
2: Yeah, Colombia, it looked like a 2-1, you know.
1: A 2-1? 2-1
0: in favor. All right.
2: 2-1, 2-1, yeah, in favor of Colombia, boy.
1: All right, well, thanks.
0: Easy, Jala.
1: Blessings, man. Yeah, boy. It'll be easy. Good afternoon, your life.
0: Hello?
3: Brian, what is JY?
0: You must be stupid.
3: Why are you win this, boy?
1: Get him on a little blind today, now, boy. A little blind.
3: Now,
1: Oh my god. Hey.
0: No, we need to allow him to celebrate. You know, his side is
1: actually
0: bad.
1: Yeah, give him a little time. Good afternoon, and welcome.
4: Good afternoon, it's not me alone that feels so. Good afternoon.
0: It has not a pre-check.
4: I get mad. I see them not just equalized, but them going forward, boy. I really tell you, the enemy, comfort is the enemy, a successor, boy, because them don't feel like they're in front. They get too comfortable. They relax a little bit. But the Argentina was real playing. They real perform, but later indeed. Too. Later time I want to see Colombia go forward, but I just want to see them teams just going forward. But
1: you have a prediction? You have a score prediction for the Colombia Switzerland?
4: I really feel like it's like a 2-1 finish. Right?
1: A 2-1
0: favor Colombia.
1: All right.
4: Yeah, right. What everything I say? You gonna repeat it though?
0: Everything what? Where is it?
4: Yeah, well, better enjoy the side. Yeah.
0: What? Vice, where is it?
4: I say everything I say. You gonna repeat it though?
0: Hang up on you.
1: Oh my goodness. Yes, guys, call us up. We're inside the final call forecast. All right. And remember, that's all courtesy. Public Service Credit Union, Island Finance, and Forest Park Punch and Rum. Yeah, man, gotta say thanks to our sponsors, guys. Football fans, it's your time to make the final call. Colombia, Switzerland. Good afternoon, you're live.
5: Word.
0: Word.
5: G.Y.Z.C.
1: I humble.
5: What?
0: Word.
5: All them women and them who don't know about football back in Argentina.
0: I go so.
5: Big up yourself, Brian.
1: Yeah, yeah.
0: Word, don't do that. Word. Oh gosh.
5: So, now watching the game this evening.
0: Who?
5: So, that?
0: You watching the game?
5: He was watching the bell up for the game now.
0: Yeah.
5: And he said Colombia playing in the yellow kit, so you're not supposed to them. He's supporting Switzerland. You cannot back Colombia if they're playing in yellow.
1: Oh my gosh. All you're not easy, eh? All you're not easy. We're taking one more.
0: What is this, yes?
1: Good afternoon and welcome.
6: Hi, good day.
0: Hi, good afternoon.
6: He just play. Like how Cap over there play them. They play them nice and hard, right? But they didn't learn the lesson from Senegal and Belgium.
1: Mm-hmm.
6: In the sense that you don't go 2-0 up and then you want to defend on a big team all the time. So, and that is why they get bored. You understand? Every time Argentina press to score, they're supposed to come to attack like how they score the second goal.
1: Mm-hmm.
6: And they're having the game, but they sit back and want to defend.
0: But how you feel about the goal that was taken away from Egypt?
6: Well, that was our fault long before. It's just how they just only come back with this technology with VAR.
0: Yeah, boy.
6: You know, but they make up for it, and it's gonna come to attack and they score, and that's what they were supposed to do for the rest of the game, not sit back and try to defend it out.
0: And they try it. If Argentina allow them to, you know.
6: And that is what Senegal did with Belgium. Belgium come back and score on them. You know?
1: Yeah, indeed.
6: So you can't do that. You can't score on one and then want to defend.
0: Yeah.
6: You have to still score more.
1: Indeed.
6: They sit back and take pressure bust their pipe. So.
0: Too much pressure.
6: Yeah.
1: Men are going to get sick of them.
6: Oh. Big up Argentina. All in work here, the game. I talk here, I want to cry. I say, oh, let's give me talk. The game ain't done yet. You know, the Western and Blue yet.
1: Indeed.
6: Me nothing.
1: And you know, Argentina is amongst the teams that you cannot count out. Yeah. No time, no day. You can't count them out.
6: In any sport, you're not supposed to count out the defending champion until they actually lose. Don't put your money against no defending champion. When they lose, then all well and good.
1: Wow. And you have any predictions for the game at 4 p.m. Switzerland meeting Colombia?
6: Nah, Colombia going through there.
1: You have a score prediction?
6: Both of them, well, Colombia is pressed too. You could get a 2-0
1: A 2-0
6: to Colombia. But Colombia will go through.
1: All right. Well, thanks. Yeah. Thanks very much. All right.
6: Yeah, man.
1: Have a blessed day.
6: And be safe.
1: Enjoy your victory today.
6: Thanks, man.
1: Yeah, guys. I'm telling you guys. Inside. Final call for Caster. It was brought to you with the kind compliments of Public Service Credit Union, Island Finance, and Forest Park Punching Rum. All right. Keep it locked.

0: the score. And hey, you could have the bragging rights as well. Right? Next forecast supposed to be inside with the Roadblock team.
1: Yeah.
0: And we just have about 15 more minutes with you guys. So we're going to take that pause and we're coming back with much more. 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

0: was the best? 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
2: Just about 3 more minutes with you guys before we step out of here. J-Wise, the wise one. What's it? Boy, oh boy. What a great day.
3: What a day.
2: What a great day, man.
3: What a day.
2: 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Yeah. That one
4: kind of on the edge, boy. When I hear it start, I was like, pack it high and pack it tight. It's like,
2: stack
4: where?
2: Stack it high. Stack it high
4: and pack it tight. That's kind of on the edge. I don't know. At first I thought, what is that heading?
2: Oh boy. Guys, I'm telling you, boy, what a World Cup day. I just see somebody say it's Bubble Cup.
3: It's a
2: Bubble Cup.
3: Bubble Cup.
2: Oh boy. Mm. But guys, great game today. Yeah. I must say again, you know, shout out to all those that probably making a lime out of the World Cup matches.
3: Yeah, I got you together.
2: Know, a nice little gathering, because that's what it's all about.
3: It is, yes.
2: You know, bring us together. And, you know, I mean, so much things happening.
3: Celebrating sports. You know, forget the politics.
2: Yeah, we can come together and
3: leave that outside.
2: You know, it's a little peak on the past, but yeah, guaranteed to have fun and lighten the load. Easy stress off. Sometimes, you know, people they facing something, you know. They watch a football game with their friends and laugh and, you know, they lighten their shoulders a little bit, right? And remember, we're looking for that same energy this Friday. Meet us at Hot Shots in Tacarigua for the Front Row Fridays. All right?
3: Yes.
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3: That game Friday is what? Is England against Spain?
2: I'm going to check that.
3: That game Friday is...
2: Let me quick on the Google.
3: Friday game, it's... Yeah, Belgium versus Spain.
2: Belgium, Spain.
3: That's 3 p.m.
2: All right. Nice.
3: Hey, wanna shout out to the Caribbean Airlines family. Big up Crystal on the team. On every time. Good afternoon, Darcel.
2: Big up the camp teams, man.
3: Easy, Crystal.
2: Yes, Friday at 3 p.m.
3: call it just now. Need something.
2: Friday at 3 p.m. Spain and Belgium.
3: That's
2: boy.
3: Be a good one.
2: That's a great game.
3: Yeah, I need for my
2: Saturday, 9 p.m.
3: Well, Arjun, Saturday.
2: Saturday, 9 p.m. Argentina versus, I guess, either Colombia or Switzerland.
3: Oh, Switzerland, yeah.
2: All right.
3: Oh, we have a game before that, though.
2: At 5 p.m., that's Norway and England.
3: Norway and England.
2: Yeah, okay. All right.
3: So two games on Saturday,
2: so of course, Thursday.
3: So there's no game tomorrow. Tomorrow is a rest day. Yeah.
2: All right,
3: yeah.
2: So the back action begins
3: on
2: again
3: Tuesday.
2: On Thursday, 4
3: yeah.
2: p.m.
3: At the start of
2: France
3: the quarterfinals.
2: And Morocco. Yeah, hold your breath with that one, man. It's not a tie, boy.
3: I won't say nothing. I won't say nothing.
2: Yeah, boy.
4: What about these guys celebrating too much? They carry each other?
2: They're on the way. I didn't see any messages that, you know.
3: Yeah. Hopefully, I'm too sure about Ramon. I don't know if you're on the flight with Portugal.
2: With Portugal?
3: Yeah. You should be on that flight, though. You should. So that's a real confusion. So Ramon is on a flight.
2: Mm-hmm.
3: Room is celebrating his win.
2: Mm-hmm.
3: And with Sonny.
2: Yeah, Sonny celebrated his win too.
3: Well, for Sonny, anybody wins, he win.
2: No, but he actually supported Argentina.
3: No, he's not.
2: Sonny had a Germany jersey and an Argentina jersey, and he said that was his
3: A Brazil jersey?
2: No, he went and he got that after.
3: He also have a France jersey.
2: He went and he get that after.
3: He started the World Cup. He came wearing red yesterday, said he's supporting Spain. So that's how much.
2: I know the brother said he had the Germany jersey and he had the Argentina jersey.
3: He bought the Brazil jersey.
2: Yes, I know. He went back and got.
3: No, he had that before the World Cup when the World Cup started.
2: Oh, okay, he always had that Brazilian.
3: Yeah, I think he had the Brazil, the Argentina. He recently got the France.
2: Yeah, I know that.
3: You recently get it right.
2: Well, boy, a little bit again. I thought he'd have had a purchase of Egyptian jersey. All right.
3: You need a World Tour jersey.
2: A World Tour. All right. Hey, guys, 3 minutes after 3, and we're getting ready to make our way out of here.
3: Yeah, we should be
2: all right.
3: Here.
2: Ah, boy. The boss in the building, Rome. Rome, let me ask you quick. What you thought about that game? I know you guys will get into it, but you know, let me get your reaction with us here first.
3: His reaction is like
0: my reaction is Messi is FIFA princess.
2: What you think about
0: everything? That VAR, they try everything to keep him inside.
3: You find that goal should have been disallowed?
0: No.
2: Because that foul is that small. They're
3: looking for the slightest thing.
0: Yeah.
3: I mean, the referee done say play on already. The player might be take about 10 to 15 times before they reach Argentina goal.
2: A foul that happened at home.
3: You pull that back, baby. Yeah, it's like that way.
0: Madness, yes.
3: I don't will come
2: back. Argentina can't even remember that foul after that goal. I'm saying now, boy, let me tighten up. The coach just had to talk about, let me do substitutions.
3: You know what?
2: Forget about that foul.
3: You know, I think it was the same thing when Argentina scored their third goal. Is their third goal when they think, I think Salah get fouled in the box. And they make the counter attack. Was it the same thing?
2: The same situation that they could have, the VAR could have looked at. That VAR is very, it's selective.
3: VAR is too involved. It's too involved.
2: Ah, boy.
3: It's too deep. It's getting too much. It's being too much.
2: Anyways, guys, the Roadblock team in the building, guys, they're going to take you all down to 6 p.m. As I always say, don't worry about what the future holds, but pray to him that holds the future. Anybody you want to shout out again?
3: No.
2: You good there?
3: Yeah.
2: All right, then, nice.
3: I don't send Argentina and then tell the pilot to fly in Portugal. Hold up. Let the pilot hold up. Don't take off yet.
2: send the pilot back in the lounge, all kind of thing. What he said, the pilot back
4: in the
2: greatest
4: mind.
2: You see?
4: And the greatest mind. Hey, why not, boy? Don't ever doubt it, boy.
3: But you did, your first video that you post up. Listen to me.
4: Don't doubt it.
3: As long as I watch your first video that you post up. You had doubts. You had doubts.
4: What is the living for yesterday?
3: No, but you had doubts.
4: We're living for now. That was before.
3: No,
4: now is now.
3: You had doubts.
4: Now
3: like,
4: is now.
3: You're like, Messi want this thing,
4: no,
3: boy.
4: He was a score about four. But God is good.
3: But you had doubts.
4: God is good.
3: You had doubts.
4: I had no doubt.
3: Yeah, what?
4: I never doubt Mighty.
3: But your video said it.
4: What he? Don't let the internet lie.
3: But you posted up.
4: The internet is at least AI, what he? I'm sure that's AI.
3: That's right.
4: AI. But telling me is,
1: the greatest team.
4: Let's leave any hands of Rome. Rome will deal with you first. Rome will deal with you.
1: Rome can't talk on Monday. He can talk from now till weekend, boy. What you saying, boy?
4: The Roman taking that.
1: He's taking his king. But yeah, you ain't getting nothing.
2: Hey, all here we go. Come
1: on.
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0: Argentina is the greatest team on here. You see what's going on? Let's see what's going on, right? You see what's going on? Situation, I need you. Good afternoon. I need you over there.
1: Is the greatest at that.
2: Robbery cast done in this place, boy.
1: Is the greatest at that.
0: Let me start
1: robbery,
0: by saying, good afternoon.
2: Corruption.
0: It is 20 minutes after the 3 o'clock hour. 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Yeah, good afternoon once again, everybody. How are you going on this good day?
2: Corruption can't done in this place, man.
0: Yeah. How are you going on this good day?
2: Corruption is ever present and dominating the world of
0: football.
2: Yeah,
0: no, hear me out.
2: And
0: right?
2: It needs to be weeded out.
0: Now, what I need you all to understand again, I don't know why I need to put this disclaimer in all the time, but I am a bandwagonist. We know that, right? So what does that mean for me? That means that I am not as in tune to the game as you all may be. I do not watch it. I do not watch 90 minutes of any one game.
2: You just watch highlights.
0: I tend not even highlights. I go to Google, type in World Cup, and I go with the score as it goes along. And that is what tells me what to do.
2: That's still at the audacity to bounce in here with a...
0: Come on.
2: If Argentina lose, where you to come in?
0: I guess you'll never know.
2: I can't.
0: No, I had a plan.
2: You wouldn't be surprised if he didn't come like a pharaoh, you know.
0: Dog, I was coming.
2: Or like a mummy, you know.
0: I was coming.
2: You
0: don't
2: wrap up yourself in toilet paper. I'd come like a mummy, you know.
0: That would be real bad.
1: Yeah,
2: that would be real bad.
0: We don't use GML because we don't use the TV from here because I ain't doing that in my home. You know what I mean? I cost my buck.
1: No. Yeah, double ply, Omar.
0: No, I only buy one roll at a time. So
2: why?
0: No, you know what I mean? Remember, I'm not full of it, you know. I'm not full of it. So I already buy. I don't waste now.
2: This new bandwagon.
0: I'm a man that's maintain a clean body. So
1: you go just wash your butt. That's your man from COVID. Just wash your butt.
2: Now, for the time they scored our second goal, I say, yeah, that's it. I already knew it was coming.
0: All right, no big man thing.
2: Yeah.
0: Big man thing, I honestly conked them out, right? So I went down and taking the game. I went like anybody else as a supporter. And I think that was the mistake I made. Mm. Usually, I attend the games after the team I am backing scores a goal. And look like they're leading. Mm. This time, I was in the area. And I was like, you know, I'm a puppy.
2: You try to take front this time.
0: I try
2: to
0: take front. And before I could settle in, I hear goals scores. Like, what kind of madness is that?
2: And then Messi missed.
0: Boy, the man missed about four good shot, I watch, boy.
2: Mm. If he go up for Miss University winning, I missed penalty there. He get you, you know. And then he wouldn't get nobody else the penalty, you know. He had to break them records, you know.
0: Nah, but them fellas, and them, everybody played. They didn't make it a selfish game. They play. Everybody passed on the ball.
2: Argentina was pooping bricks. Whole thing. They was bummy. All them Argentinians was quiet until them goals started.
0: Argentina was not scared.
2: Why it is all these teams that not even supposed to give all your competition, have all your quaking, so...
0: No, because it's about game. They have a fair chance. You don't look bad on the world stage.
2: Okay.
0: You don't want them look bad on the world stage.
2: The way Belgium abuse USA?
0: No, that's not abuse. That was an obvious win. I told you all that yesterday. Uh-huh. I told you all yesterday, USA is going to stay home.
2: Yeah,
0: that's
2: I know
0: it.
2: All of
0: them
2: the...
0: Party done.
2: All the host nations was going out in this
0: round. Them party done.
1: Yeah, but I glad you take us home after.
2: Yeah, after what they do.
1: Yeah.
2: And it's study man, you know, we talking about that.
1: Yeah,
2: it's good, it's good. Jump, get
0: out. Oh, so guys, I will say, I saw a video with the same guy speaking, saying that they're not going to accept the suspended card and he's going to still sit out the game. So I saw a video, but you know AI now, boy.
2: Yeah,
0: so that clearly was a lie.
1: Yeah, nope,
2: the study man.
0: Wow, this.
2: Thank God he didn't make a note.
0: Yeah, boy.
2: It's better than leave him on the bench.
0: Good afternoon.
3: Hey, good afternoon.
0: What you say?
3: I am not no Messi fan. I'm no Ronaldo fan. I'm no Argentina fan. I'm no Brazil. I have speed. But hear what I tell them people. I have to give Messi the flowers, boy. The man is the greatest.
2: Oh, boy.
0: One goal in that game. You look like no greatest in that game.
2: The man was silent, boy.
3: Listen to what I say. The man was silent because Zico pulled him. I want to tell you where the downfall with Egypt. You see, by taking off Zico, who played a striker on the left side and a left back, holding on Messi, there was never to take you off. You have to run like a dog because all
2: exactly.
3: You're up.
2: Exactly.
3: All you're up. What are they taking off the man for? Who's scoring the goal and helping Salah?
2: Madness.
0: Oi, stop complaining.
2: Madness.
3: All in the end, I tell him before, my wife is Argentina fan, she loves Messi. Mm. You have to give him any flowers.
2: I give him any flowers.
3: Under pressure, let me tell you something we have to watch. Under pressure, the man proved himself that he is the man.
2: Nah. Right? I will give him flowers. He's good, but it have an asterisk by it. There's get help, boy. I don't care what nobody say.
0: Nobody
2: there's
0: get
2: help.
0: There's get
2: help. No, there's get help from FIFA and the referees.
0: Yeah, right, I know iron team.
2: No.
0: So even if the referee help you, they have
2: it
0: no
2: have an iron FIFA.
0: Team.
2: It have an iron FIFA and they just help them. Right?
0: Man, 6241 005 6235 00. Now,
2: it's obvious anybody denying it at this point after
0: you
2: this
0: are
2: game
0: clearly a
2: is a problem.
0: Fan.
2: No, I am a football fan.
0: Your hero gone home. You
2: didn't care, he said it's garbage.
0: Right now, you leave your pillow on the fence outside for your cry last
2: anybody
0: night.
2: Anybody denying that FIFA
0: has
2: helped Messi at this
0: how
2: point,
0: help FIFA
2: you're delusional
0: Messi?
2: And you're not cult.
0: FIFA Messi?
2: And you need to go and seek help.
0: I should record
2: you're
0: that
2: not cult. You're not cult.
0: Hey, careful.
2: You're not cult. You need to go and seek help.
0: Depending on the speakers in the car, they ain't hear good. Depending on the speakers in the car.
2: No.
0: They ain't that culture.
2: It's obvious. But don't worry. It's good sides from here, no. It have no excuse here, no. It's Colombia you go and face next.
1: Let me tell the real Argentine fans, not bandwagonists, men who's really watch football. Mm-hmm. The Argentina side not good, you know.
2: It's not good.
1: The Argentina side don't have nowhere to go in this World Cup, you know.
2: I would say they're a little resilient because, you know, there's fight to the end. I'll give them that.
1: Yeah, but they're running to no big side yet.
2: Yeah, we know this.
1: They face no big side yet and they're struggling against small side.
2: From here not forth, they are going to encounter actual top 20 good teams, top center or higher, and they will suffer.
1: Them players that are shilling side and
2: struggling in the Cabo Verde, you know.
1: Yeah, and struggling.
2: Egypt,
1: and nearly lost to Egypt.
2: Egypt have Mamouche and he didn't even start and Salah. Who else Egypt have?
1: Ole.
2: And all this struggling.
1: They're really back in
2: there. Boy, Messi sweat, man. And he would not give up the penalties,
0: you know. You know what? I can't take it all, yeah? And that win is a win. Behave yourself.
2: Well, it's the last one. Enjoy it.
0: Your team not in that team.
2: Colombia will deal with
0: all.
2: Colombia will
0: deal with Rome team get a line till we can find.
1: It's best we send police FC to play Argentina.
0: Boy, yeah. Somebody else in the referee thief.
2: Of course, it's obvious. It's obvious.
0: Somebody call the team Argent FIFA. Argent FIFA.
2: For their goal, I think it was their second goal, the header. They never show the VAR simulation. They show it about 10 minutes later, and after they edit it up on 3D, they show it later. Why didn't... I thought VAR supposed to show it one time when he played on.
0: VAR
2: they never showed it. The man look offside.
1: In this World Cup,
2: I want to see back
1: I've
2: now for
1: seen it. Two disgraceful acts so far.
2: Yeah.
1: One was a USA with, red card thing, and now it's just Argentina's presence in the World Cup.
2: It's sad.
0: What a jail is this?
2: They might go to the final, you know, but France will deal with them.
0: I mean, Argentina presence.
1: There's their presence.
2: Because the assistance they get and the part that they had, the teams they had to play.
1: Disgrace.
0: So now all of a sudden,
2: very unfortunate.
0: They're a supported team. They're good enough again.

0: The next team that faces Argentina.
1: Ah, boy.
0: And then you're going to really see, because them said that shillings are they playing there. Now you're going to see real football play.
1: Yeah.
0: You're going to see, you're going to see.
2: Olemen are no kind of brought up, see, no kind of.
0: Well, you're going to see Sonny Bring cry, don't worry.
2: No. Somebody call him Argentina. You know?
1: Yeah, that's what wants to roll with them, boy. Argentina, boy. Don't cry for me, Argentina, boy.
2: Wait. Living in hard, boy.
1: Disgusting.
2: Nah. Little sour losers, sour grapes. Nah, what kind of memes they bring? All those Messi and...
1: Yeah, Miss Penalty.
2: And he part. Not yet. Am I getting audio here?
1: The game my father?
2: Oh, no. No game audio.
1: Next game line.
2: From Swarfield.
1: So who you think...
2: Who going to play next? Colombia, no?
1: Who you think taking this one? I think Colombia.
2: Colombia, no?
0: Man, no, they play.
1: It's,
2: Hey, what's that, man?
0: Switzerland or something?
1: Yeah, Switzerland.
2: Wow, that's a serious game, boy.
0: That's probably our Colombia winning this easily.
1: Yeah, Colombia is our fighter. Oh, yeah.
0: But Colombia might put it on Argentina before England gets a put on them,
1: no? Don't worry. That's
0: Colombia
1: all.
0: Might actually put
1: if
0: it on Argentina.
1: If Ole beat Argentina comfortably, I'll give Ole the floor.
0: Colombia, I mean, if they beat Colombia.
1: If
2: comfortably.
1: With no stress, like all again, stress with Cabo Verde and Egypt, and 1-0.
2: I can't take it
1: all. 2-0.
2: I can't take it all, right?
1: I will take it.
2: The pressure you want to put on Messi now, you didn't put on your losing Cristiano Ronaldo.
1: But they get one goal from Spain. Spain is a top 10 team.
2: Wait. Where he get?
1: Where Egypt is?
2: How much goal he scored in the whole World Cup?
1: Where Egypt? How much goal he scored in the World Cup? Three.
2: You see the meme where they put up? Mbappe 7, Alan 7, Messi 7, and they put CR 7.
1: They have good
2: CR 7. Yeah, that's all he have.
1: Right. At least my team could say they lost our top 10 team in the world.
0: Exactly.
1: All your sweat from Cabo Verde that I didn't even know existed.
0: And Egypt.
1: Let me see
0: where
1: Egypt is. I can say a top 10 team. Doc my side out.
2: Yeah,
1: I can comfortably say that.
2: 32. Hello.
3: Good afternoon, gentlemen.
2: Brian, come in and load on them, boy.
3: You know, it is...
2: Brian, you just talk. You go ahead, Brian.
3: It is
0: interesting
3: to hear yours.
2: Mm-hmm.
3: So I didn't get to see the first half because I was
2: That was depressing. That was very depressing.
3: I was busy with work.
0: The first half playing swim call.
3: It was not our best game.
2: But a win is a win, Brian.
3: However,
2: that's what we wanted.
3: However, goodness prevail.
2: That's right.
0: Oh my god.
2: That is right, Brian. I'm with you, Brian.
3: If Colombia does win, right, against Switzerland, any World Cup qualifiers, we lost two games.
0: Mm-hmm.
3: And in the qualifiers, the game that we lost two, one was against Colombia, and the other one was against Paraguay.
2: That's right.
3: Right? And it would be an interesting. But you see, World Cup is different to qualifiers.
2: Talk to them, Brian.
3: Right? And I would say again, Messi needs to take over those penalties differently now, but they are reading.
1: He needs to stop doing it and give another player. And stop being selfish. Stop being selfish.
3: No. Then if that is so, then Harry Kane should stop taking a penalty.
1: No, because he's scoring his. He's not missing. Right? He's not missing.
3: It doesn't matter.
1: Yeah. It does matter.
2: Situation hurt.
3: Brian,
1: you're talking rubbish.
3: Enzo Fernandez.
2: You talk right, Brian. Let's study.
3: If he wants to become the new number 10, he has to step up his game.
1: You're talking rubbish because if the first penalty kicker is missing constantly, if he misses at least one or two, they will. There's usually give the next one. You're talking rubbish.
3: Hold on. Didn't Harry miss his first penalty and he took any World Cup? You really want me to open them all, buddy?
2: That's right, Brian. You game, buddy.
3: Oh, please. At the end of the day,
1: oh, God,
3: right?
1: Katina,
2: no.
3: Let us see Colombia take on Switzerland. Switzerland, who plays quick, fast football. Colombia more plays better counteracting football, especially from the side. So let's see how it goes. Mm. Right? But it was a good game in the second half. I was a better game.
2: Thank you, Brian. Are we talking?
1: Let me just give you some stats here.
2: I don't know stats
1: the
2: from you.
1: The team that beat my... The team that knocked my team out is ranked number 2 in the world. The team that swept your team was 24.
2: We've got 1, 3, 4, 5.
1: 24.
2: Come in.
4: I'm fed up of Brian.
1: Yes.
4: I'm fed up of them.

0: and time back.
1: Come on.
2: Cut the line.
1: Hey.
2: I will not allow that level of propaganda.
1: Egypt.
2: Hey, watch me.
1: Is ranked 24th in the world.
2: Anybody calling here now to argue with Argentina, I will not issue a PDO for
1: it. Why is the 2014...
2: If you're calling here to battle Argentina, I will issue a PDO, boy.
1: Why is the 2014 giving all your pressure? It's the second ranked team and he will knock my team out.
2: Bro,
1: that's how it's supposed
2: to be.
1: You
2: don't know. As Batman
1: by do, one goal.
2: Batman, we don't test two.
1: Only get two.
2: Batman, don't test two.
1: Only get two from 24th place.
2: Wait.
1: The side not good.
2: That is why we score three goals.
1: You get two from Cabo Verde.
2: We're not about two.
1: You're not good.
2: We're not about two.
1: FIFA have to help all you.
2: We just count one, three, four,
1: Argentina.
2: Five.
1: Argentina. Yeah. I tell you all, you're wicked, boy. 24th place.
2: Two more calls. Hello.
3: Hello. Hey, good day, man.
2: We are back in.
3: I tell all the guys, team, man.
2: All right, yeah, your team's inside. You can talk. Your team inside. You can talk.
1: As an actual good
3: situation,
1: team.
3: Situation, yeah. I know you're feeling good, but let me talk stats.
2: Ah, boy. Right? Burn him out.
3: Cape the Verde. Yeah. If only watch how Cape the Verde play. Spain, when they play the first game, everybody balling, oh, Cape the Verde, that little small side, give all that pressure. Them running the ball and they play that confident football.
1: They are.
3: They sit in a situation, they know you're a football man. They play like how Spain they play from the back.
1: Yes.
3: Argentina and Arsenal.
1: Yes.
3: Had that kind of development to knock the ball from the back.
1: Yeah.
3: When they play Argentina, right? They show confident them must play in the back. They must never frighten them.
1: Never. Because yeah, Argentina is shaky. What are they being frightened for?
3: Yes, I understand. But people want to talk about Argentina. I tell my partners and them football is a funny thing.
1: It's played on the day.
3: The problem that Cape the Verde have, if Isaac watch and that man come and score that goal, to bring me up to the tie, Isaac watch, I'll have man mark everybody and play for penalty, because guess what? My keeper was ranked one of the best keeper in the World Cup right now. Right? And that is what it didn't do.
1: I was parking
3: the bus. Martinez, let me tell you something. People is watching. You see Argentina, you see Martinez is a header man. He does be like Haaland and Harry Kane and them header for Argentina. Watch the football, people. I don't watch the football. Me and thinking, as I say, my wife is a Messi fan or whatever. As I tell you, the man is thing.
2: All right.
4: Now the time to find a new wife.
2: We think I break. Was that kind of
4: fine?
2: Bro, I don't know nobody in Trinidad back in England like you. Nah, nobody other than you back in England.
4: My girl can I ever like Messi and back Argentina, your man? Yeah. I live with
2: you. They live with
4: you? Live
1: with you. Your man?
4: Your man?
2: What do you think of this, boy?
1: Was that marriage just when everybody had their own house?
4: Yeah, that's how it had
2: to be. Well, let me go for me. We take some more calls just for the lines blazing, eh?
4: We eating that up for me, your man.
2: Let me get one of us. Hello, good afternoon.
1: That's summer, Popo.
5: Yeah, right now situation songing salty.
2: Yeah, the man songing bitter, dog.
1: As I gave you stats,
2: if Karaini was a person,
5: dog. I like it.
1: I can't gain your stats. That all your messy men don't like stats. 24th place, gaining all your pressure. 24th place.
5: Look who
1: went. After robbery.
2: When
1: VAR come in for us in Croatia and then everybody had something to say, you know, everybody had something to say. But
2: now, don't you have a team in the game right now? You only complaining.
1: Hey, I am England, eh?
2: You're going to that curry.
1: I am Team England again, eh?
2: But oh, you're Team England. Now. You know, I find there's so much bandwagoness. In this World Cup.
1: But look how the kettle call any pot black now.
2: You know the difference? I accept who I am. I am a bandwagonist. And I said that from day one. All of you come out here playing, I'm a diehard. None of this Bruce Willis.
1: No, my team
2: not
1: gone
2: one
1: home.
2: Of Bruce Willis.
1: My team gone home. My team gone
2: not
1: home.
2: One. I'll take one more because, hello.
5: Yeah, fellas. You see, I don't want to sound really big eye pause because Argentina play real madness the whole game.
1: Thank you.
5: Yeah, and I find the only reason why it's people back in Argentina so much is because Messi on our side.
2: So what? We back LeBron James.
5: The reality about it is, right? Egypt had them sweating, frustrated, breathless on our field.
2: Egypt did not win.
1: All
2: the game.
1: Of them had to change their draws.
5: But why did Argentina? You see Messi first? The man like he didn't know what to do again.
1: He confused.
2: And that situation, I'm going to say anything right now.
4: That side not good, Sonny.
1: Not good. Don't worry.
4: That's like not good.
1: All of you had to watch
4: that's
1: the
4: Argentina team not good. No, but, not no.
1: When Argentina playing again? Saturday.
2: I ain't gonna.
1: We had to watch that match. We had to watch that match together. I want to laugh at it. Colombia is taking them out.
2: Let's see why he's out of the left.
4: That's why they're good.
2: Let's see why he's out of
4: the left. That's why not good. That's why not good at all.
2: Let's salty. All they need a bottle of tequila with all their salt.
4: Any football, any real football fan who really is what football will say.
2: All they mean salty.
4: Nah, Argentina side not good.
2: You know, I remember two is not the winner and three nobody remembers. They may win. Who cares? Uh-huh. Who cares? Right. Who cares?
1: Try and win a game comfortably against a good side. That's all I want.
2: Go to a break. Hello. Yeah, go ahead. Come in quick.
0: Argentina to the world.
2: Come on!
0: Yeah.
2: The greatest
0: Sonny,
2: fight!
0: Sonny, anything Rome says, can't take it serious.
2: Never!
0: Don't talk football. When they talking serious topic, there's all kind of makeup story and all like
2: yeah.
0: that.
2: Yeah,
0: story,
2: yeah.
0: You know, he's putting up with Stingray and all.
2: Yeah.
0: You can't take nothing Rome
2: nothing
0: says
2: Rome
0: serious,
2: say,
0: man. Rome don't know nothing good. Nothing good.
2: Nothing good, you know. I like
0: Argentina to the world,
4: well, I know Argentina not good. That's one thing I know.
2: Well, we know that.
0: Well, you don't know nothing good.
2: That's right. That happened. But you remember your guitar too good in the palm of your hand, you ain't gonna even if you're holding something.
1: Wow.
2: Yeah.
4: I know it ain't gonna be Argentina.
1: Come on.
2: Somebody say Egypt play with 11 players, Argentina play with 11 players and 7 officials.
1: Oh, good.
2: Money jail is this boy.
1: Fuck, they don't already world seeing it. Nah, world starting to wake up.
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0: Oh yeah, yeah. Girls in my crib. 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
2: Good afternoon. I'm Shane Superville with headline news on CNC3 and the TBC Radio Network. In local developments, YouTuber Christopher Hughes, better known as Chris Must List, says while Homeland Security Minister Roger Alexander has verbally approved his request to return to TNT for his sedition trial, he has not received any official response on the matter. Hughes was charged with sedition after highlighting gang activity in several neighborhoods during his visit in 2024. He notes that the experience of being charged and awaiting trial has been difficult as communication from the authorities has been minimal.
3: It's a very confusing thing for me, and we've been going through this for months and months and months. Prosecutor has attempted many, many times to get the approval, and there's been no response, like no official response. So it's crazy to me that I'm hearing more about my case through the news than I am through my lawyer at times.
2: The TTPS has confirmed that four people have been charged following an incident at Tribe's band launch at the Queen's Park Savannah early on Sunday morning. According to a police media release, officers engaged the event's DJ before the stipulated cutoff time of 2 a.m. and reminded him of the conditions. While the DJ acknowledged and complied, however, officers noticed live musical performances continued and spoke with the band members. During this interaction, the police reported that persons became confrontational, which led to one officer being assaulted. Four people were arrested and charged with obscene language, disorderly behavior, and resisting arrest, with one person receiving an additional charge of assaulting a police officer. None of the persons charged for the offenses were named in the release. To some regional news, the family of a 21-year-old St. Lucian woman who remains in a vegetative state after a shooting last month say they are living through unimaginable heartbreak following the incident. According to a report from the St. Lucia Times, Kiokaya Inglis was shot in Bois d'Orange, St. Lucia, and rushed to the Owen King European Union Hospital in critical condition. Advocacy group Voices Beyond Violence said the family wanted the public to understand the seriousness of Inglis's condition as she sustained gunshot wounds to her head, abdomen, and spine, adding that while she is expected to be discharged from hospital, her prospects of long-term recovery are unclear. And now for a look internationally, French authorities have confirmed that French President Emmanuel Macron is safe after two bombs were detonated in the Syrian capital of Damascus near a hotel where he spent the night. Syrian media have reported that 18 people, including four police officers, were injured by the explosions as Macron's motorcade left the hotel on its way to the presidential palace where he met with Syrian President Ahmed al-Shara. BBC's Middle East correspondent Hugo Pachega has more details.
4: One of them had been planted inside a rubbish container and the second was in an empty vehicle. So the explosions happened right after the president left his hotel. And according to this security source, several people have been injured, including police officers. Now, there is a major security operation happening in this part of Damascus.
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5: 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Today.

0: So if you ain't have a passport right now, that means you ain't no way to go till next year.
1: Well, boy, oh boy.
0: Somebody need to explain this to me like a 2-year-old. I need to understand what's going on. When we run out of passport, what I mean? Room, you the smartest man in the room.
1: I baffle. When I see this thing here, I say, passport alarm in the papers. Bridget's messaging me. Everybody want to know who have the passport link. The best I sell passport, boy. Like the car. Best I open my passport printing company.
2: I was and, going
1: and
2: for
1: and sell to the government. Which is madness I really seen here, boy. So according to the article in the newspapers, it says here that the ministry was informed in mid-2025 that there was 1 year's worth of booklets, which is about 80 to 100,000 documents remaining. They say, however, months later, the country is now facing dwindling supplies and uncertainty when the next major shipment will arrive, right? It's saying here that this stems from a procurement process that began under the previous administration, but they never completed it. They say now the contract...
0: Is it PNM fault?
1: No, well, wait. They say under the PNM, right, they awarded the contract to a company called the Canadian Banknote Company. Right? So the company was awarded it, but they didn't sign off the contract in time for the election. And when the new administration came in power, I don't know what happened there after that. But the contract was awarded, but the contract wasn't signed.
2: What?
1: Yeah. Mm. They said, however, while the award was made, the final contract was not signed before the 2025 general election. So, they're saying, the chief immigration officer and the deputy chief immigration officer were sent on leave for approximately 4 months this year.
2: Wow.
1: So, I don't know, that bacchanal inside immigration.
2: How long does it take to make them passport, boy?
1: Well, is that
2: such a long backlog?
1: Well, what meant too is that they were moving away. We're moving away from machine readable passport into the digital e-passport.
2: Yes, true.
1: So, I guess they didn't want to go back with the same kind of passport. Yeah. They want to get a new kind of passport. But now they're saying here that they order a little bit. Well, they order some from the same company that was providing the passports before.
2: Right.
1: Just to kind of hold us out for the rest of the year until they sort out this whole mess.
0: You think it could take months, or longer?
1: Yeah. They're saying here, with supplies running low, we understand that efforts will later be made to obtain an additional quantity of current machine-readable passports rather than the newer e-passport. I guess just
0: and
1: a
0: they also saying if it is people panic over the shortage.
2: And they know they're going to do that.
0: They say make people it panic over the shortage, right? And they start to expedite the passports. You know, you can pay more to expedite, right?
2: Yeah.
0: They say people panic and expedite, they could run out sooner.
2: Yeah, but like...
0: Because remember, you waited on your appointment date and then they had the big boy or whoever could afford a little more that might say, boy, what might think? No, you see me, I'm not going through that. So if more people play the, I ain't going through that.
2: Yeah, but I know you could get a new passport without it expiring, right? You could do that.
1: Well, I thought you could only do that within like a 6-month period of it expiring.
2: No, I think I heard that you could do it whenever.
1: I didn't know that.
0: Because but it wouldn't be
1: when. Or if you run out of pages.
2: Yeah, run out of pages. Or like a post like me, I don't tell
1: or if
2: like
1: your book
2: page.
1: Get wet or something. Or you lose
2: yeah,
1: it.
2: Yeah.
1: Because I could say I lose my passport.
0: That don't mean you'll get back
1: you just, no.
2: Yeah, but I mean, yeah.
1: Yeah,
2: but
1: you do have one.
0: It's still
1: valid. There's a reason. So they say they might prioritize emergency cases.
2: Yeah, they should.
1: So they're saying here, immigration officials warn that current stock of official TNT travel document is running dangerously low, may soon be issued only in emergency cases.
2: That's where I was getting at. Like, they need to kind of...
0: Well, soon enough, they might say done.
2: Specify and
0: they might either be able to expedite or emergency.
2: Yeah.
0: I feel so.
2: Yeah, until we
1: sort
2: of. Because if you have a set of pages and your thing have 2 years left, then you can hold out, you can hold shit. Well,
0: obviously, they're not going to change that.
2: But if you say this, some people might want a new one. They might want a new one.
0: Well.
2: That's the next part. People might say, I wanted the new one.
1: But I want to know.
2: They should say, yo.
1: Who is that person who got that information last year when the flag was raised and didn't act upon it?
2: That's crazy.
0: So much so that the two top dog in the company going on leave for 4 months?
1: Well, it has to be them. I assume it. I wonder if that was why they get sent on leave. No, they get sent on leave, you know.
2: They didn't go on leave, you know.
1: They didn't go on vacation.
0: I mean, some bubble happened. There's some shipments happening. But, no, remember they also had problems with the yarn. Remember they also talk a racket talk came out recently where they said they had a passport thing and cutting corners. And there was a talk that came out in the media that was talking. Remember people applying and there was a problem to get dates.
2: Yeah.
0: So they were saying that there was a thing going on where people were being afforded, you know.
2: Yeah, I heard about it.
0: Different things. So I don't know.
2: Babe, you had a link. You can.
0: All like part of it?
2: A little weekend appointment.
0: Oh, weekend appointment.
2: I tell it.
0: There's a money weekend too?
1: No.
0: Anyhow.
1: That link thing. That is link clan, you know?
2: Allegedly.
0: Link clan.
1: That is link clan. Y'all have a link for everything, you know? This is sad, though. This is real sad. Imagine you held Sardine where I want my kids going on vacation, ting. We're going on a little trip. No passport.
0: You can't
1: get
0: it. Well, what you could do is maybe print a page and get in a Manila folder. You're not getting it. They can print the page. They can scan a page.
1: Who will do that? Who will do that?
0: Yeah, you know, the embassy. You can remember, if it's like the passport, you'll get a note from immigration. So you have a certified note, stamp and sign.
2: I mean,
0: and you also have your page print out, put it in a Manila folder and go with that.
1: Nah.
2: Really emergency thing, and you have to be real, a rebel.
0: So why don't you just go by them insurance company and get them a little booklet, them just get insurance in?
1: Yeah, car insurance.
2: Nah.
0: A little plastic
1: side. I find people that's done watching jokey when we traveling and watching our ID and think up and down. Well, now they don't really think it so much because we had a new ID. But before, when I used to go clubbing in the States, right, and I go with my license and it was laminated. Yeah, boy, the man is a watching thing up and down, putting the light thing. We say, where you get it?
2: Yeah, it look like anybody.
1: Yeah, this look real suspect.
0: Yeah,
1: like we get it in our cornflakes box.
2: Yeah.
1: Kind of vibes.
0: How are they doing out there, guys? USA is no more in the World Cup. I would say thanks to Trump. I blame Trump for that.
2: I told all of that once he gets the football.
1: I want to know what people going on. What going on with the passport? If people gain the appointments, what are the appointment situation like? Has anybody tried getting an appointment?
2: It's always been a problem.
0: He catches this. One, you would apply for a date, right?
2: Yeah.
1: So even what the dates are?
0: Well, listen to me. We could go and apply now. You can actually go.
1: No,
0: apply
1: I want to see what.
2: Well,
1: what is the timeline like now? If I apply now,
2: I
1: get a new passport.
2: I tried to apply for one. I think it was like in November, December last year. Because mine was, like I said, down to like 2 pages, and it was pressure. It was like months.
1: Huh?
2: Yeah, before I could get a date.
1: Like before this back, huh?
2: Yeah. But listen, November, December, I was considering doing it, but. I say nah, I can rally it out for a little while.
1: So situation
2: again.
1: You see, you can apply in November, December. All know it again.
2: I'm not telling you, I should have done it. But I say it, nah, I get to travel that much this year, I can rally out. Look, watch now. Pressure for me.
1: But me, next time, once I get, all I buy from fatter boxes, so you have more pages. I want one, I want that 20-year passport.
2: Yeah, I feel like
1: we're not. I wonder if the other way. You know, like when you go for your license, now you can get a 10-year license.
2: Yeah, 5 or 10.
1: Yeah, I want the longest.
0: I did the 10-year.
1: I did the 10-year too.
0: Why I did the 10-year is not just because I wouldn't go through it, but this I can look more handsome on my ID for a few more years now. Yeah, because you see, because I did 10 years now, I now started getting grays in my beard in the past 2 years, right?
2: Yeah, yeah.
0: So when I would have taken the photo those years ago, I didn't have that yet. So at least I have for a few more years without a black beard in that picture.
2: But they will say, that's not you.
0: That's okay, son.
1: At the time I go on in the airport, and the TSA man watch my picture, I watch me, and he say, never shave that beard, bro.
2: Wow.
1: I say, what the jail I'm to you, boy?
2: Wait,
1: boy. That diamond, so, boy.
2: Let's make the little comments.
1: Eh? What the jail is this? I mean, I badness without my beard, boy. I'm to you, boy. But that, I think that licensing thing for the 10 years. Because I want to go through that drama of going on a new year license.
2: When my thing up, I'm going for the 10.
1: Yeah, you taking my 10 years.
2: Is choosing passport or is one set thing?
1: I don't know. But
2: ten,
1: so
2: maybe like 10.
1: I wish. Yeah, I hope it's.
2: If I can get 20,
1: I'm taking that, boy.
2: Yeah,
1: but in 20 years, you ain't going to look the same, man.
0: Yeah, we're going now.
1: Yeah, but I'm good.
0: Register. Yeah, there is a count and all kind of thing just to sign up, just to go get an appointment.
1: Remember now all them government services you had to have a government account, you know? If you're doing the taxes and all them things, you had to have a iGovTT account. So everything gonna link up. You don't have one of them?
0: Yeah, sure. Yeah.
2: They were tracking, boy.
0: Hey,
1: oh, God.
0: Yeah, it's not the same account
1: you're
0: using.
1: Hey, man, yeah, man, this is my face.
0: It's not the same account you're using here.
1: It's great.
0: Should I put in that account here? I don't think that's the account you're using
1: here. This is go over your laptop, that's funny. This is where they go over your laptop.
0: Yeah, no, I was
1: because you'll have all the info for that account.
0: No, but what I mean, I was trying to see if I can get the date here now. Like, I'm going to sit down and roll up and see
1: the date. Oh, no, no, no. People got to call us or messages and tell us what the date is.
0: Yeah, but you need to have all that stuff.
1: Yeah.
0: Hi, good afternoon.
3: So you sing afternoon, all gone.
0: You have a password problem?
3: I have a password problem, but while studying, right, we didn't just recover from this just the other day with the previous administration, right?
0: I don't know.
1: We had this issue. Is you?
0: Please educate us.
3: Yeah, and we had the same issue the other day.
0: No entry, tell we.
1: I don't know.
3: I can't recall. My memory not so good.
0: Well,
3: but
0: then
3: I want
0: go
3: to...
0: and Google it and come back.
1: Oh, you call the man.
0: No, don't you say. We can't encourage.
2: Don't come here on show.
0: This is national radio. People are listening, and this is why they would say things like, "Oh, the announcers are educated." Whatever. We can't correct he can't even correct himself. So, in other words, get your information
2: bring
0: and
2: your
0: come
2: facts
0: back.
2: And come. Bring your facts and
0: make
2: come.
0: Your facts and come. Yeah. Don't bring your opinion or your thoughts.
2: Ent
0: is the ent.
2: We don't know
0: when a man telling you ent is because he expects you to back him up.
2: Back him up
0: when a man says ent, so happen, ent messy win the game. That one, a man expect backup. It's like,
2: we
0: no,
2: just
0: it's not
2: lost.
0: Ent.
2: We just
0: no, we lost like you. Come good. Tell me what you mean.
2: Real ent.
0: Good afternoon. Hello.
4: Yeah, goody, fellas.
0: Yeah, goody. Talk to us.
4: Well, I did my appointment in March, and I get that my appointment date is in September.
0: Oh, you're registering in March.
1: March,
0: get that date in September.
1: March.
4: Yeah, they give it. I come back, they get a whole 6 months.
1: March. Oh, 6 months. Yeah, March, April,
4: yeah.
1: May,
4: yeah,
1: June,
4: so,
1: July.
4: So September is my appointment date, September. And I hope by that time I still have books available.
0: Wow. So the way you're looking right now, if you apply today, you might get it for January, February.
4: Yeah, next year. I got
1: that. If you do March, if it's 6 months, would yeah, but I next
0: yeah,
1: year.
0: You next year. You in the next year right now. All right. Thanks. You'll give us a update.
2: I don't want to say which one, but I went for something in the US. I get my appointment. Like, I could have get the same day. And
0: so
2: I don't know if I'm like a powder.
1: No, but you know what I'm studying.
2: But I get in 3 days.
1: As you talk socials.
0: I have 2 weeks for
1: that. I wonder if we go get a passport quicker if we go in America and get it, boy.
0: I mean,
1: you remember, we used to have embassies like ambassadors are there, but I wanted all of them getting the same source.
2: Yeah,
1: I wanted them getting it from Trinidad. Cause like if you live in New York,
0: you don't want to come home to renew.
1: You don't come home to renew your passport. You just go by that embassy and you just renew it.
0: Mm.
1: So I wanted they have a stock.
2: Now, but in 2026, I tell you, I went. I get my appointment.
0: Good
2: day.
0: Afternoon.
4: Let's
2: get it. 3 days later.
0: Yeah, good day, my lord.
4: It was one of my things upsetting me. This thing, right? So nobody in that position ain't doing a stop check to say, well,
2: exactly.
4: Boss, we down to 3,005 passports
2: exactly.
4: Remaining. Let me push in our order.
2: Yeah.
4: I was telling Miles this morning, right? Sonny, I was telling Miles and Sonny and Christian this morning. I said, so why don't you step the game up electronically with hand fingerprint and your passport just come up and save that paper trail and whatever and save funding. Living in our future, modern time, and step it up. Technology is the key now.
1: What is it to do?
4: So, like, that's it. You put your palm on your hand on the device, it's scanned, you get your fingerprint, and your passport come up one time on the screen.
1: And they put a stamp on your face.
4: Oh, wow.
1: Yeah, on the cruise ship, they don't use no. When you come in, when you coming back,
2: yeah, right.
1: They don't use no passport. They just use your face.
2: Yeah, they scan your.
1: They scan your face at the airport and you're coming.
2: Yeah.
1: So you ain't using no passport, no
2: show
1: nothing.
2: Nothing.
1: No show, nothing. Yeah.
2: That it can eventually reach there. No, that's how we're saying, but you're gonna clung the man, boy.
0: Stamp on your face, yeah, mama. Guide the man,
2: Hey.

0: But I'm looking for the next thing. I will call back to.
1: Yeah.
2: Do your investigation.
3: Nice. I like where you're coming there.
1: I didn't know that. I thought
4: they would have like, we send 100 to New York, we send 100 to Miami, and everybody had their own thing.
3: That would mean it's coming from here, boy.
4: Yeah, but I see it, but I come from here, but they would have had a stock there.
3: Nah.
4: So, man, who get in trouble here, they just go up there and
3: get it. They send them in the left full line, Trinidad. And then get it back in the
2: boat. And they're shipping it back out. Yeah.
4: All right, bye-bye. Pressure in the camp. Hopefully.
3: Yes, somebody tell you something.
4: Hopefully, they sort out. And they order a batch.
2: A batch. How long is
4: it? They order a batch.
3: But here's the next thing, though. That's somebody to go out to try to trade that broken. Everybody and the mother saying trade that hard and broken. What passport are they want to go away? Go to Bego.
2: A little.
3: I thought they're broken.
4: In terms of your passport, if your page get wet and thing, well, if your passport get wet, Ali Khan
2: had to go through it, had a little splash on his one. They tell him he had to do it over. He had to pay for a new one.
4: See, yes.
2: They don't play that.
4: What about if you tear all pages?
2: What?
4: Or if you turn color in your book. If you turn color in your book and thing. Yeah, I remember all that turn. Next thing you have a little 2-year-old.
2: Nice.
4: And pick up your passport and take a crayon and color up in some of the pages. For calling up in some of the pages.
2: You're taking these stamps, they're covering the stamps.
3: You see, Kyle, one like this. Like, you're ripping out that page. Like, you're concealing information.
2: Yeah.
3: Come like you travel. Let me say you travel Cuba.
2: Yeah.
3: And you rip out that page and they didn't see Cuba.
2: Or Iran.
4: How they gonna know?
3: But you see
2: page 1, page 2, page 5.
4: But who does count that? You ever see an immigration officer count?
3: The only way that go work is if it's Jamaican. They go count 1, 3, 4, 5. They might skip.
2: Report page 2, page 22.
3: Think. But other than that, you are training them to resume.
4: So if you show, it's go over season for passport. My children and them color up 2, 3 on the page. And I can't retire them page.
2: No, but you're tearing it out for leave it.
4: So you're leaving it?
2: Yeah.
4: And you're going by the cockpit with,
2: and you see that?
4: With Batman draw on your tail.
2: Nah, I think they'll make it, I think what is it called? It's tampering with a government document.
4: I don't know, I wonder. Somebody from immigration can let us know what happens in those scenarios.
3: That's a legal thing. That's a legal thing.
2: You're supposed to put away your documents in a safe place where your children can't do that. Or where we're not going to get wet.
3: It comes like you have your boot paper and you take a pen and write over your name with an asterisk. And
2: you draw a mustache and glasses on your face.
3: Yeah, I think that may avoid the document.
4: I know a man do that already.
3: What? You see when the room starts, I don't believe.
4: No, boy, see yourself.
2: See yourself. Get ready for this one.
4: No.
2: Let me go.
4: I bet you that, man.
3: Yeah, sure.
4: He girl come wrong in my time, right? She meet up. She one of her friends say that he was spotted in a certain foreign country with a certain female. And they kind of went back and she checked timelines in terms of his Instagram pictures when he was there and when the girl was there and ting.
3: You smell an application?
4: Fishing. The man do so.
3: Fishing, yeah.
4: And tear out the pages from his passport, you know?
2: That would have linked
4: where the thing was. With that?
2: And he had to get
4: No, he used the passport.
2: Nah.
4: It's not that Trini fella, by the way. But he tear out the pages.
2: I don't know if I want to believe this one.
4: The man tear out the pages.
2: That's serious, boy.
4: The man tear out the pages and use the passport like normal. But that is why I ask
2: him. But even self, the woman saw daughter, she can't see that the passport pages number.
3: So I was saying, I thought I was going to get back.
2: Yeah.
4: I thought I was going to get back what?
3: Like if you're damaged or whatever,
4: to get a new one.
2: Yeah, well, I replace
3: somebody said, Rome always knows somebody for every scenario.
4: I like the Joshua. The Joshua might know somebody went through that. And they tear the pages. Because he called the man, imagine, call me
3: every
4: to find out.
3: Story.
4: He said, Dan, what to do here, boy? And I tell him.
2: Why did he see it fit to call you and tell you, boy?
3: Yeah, how you just
4: no, he called me to ask me what to do. And I tell him, just do it. Because she didn't ask him.
3: The lines are blazing. They would love to get in at this time, I'm sure.
4: She didn't ask him on my passport. I tell him, just make sure she don't hold the passport. Because that's the only piece of evidence she have on here. And he take front.
2: He went further.
3: So wait, hold on. The person contacted you for guidance.
4: He asked me what to do.
3: So Rome, I advise the man,
4: don't let her get a hold of your passport. Because
2: you're hearing this for tomorrow.
3: This is almost as close as what going with Big Tigger. So watch out.
2: Hold on. In Big Tigger. You really

0: man know, Rome. Do not let you talk about phone. You know?
1: Yeah.
0: You let the man know, don't let the woman get hold of your passport, you know.
2: Yeah. Don't let her hold your passport.
0: And the man eventually ripped out
2: pages.
0: He
2: tear the pages, he tear the pages. Wow.
0: Take that pages. One call that coming in. Hello?
2: Yeah,
0: let me take a break. Pages. Let me take a pause. Is that really absorb what you say?
2: Yeah. I tell him because I tell him too. I say, Bridget, you really brave to do that because I don't know if when you reach immigration, they see the pages missing. What would happen?
0: He said to call the fella and verify the story.
1: Yeah, what's his name?
2: Nah, I can't be the boy. You're mad at her. You're mad at
0: her. That room come like a panadol. Oh, you have to swallow that and wait.
1: Yeah.
0: You don't just go with me again. Yeah.
2: I can't do the man now. Nah. The only clue I give it already, man, not from here. It's not a passport.
1: That person
0: did not
1: get married.
0: Where's our passport? Everywhere?
2: What?
0: Everywhere our passport.
2: Yeah. Yeah.
0: I don't know. I don't ask. Yeah. I just try not to understand.
2: Except where you talking about where you stamp up your face. But I'm not.
0: Okay,
2: everywhere our passport.
1: Right. Hey, you know, strips in the car there.

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0: after 5 o'clock right here on our Slam 1.5. Could you believe it, boy? 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
0: Hold that one.
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2: Everyone has stopped smiling and are heading towards Jimmy Abood.
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0: Good afternoon. I'm Shane Superville with headline news on CNC3 and the TBC Radio Network. In local developments, Energy Minister Dr. Rudan Monilal is dismissing criticism over his absence from Prime Minister Kamla Prasad Bisesa's delegation to the CARICOM Heads of Government meeting in St. Lucia. He says ministers should only travel when their portfolios require it, maintaining that there is no reason to accompany the Prime Minister on every overseas trip. Dr. Monilal has not accompanied the Prime Minister in any official foreign trips since taking the office last year. According to Dr. Monilal, the regional summit covers a broad range of issues, including security and trade, and noted that neither the Homeland Security nor the trade ministers attended the meeting. He also took aim at the former People's National Movement Administration's overseas trips.
1: Dr. Rowley plays golf, so he needed Stuart Young to hold his bag. The Prime Minister goes on her meetings. She has very competent ministers with her. And if any matter of energy arise, they will brief me and I normally follow up.
0: In crime news, a 30-year-old Mamaral woman was arrested after she was found with an AK-47 assault rifle and 19 rounds of ammunition by police on Monday. Police said officers of the Central Division received information and went to Mamaral No. 1, where they found two people inside a Kia K2700 van. On seeing the officers, a man reportedly fled the vehicle, leaving the woman behind. The woman was detained and the van towed to the Chaguanas Police Station, where it was searched, during which officers found the gun and ammunition. The woman remained in custody up to Tuesday afternoon as inquiries continued. To some regional news, Jamaica's Constabulary Force has reported that murders on the island have dropped by 25% compared to the previous year. Jamaica's State Minister in the Office of the Prime Minister, Abka Fitz-Henley, warned criminals that crime-fighting efforts would continue to ensure more results were felt across the country.
2: I think now would be a good time as well for criminal elements to understand that crime doesn't pay, and the administration in partnership with the security forces will not back down as we continue to pursue measures which have caused a major decline in murders.
0: And now for a look internationally, 21-year-old social media influencer Brianna Johnson was shot and killed during an attack in Miramar, Florida on Sunday morning. Reports are that Johnson, better known as Dream Doll Brie on Instagram, was traveling in a green Lamborghini when a gunman in another car drove alongside the vehicle, shooting at it. Two men were wounded while she died at the scene. Miramar Police Chief Delrish Moss told Miami's WPLG News that the investigation was still underway.
3: We don't know why that happened. We believe that they may have been followed to the area, but we're still combing through all those details and trying to get additional information. At this point, we don't know a whole lot.
0: Stay tuned for another news update at the top of the hour and for comprehensive coverage in our major newscast at 7 p.m. on CNC3 and across all digital platforms.
4: Yeah, man. Yeah.

0: inside our third and final one. It's now 5:16 exact. At the exact time, the 5:16. This game real boring. What going on here, boy?
1: Well, it really still has some time for the action to eat up.
0: You have a final call coming up inside this hour.
1: But you have no more game to guess.
0: Well,
1: you gotta guess the score of this game.
0: This game,
1: I tell you now.
0: Nah, you can't tell me to do it now. You do it when it is scheduled for and it is 5:35.
1: But do I know?
0: Bro, it's 5:35. That's when it's scheduled
1: for.
0: But
1: do I know more game?
0: Guess what?
1: It's no game till Friday or Saturday, no?
0: Well, we'll predict that.
1: It's no game till.
0: We'll predict that.
1: I think the World Cup taking a break.
2: Yeah, tomorrow, but.
1: Till,
0: World Cup going on holidays?
1: Yeah, World Cup taking a break.
0: When's it Thursday? I think it's the off day.
2: Yeah, Thursday.
1: That game Thursday?
2: Spain
1: Nobody.
2: And Spain and Belgium.
1: You
2: no,
1: sure?
2: No, that's Friday.
1: They are telling you. They are telling you.
2: Well,
1: Wednesday.
2: Look,
0: imagine I am the bandwagonist and I tell you.
1: Yeah, France, Morocco.
2: It was just one day rest.
1: It's just one day.
0: Okay. I wear my jersey Thursday. All right, cool, nice.
2: Friday, Spain, Belgium.
0: I wear my jersey Thursday.
1: You cannot. You cannot wagon. You're on Argentina.
0: Bro, you can say what the hell you want to say.
1: No, boy. But you cannot. What kind of wagon is this?
0: If
1: you have to wagon, you have to jump on the bandwagon. When your team lose, but your team will lose yet, you jump in wagon.
0: Hello. If Argentina lost today, I was coming in here like a mummy. All right? I was going to be back in Egypt.
1: Right, but that's saying.
0: And that's like
1: when a team lose, you're back another team.
0: And as
1: but you can't be back in a certain team,
0: I am backing based on the game. So if Thursday I have two games playing, I have to back one.
1: No, you have to back. Your team is Argentina, your team inside already.
0: Oh, brother,
1: your team
0: brother,
1: is Germany.
0: Brother.
1: Your team gets in home. You're going to Argentina. Okay. You're with Argentina.
0: Argentina
1: still
0: has
1: to stay with Argentina.
0: I'm also with France. I'm also with Spain. All right? I'm also with France and Spain.
1: Same way.
0: I can tell you for a fact, I am not with England.
1: Same.
0: England, I don't want no part of it.
2: No, self, I hope England win.
1: Yeah, boy.
0: If England win this World Cup, that would be so terrible.
1: That's kind of a man with a set of woman either, you know. Hey, I won. Oh, gosh.
2: Yeah,
1: how much you want?
0: Marshall say you could drive two.
1: No, one is enough. One is enough.
0: Marshall say you still have two.
1: One is enough.
0: So,
1: one side.
0: You can imagine if they had World Cup back in the days of King Solomon. Solomon had 1,000 wives. He back the whole World Cup. He back in.
1: But then, if you told Solomon had 1,000 wives.
0: Well, maybe not so much. I don't know.
1: You know, it's 1,000 girl tap.
0: You know, it's $1,000. Yes. Of course,
1: yeah,
0: it's 1,000. Of course, you know.
1: You know, it's to be 1,000 girl in our lifetime.
2: A lot of stress.
0: It's our birthday every day, you know.
2: A lot of stress.
1: Let me break down them numbers.
0: Every day is birthday, you know.
1: Bro,
2: some days 1,000.
1: Let me say, if you start at 20 and you're supposed to have 1,000 girl, by the time you reach. Let me do some numbers, eh, boy?
0: You're going to take a while before you reach back by one, you know.
1: Yeah, you would have to get, right, let me do realistic numbers.
0: 365 days divided. Let me go.
1: You're right. Me. You're not going to have a girl every day. So let me see.
0: Yeah, I have 3 girls every day, like about 4 or 5 girls.
1: Nah. But you wouldn't have a girl every day. That's not realistic.
0: Four or five girls every day.
2: It's not like the man had to go to work, you know. You had a desk to do it. You don't have a 9 to 5, you know.
0: And yeah, I mean.
2: His job is jamming.
0: Imagine if he also like the Hyatt.
1: Yeah, if he had a new girl every day, then he could have do it in 3-4 years.
0: No, man, I go to 3 a day. So, you know, it's 1,000
2: birds.
1: It's 1,000, I say.
0: Every woman have a birthday for the year, you know, so you can wait till next year. Everybody has to see you this year. Everybody.
1: No, you had to have a different girl every day for 3 or 4 years.
0: No, and it had happened 1 year.
1: Yeah, but by time day 3, you... No, that cannot happen, bro. You
2: have to be on some kind of drug or something.
1: Nah.
0: You can't fill with the hip, you gotta fill with the lip.
2: The
1: gorgon got be spitting dust.
0: That's right, and everybody you can't fill with the hip, you gotta fill with the lip.
2: Yeah, I like that one. Hey, yeah, boy.
0: You are telling him, you have to keep it going.
2: You have to be a real bony man, boy.
1: You dry up. Yeah.
2: Dry up. Like Gandhi and thing.
0: So back also on that premise, you cannot tell me how much teams to back in the World Cup. All right.
1: I'm telling you can only have one at a time.
2: That's usually your bad
0: mechanism. Tell me I have one per game. My point is two teams. I can only back one. I can have two teams in the same game.
2: You know, I used to think Lewis was bad. Lewis was Chelsea. Yeah, at least know a little 2 players.
0: I don't know anybody.
2: He went really bandwagon no other team now.
0: I don't know anybody.
2: He was just a Chelsea banner. He didn't know nothing about the team.
1: Right.
2: Didn't care about if they win or lose. But he's a Chelsea man.
1: Right. Bro, right.
2: At least I can have a little respect there. This one, yeah, he's gone wild.
1: I don't even know.
0: Bro, I don't even know a player, right. And I also
2: name
0: don't
2: name one
0: care.
2: Other player other than Messi in Argentina.
0: I don't know. I honestly don't know.
2: For $100, one
0: I
2: player.
0: I don't. You tell me $1,000. I'm going to tell you, I don't know. Right,
2: for
0: I
2: France,
0: don't
2: other
0: know.
2: Than Mbappe.
0: Other than Mbappe, hold Mbappe. On. It have the fella jersey by.
1: But Mbappe stopped playing with France this week. Remember, he switched teams.
0: Hold on. It's Odele.
1: Remember, Odele.
0: Right. That's his name?
2: Odele.
0: That's his name? Odele.
1: No.
0: Odele.
1: Mbappe.
2: Dembele.
1: Dembele.
0: Remember? Yeah. Dembele.
2: Easy,
0: my name is spelled
2: have Olise and Dembele.
0: Is that bootleg a buyer? Because it's something.
1: Odele.
2: If I have a combination of Olise and Dembele.
0: I know it's original.
2: A Obele, yes?
0: When my son saw it, he said, but we are players, right? I don't know who
2: that is.
1: Because you then Mbele go play for in this. Remember, at the end of the quarterfinal, you're allowed to switch
2: teams.
1: Yeah,
2: allowed to switch sides.
0: You're not allowed to switch sides.
1: Yes. Yeah. So that is why Mbappe playing with Morocco for the next round.
2: There's do like a draw.
0: I don't know if you feel like Daniel. I don't know if you think it's Daniel Lillino or another dog. You know what you're knowing.
2: There's like a different bag and they get to decide who team you're playing. A random draw. It's like the. They introduce it in this World Cup. It's called the FIFA mix-up. They get allowed to switch teams in any knockout.
0: The vibes, guys. There's son and all four. You're backing somebody. You're going to turn it.
2: Another
0: stupid. As a little thing in the football. And you know the funny thing about all this joke we joking? I still have a team inside. Your team gone. Your team gone home. You trying to kiki me. And your goat, Korean. You can't kiki me.
2: Oh, how does that player get offside? Describe offside.
0: Va.
2: In his simple.
0: Va does he to win offside? Certainly not the lines, man. I'm going to tell you, not the lines,
2: yeah,
0: man.
2: He's with. Till he reach home, turn to call off.
1: This is weird, man.
0: This is Va does laying on offside in 3 business days. The 3 working days.
2: Yeah, because what they say is that how they let the player run out and then they'll raise it because they don't want to raise the flag and a man stop running or stop going to score and it wrong now. So they say they let the player run unless it's clear. Unless it's real clear. If it's tight, they leave it.
0: Nah.
2: That's what has happened.
0: That's slow.
2: Unless it's Argentina, then they pull it back like 10 minutes later to call a stamp on a baby
0: Argentina,
2: toe. Unless it's Argentina.
0: And
2: just to call off a goal now, 10 minutes later.
0: Well, guess what's going on, right? This Wednesday, the forecast calls for 100% chance of winning with an estimated 8.7 million.
2: What? I'm going to play today.
1: Yeah, boy. When is draw?
2: Wednesday.
0: That's not just a shower, it's a downpour possibility.
1: Nah. If I win a lot,
2: guys, right, so
1: in our final, bro, all three are we going?
2: I'm taking that.
1: Yeah.
0: And the best you go.
2: But I get it.
1: Sonny
2: has to wear England jersey.
1: Yeah. No, I don't want to be like that.
2: Remember, he say he not on England.
0: Bro, I will wear that. I already sourced my England jersey.
1: No.
0: I done sourced my England jersey.
1: No.
0: I know where I get my thing.
2: He should get a cane and C-A-N-E jersey.
1: A sugar cane.
0: Same white like Roma.
2: Yeah.
0: Yes.
2: Hey, it's stinking.
1: No, I'm gonna take that.
2: I even want the money.
0: Why
2: just
0: I tell you that room is because when I talk to my team members prior to your existence here, right? Yeah. I would have said if it's 8.7 million, I would have usually said, boy, if I win that 8.7, the 0.7,
2: yeah.
0: I might get situation 100,000. I'll get loads at 100,000.
1: But much if I woke up fine, I'll take it was about 100,000.
0: Hold on, I'm coming back to this as a bandwagonist and your friend, right? If it is you have 100,000 to spend on me, I would appreciate getting the money. I am not going to that.
2: Nah, you don't even want to
1: give
2: tickets?
1: A gift. I cannot tell you away for your gift for us.
0: Bro, you will realize.
1: World Cup fever.
0: All you go be in that stadium. We leave the hotel together. And everybody enter in. And you go, but we're going. And I scalp my ticket.
1: Wait.
0: I will sell my ticket. I'm going to go. I'm going to go. I'm going to go. I'm going to go. I'm going to go. I'm going to go. I'm going to go. I'm going to go. I'm going to go. I'm going to go. I'm going to go. I'm going to go. I'm going to go. I'm going to go. I'm going to go. I'm going to go. I'm going to go. I'm going to go. I'm going to go. I'm going to go. I'm going to go. I'm going to go. I'm going to go. I'm going to go. I'm going to go. I'm going to go. I'm going to go. I'm going to go. I'm going to go. I'm going to go. I'm going to go. I'm going to go. I'm going to go. I'm going to go. I'm going to go. I'm going to go. I'm going to go. I'm going to go. I'm going to go. I'm going to go. I'm going to go. I'm going to go. I'm going to go. I'm going to go. I'm going to go. I'm going to go. I'm going to go. I'm going to go. I'm going to go. I'm going to go. I'm going to go. I'm going to go. I'm going to go. I'm going to go. I You are
2: me. I lost him every week. Yeah.
0: You won them.
1: Yeah, slap dog will never forget.
0: One slap, you never forget that slap dog. You never forget. So you remember, Adi was going to have $5 more and you could win up to $1 million, right? Get your tickets today for the estimated 8.7 million. Lotto plus jackpot. We have all these spells of us. I'm playing later.
2: I'm going right.
0: I go and pick numbers. I go and do a quick pick. I go and ask somebody randomly to give me numbers. I need to win that piece of paper.
2: Pollination, we want how much is five numbers?
0: Nah. We don't know that paper show today. I feel how we go play that number.
2: Men go with a thing. Men go with a piece.
0: You get 80,000.
2: Yeah.
0: Because 100 on the family. No.
2: Men go with a piece.
0: No. So 8.7 million. If I win 8.7, I will spend 300,000 while. But I'll be 0.4, I'll give him a training point.
2: You might buy every team jersey left.
0: I don't hold back.
2: You'll buy every.
0: No,
1: You're going to win 8.7 million and spend 300,000 while and give your children $100,000.
0: Bro, let me tell you something.
1: And you feel let's those children, the mothers of those children, going to allow that?
0: Bro, let me make something properly clear with you all here right now. If I win the lotto, I am not telling anybody.
2: Ah, boy.
0: If I win, everybody telling me, mark my words. If
2: come
0: I,
2: work normal,
0: if I Sonny Bling, with $8 million, I come to work still.
2: Wait.
0: Yeah, I'll blank a few hosts and work over time. I'll be hosting all the million events going on.
2: And I'll travel a little more.
0: I like, yeah, correct. My point is, if I win $8.7 million, I might get a room 100,000. Actually, like, room rich. I get room.
1: Nah.
0: I'll get situation 200,000 because I don't know that.
1: Nah. I want 0.7. I want my 0.7.
0: Nah, I can't get 0.7. Nah. What big man thing? And I tell nobody, you know. Only when I realize we live in a little different. So every day we come to work, we'll be great for lunch, but we call our ass in our world. We want food on. I just had a call food from all over. They were going to monitor the dog.
1: But I'm going to give you our ass here.
2: If I had eight loops, can I call someone to come eating again?
0: Wow.
1: We go throw you
2: on thing. One thing.
1: We go throw you on thing. We go throw you on thing.
2: I recall it tea house.
0: You know, I said, I can do one called rotation. I want to do one sugar. That's another rotation. And get some tassam.
2: You go talk.
0: If I already win that lotto, big man thing,
2: I personally think
0: I'll go and I'll have a conversation with a financial advisor, of course, to understand
2: how to
0: deal with the money. And I know you're not local. I go and fly out to an international conversation.
2: What's your birth date?
0: Why you want to know that?
2: Just tell me.
0: Why?
2: I don't need to know the month, just the number.
0: I don't trust you.
2: Wrong, what is, day is your birthday?
1: My birthday is the 6th of the 1st. Right.
0: Mine is the 25th.
2: Again, I'm going to say 24.
0: We're going all this.
1: He's taking the numbers.
0: Bro, you know what I say? Hold on. I want to make
2: sure. I know you're not getting nothing.
0: Hold on.
2: You're
0: getting 0.7. At 8.7. So, my birthday number in your line. You're asking my number, dog.
2: Mine is the 16th. I need one more.
0: Numbers. Five set of numbers you're putting down. I want my 20%, bro.
2: You will get that. I need one more.
0: Even the best of 20%. You won't feel sick. You went through that.
1: 10% is 870,000. I need one more.
0: Yeah, he not gave me all that.
1: 1.7 million.
0: He not gave me that. You mad, bro.
2: I need one more number. All our birthdays.
0: Seven.
1: Seven is never for Ronaldo.
0: Wait for losing Ronaldo. You might know
1: when you
0: might know when you use Ronaldo number.
2: See, now that it's give Messi everything, I'll go put 10.
1: All right.
2: And then I need a powerball.
1: A powerball?
0: Seven.
1: Six.
2: Six,
1: six is our
0: powerball. Oh, you don't have six already for your birthday.
2: Well, you can use it back.
0: Six.
2: I'm going with the six. Right. So I'm playing this one here. There's one of my.
1: Where's the numbers? I'm here.
2: No, I ain't telling you.
0: 25.
2: I'm going to just get a little envelope when I win.
0: 25, 24, 10, 6.
2: No.
0: Six is the power.

0: All right.
1: Now, if I get five numbers and I do get a Powerball.
0: You might end up with all 50,000. No.
1: Yeah, nah, them can keep that. I vex.
2: What?
0: Are you?
2: Hello, I'm going down and I'm coming. I'm in. I'm coming. I'm coming.
0: You guys say that? What?
3: Okay, went on a lot of meeting. I find the music pretty long. I enjoy it still. But yeah, the song went on game a little. So you can't come back, right?
0: You come back
3: right,
0: and this thing right.
3: Yeah, yeah. But watch me. It was back in 2023, boy. I knew it had something like that. Yeah, but what they were saying is that they had initiate the 10-9 process that ended up breaking down. Mm. And they said that the Guardian had done the article on it. Mm. You understand?
1: Yeah.
3: So that is where it was.
0: You that ultimately led to
3: a backlog and a shortage. So the backlog was coming out of the shortage of booklets.
1: Right.
3: To issue the passports now. So yes, it did happen back in 2023.
1: Okay.
3: Right. So what they're saying is that the process still wasn't finalized coming into the new administration. So it looked like where the previous administration left it, the current didn't pick it up and try to finish the negotiations. So it had nothing in place and they left it to just play out, and now we're running out. And running out also, I want to know, is what is really shortage or running out? Because it could have for the next 6 months at approximately, let me just say 50 per day for the next 6 months. Or running out could be we only have 20 more in the back and we're running out. You know?
0: Guess what? We might never know. Oh, no, get your ground today. Go try that.
4: Hello.
0: How you going to talk to us?
4: Oh, Sonny, I'm asking a question. Are you a Negro person?
2: Oh, wow.
0: Let me guess. Where you going and go with us? Are you going to reach out?
4: I just asked a question.
2: You never see Sonny social?
0: No, I will ask my logic. You're talking to me like when I'm a girl and them. You're talking to me like I'm a man.
4: Nope.
0: You know I am a Negro man, so ask me the truth. Tell me the
4: truth.
0: Right, you're
4: a Negro man, right?
0: Go to your point. Get to
4: your point. You have black pride in you?
0: Man.
4: Are you told to be a black man?
2: Wow.
0: Let me tell you something. This is how I did it.
4: I'm just asking.
0: Answering you. As a bandwagonist, I don't care where you're coming from right now. And I'm hanging up the phone. I am not. Let me tell you something. I am not in the mood for any of your World Cup FIFA mumbo jumbo football supporting antics. I don't give a damn, you know.
2: Room. If you see all the people dealing with them in the comments when you laugh at posting.
0: No, and that is fine. My boy,
2: you're here to know.
0: I am a comedian, man. I don't even give a damn. I know no sweat coming off my back, no money going in my account off on a World Cup. Or look at me with all the emotions of the World Cup. Take it to your mother. I don't want to hear it. Go and hug up your mother and cry. Don't come to me and cry about World Cup and race and I know damn business. Go on Vibes Cartel page. Vibes Cartel is Argentina, man. Go on Vibes Cartel page and tell you about that. Don't come to me. I don't care.
1: Ladies and gentlemen, just Negro a reminder that that elections are tomorrow. Yes. And Sonny Blink,
0: that's
1: says
0: right.
1: He doesn't care.
0: That's
2: he doesn't
0: right.
2: care about none of
1: he care about his, you know his fellow people
0: vote
1: of Israel.
0: Vote me out. Me back in Argentina or any other team has a bandwagon. This is a problem. Vote me out. Let your voices be heard tomorrow.
2: Oh, wow.
1: He don't care.
0: Let your voice be heard tomorrow.
1: He don't care about
0: talk to Maggie.
2: About this public
4: ambition.
1: Yes, yes.
4: Room, you have black man, eh?
1: Yes, sir.
0: Hang up the damn phone. Don't call back with your nonsense. Don't call back here with your nonsense, man.
2: This is all the Prime Minister.
0: Call TTPS.
2: This is the Prime Minister.
0: Call TTPS.
2: Again, all like the Rottweiler, boy.
0: Call TTPS and not a complaint.
2: Again, all like the Rottweiler with the media, boy. You're aggressive, boy.
0: Jack, what is it? Ask him, mother. Can you go to ask me?
2: All right, only remember tomorrow's election.
0: Only remember. The way I talk about this and Argentina, that and we ask him about Negro. Ask him about that. Ask him about that. Ask him about that. Hello, good afternoon, your life.
2: Uncle Jack.
4: Hey, fellas. Good day, good day.
1: Good day.
4: Everybody talking about Messi, Ronaldo, and all these players, right? But it's a one player that's signed out in this tournament, and it's Jude Bellingham. What a midfielder. What a player and what a midfielder.
2: Ah, boy. Complete.
4: Complete box-to-box midfielder.
2: Amazing.
4: Right? And second point, with the passport issue, right? Mm. Why they can't just let people who passport expiring, like in 6 months, just give them like a stamp and like a grace until they sort out the passport booklet situation. It's like sometimes they don't think, boy.
0: Hold on, let me ask a question. When you say give a grace, so let us say your passport is going to expire in the month of July. You're asking that the same expired passport

0: be given some kind of
1: extension.
2: Well, for this instance, just give everybody like, okay, you're so to know this booklet situation, right?
0: Mm-hmm.
2: At least give the citizens all 6 months or at least a year grace. Who own, let me say my own expire in July or come in November.
0: Mm-hmm.
2: And we cannot be issued anything anytime soon. Just give us all grace.
3: All right, that do depend on Trinidad.
1: Right, that's the other country.
0: What I'm wondering, on an international level, when you go through somebody else's immigration outside with an expired document, that would mean you would still have to go to the passport office locally to get something added onto
1: your document. But are we saying a stamp, like an extension stamp?
0: But then that means they have to contact all nations
3: from the other countries. You care about that?
0: I don't think they're going to Trinidad. But it's an idea.
3: But not only that, there are some countries, and I stand to be corrected, that you cannot travel to that country if your passport going to expire within 6 months.
1: Yeah, you know, the U.S., correct. I think the U.S. like that as well.
0: Because that would mean they look into defect or something. They could look at it like that.
1: Or stay.
0: All right, the defect, you go and run out and stay in the dance.
1: Yeah.
0: So I don't think that might be a
1: but I understand solution. What you're saying. Like contact all of them and say, listen, we have a shortage. We're extending our people that have that ending soon, they're expiring soon.
0: And I think that's a job.
1: Once you see the stamp, it's okay.
0: I think that's a job outside.
3: That will work in CARICOM.
1: Yeah,
0: correct. Probably. Maybe in CARICOM. Maybe
1: not international.
0: But international, they're not going through that. They don't want to hear that.
3: A lot of the countries.
0: So I have to now look for extra stamp in all your third world book.
1: A special stamp.
0: In all your third world book.
1: Yeah. What's the difference in the new one and this one?
0: Electronic.
1: All right, all your non-electronic
0: stamp or something, means making a sweatshop. Oh, this is a play that mama going to be out in full
3: swing. It doesn't need more. We are ready. That's the NZDUK done.
0: Hello, good afternoon.
4: Hello, fellas. What's going on?
0: What's going on? What's up, boss?
4: Hey, listener. So, all this talk about Argentina and Racel and them kind of thing, if that is the case, we got to look at all them European teams that we just back.
1: Right. No, but they evolve. They have black players on their team, so they have evolved.
4: But secretly, let me be real, secretly some of them teams still race and have black players on the team.
3: But they're not even secretive.
1: Yeah, they don't care.
4: Yeah, that is the thing. They're more blatant with it now, boy.
1: Yeah, that's the only difference.
4: Thing with this passport thing, right? I remember a point in time I had to use a travel document because my passport expired. And them days.
1: Yeah, it is a lot with it.
4: Yeah.
1: Where you went?
4: That time I was living in Guyana still with my mother and born in Trinidad, so I had to use that passport expired. Use that to come across the gate now.
1: Oh, yeah. All right.
3: But you went from Guyana to Trinidad.
1: Yeah.
4: Yeah.
3: Yeah.
4: So now I start a lab because just recently I take advantage and right now I have 2 passports, so right now I laugh it.
1: Oh yeah.
3: You're selling one. You're selling one.
4: How much you been?
0: Let me hang on this phone, boy.
1: Yo, report his thing page and stick your own.
3: Let's stick it to my book, boy.
1: I don't know.
3: I just want the pages.
1: I find it's only people that that pages book running out could should get the.
0: I find they should have a page hustle.
1: And if it is real travel,
3: I find they should make the password page buying that page. So you can
1: just add.
0: That was saying they should have a page hustle.
1: You know, like just
0: add. You know, and
1: pay them and charge me for the extra paper.
0: Yeah,
1: special paper.
0: A pack of 5 pages.
1: Yeah, and I can just add it to my thing.
0: A 5 page.
1: Yeah, I like that.
0: Add it to your ream.
1: Yeah. Yeah, I tell him I think on one page left.
0: Oh gosh, I'm out there. Football fans, I hope all they enjoying all this sport. Some people are extremely passionate about this thing, and that's fine too. I don't care. I can tell you all that. I do business. I'm just here for a good time, not a long time.
3: Yeah.
1: At least you're honest. Like that about
0: you. That's what that bother me though.
1: You're very upfront with it.
0: Boring people. They are actually football diehard lovers that are actual Argentina diehard supporters. Talk to them about that.
1: Yeah.
0: I don't care.
1: He just had a pretty good time. He just had a pretty good time.
0: I just hit the mama guy earlier. And I'm just feeling sick. Yeah.
3: So you just hear people supporting our racist team and say, you know what? I want to be a part of that.
1: Not and not
0: that's
1: once. All
0: twice. I actually support our brand name. It's a choice. You're going to say Ronaldo.
3: As Messi, we come and we tell you. And say, Sonny. You see how some of them bandwagon side, you see the Argentina side do good on that racist side.
0: And you're going to get a heartbreak and realize my point is you have to learn for yourself.
3: So that's what you want to learn for yourself.
0: Yeah, let me learn for myself. Some things you have to learn for yourself.
1: You're going to learn sometimes.
0: Not sometimes, no. Not that burner.
1: You might end up like a big Negro burger.
3: It's burning.
1: If you get burned enough.
0: Hold on, room. You know about that too.
3: No, so I hear.
0: Oh, yeah. So that be like another confession in your mind.
3: Because you want to burn the loon. Careful.
0: Yeah, I don't want to burn the loon. I got.
1: Not that kind of
0: thing. Yeah, they're stupid.
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0: Dearly beloved boys and girls, fellas and masqueraders, welcome to our program. We want to advise that tomorrow, Wednesday, 8th of July, we go to the polls. Ladies and gentlemen, we go to the polls.
1: And that's what I heard, Sonny.
0: Vote him out.
1: That's what he said.
0: Sonny Bling, DJ situation.
1: That's what he said. Vote him out, so we will do that.
0: Well, you know what? The people have had an opportunity to be led by each one of us in this room as their prime minister.
1: Nah, I don't think
0: situation number one. You had a month. You won a month.
2: I was robbed by a last
0: month. You had a month.
1: Yeah, we're not.
0: You
1: had
0: a month?
2: You won when I was wiping all the clean and then all the call. I think it was Nadia. And she chose.
0: They did that Donald Trump on your head. They pull a high card.
2: Insurrection.
0: They pull a high card and put you out.
2: Well, they don't know good governance yet. So that is why.
0: That one went on with you.
2: That was a clean sweep.
1: You really didn't win that one, mate?
2: No, it was clean sweep. I was going to win one and then we went down to the last one. And Sorry about that. That's unfortunate. You see, that's when you give in to Rome last minute shopping request. But I have the first sweep, you know, the first clean sweep, you know.
0: But Rome always does that, you know. Anytime he's losing grip on that win, that victory. Mystery wild card he like to pull for. You can imagine he was a referee in the FIFA. Oh, God.
2: Nah, but England's showing. England's going 32 goals.
0: Making jokes.
2: Real penalty.
0: Ah, boy. Well, folks, thanks for tuning in for another day. You know, we like a little shopping around here.
1: I met a couple of people over this weekend. I don't know. They say they are big fans of the show. So, shout out to everybody. Yeah, man. They say they make sure to tune in. They on the next station. They have to change it for we show. Somebody tell me that. I say, nah, don't change the station to all. Keep it here.
2: Keep it here.
1: They're changing, Gwen. You feel they're changing team like Sonny Bling?
2: Hey.
1: Nah.
2: Oh, they see the video with the
1: video.
2: The small man get pelt in the Argentina jersey?
0: No. He got pelt. Did somebody pelt him now?
1: Yes, we are, and they pelt him. Oh, gosh.
0: Oh, they literally tossed him.
2: Yeah, it's going viral.
1: They hold him and fling him in the bush.
2: He was real rating up for the bike. These cyclists, man, pushing him, pull off his slipper, shut them. The biker man was playing, and what did hold the man and fling the man in the bush, and then he bridge and get to him. That went viral. Nice. I got him some man in Argentina jersey, too.
1: How much is this, honey?
2: Yeah, I feel like I can pelt him.
0: Well, they feel like
2: that.
1: Hey, you want my viral video, Sonny?
0: That one going viral for sure. Situation, and I will gladly toss you in your white
1: Jersey. We going down Carney. That'll be a cane field.
0: Nice, bro. I good, bro. I am not going.
1: Bro, you will get 9 million views. If you hold Sonny, I'll fling him in the Labas.
0: Nani.
2: All right, we do it when Argentina lose, right?
1: Philly Labas going to be a hard fall.
0: I don't know how to you, boys.
1: It has some bush right at the side of the Labas by when he pick on them as grease. Let me fling it in.
2: You can get it in there. You'll have a nice soft landing.
1: Hey, come on, boy. Up to you, boy. You just give it
0: to me. Oh, yeah, this one, big ticker wife, right? A little update. You know, went through no bush belt, guy. So, big ticker's wife.
1: It's acting, boy.
0: You see, the videos came out. You saw the videos come out with Tigger and thing.
1: From BT, who was arrested
0: because they said he assaulted wife and whatever, right? So, a video came out with him trying to grab his phone from the wife, and she was making the most action out of it.
2: Yeah.
0: As though he was doing something, right?
2: Sell it.
0: So now, and a lot of women in the comments, like, nah, sis, we are supposed
2: to. Yeah, the real people was
1: so, the woman didn't support
2: it. No, the woman didn't buy it. You know?
0: After the video, like, nah.
2: Comments, yeah.
0: So now they're saying the wife was actually arrested in Georgia on kidnapping related warrants from 2019, a disappearance of her daughter. So she had some.
1: What?
0: Yeah, you know, they're
1: doing kidnapping her own child?
0: Yeah.
1: Or like those kind of things. I remember a scenario that I had asked my mother and her mother.
0: Like, you were kidnapped?
1: No, that lady who was like a friend of the family or something, and she take the daughter and went to the next country without permission and end up something, you know.
2: It had something. for that in my family too.
1: But it's not like a kidnapping, but like you go, once you leave the country.
2: Yeah, you have to have permission.
1: Because I have a brethren recently, his daughter was leaving the country and the mother had to get him to come to the airport and sign some kind of thing, you know.
2: Every time my son going away, I always had a sign.
1: Serious?
2: Yes, I have to
0: my ID. Once the daddy and mommy name on the passport, yeah. I mean on the birth paper and them kind of thing, however. No, one two name there. Not trying to go just over.
2: Yeah, them traveling.
1: You're lying.
2: You traveling in
1: I never know that.
2: Every time I had a sign.
0: No. Hello.
2: You have it printed out.
1: So you had to sign something for your child
0: and
1: to travel.
0: Internationally, they go watch it like you kidnap that child. They watch it. Who's you? You come on.
2: I actually
0: you
2: know, like
1: sure.
2: I think that happened back in the days with one of my family members. Yeah. The mother take and go.
0: In some hip hop news, I think there's some good parts that we're using the hip hop. Nipsey Hussle's children received their shares of his estimated $11 million estate. You know?
1: What?
0: They say that they said to each receive 50% of the late rapper's assets.
2: Okay.
0: So that is because he was actually more like an independent artist and he had the owners of his masters and these things. So it worked out in the end for his friend.
1: Mm.
0: I know about DMX and them. Nipsey get through.
1: Alright.
0: Guys, I would love to sit and chat, but I'm actually a chaperone for
2: graduation.
0: Yeah, yeah, yeah. I have a driver walk for graduation this evening. I'm going to drop I'm going to do a chauffeur walk for graduation.
2: Bling boy.
0: Yeah.
1: Alright, cool. I told you tomorrow, elections. Don't miss it.
0: Yeah.
1: We out.
0: It's on.

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1: Slam. The name says it all.
0: Progressive and unstoppable.
1: Slam. The name says it all.
0: Progressive and unstoppable.
2: Hero, one time there was some speed over.

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0: still. 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
1: This is the selector with a different touch.
2: Hey, hey. Much to get up.